0: Very good job on the song. They ain't ready for Bob. They ain't ready for the original. But blessed love still. Sky out there in Tobago, blessed love to you. Miss Fire. Huku Tobago, you done know. That is it. Hey, we're going to take that break and come right back. Got your final hour up next. When we return, yeah, we keep it nice and mellow. Got your R&B segment ready for you. Love Signals is up next, baby. So stick around for that.
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0: Voting closes on Sunday, 25th October, where the winners announced on Monday, October 26th. 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Come let me lime.
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1: Soca!

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This is where we take it down nice and slow, chill for you, if you want to call it that. Right here inside your Love Signals half hour. 310-4991, that's the WhatsApp number. Hit me up, let's send some love signals out there. You know love is always in the air. It just takes you to give it some direction.

0: fa fa fa fa fa fa fa fa. 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
1: be. 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
0: It's a

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Hey, Francisca, sending those love signals to husband Heron. 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

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Yeah, that's on behalf of Empress. 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

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First number, it is 9. Second, it's 19. Third, it's 14. Fourth, it's 6. And the fifth number, it's 29. And now for this evening's Powerball number. And that number, it's 10. 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The Powerball is 10, and the multiplier, 3. 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The NLCB urges you to fill out the bet slips provided. 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And remember, to get your ticket to the next level, join us on Saturday at 8:30 p.m. for the next Lotto Plus draw. Good evening.

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1: The story of Trinidad and Tobago can be heard in its calypsos. Welcome to Calypso Chronicles, exploring the people, places, and moments that shaped our musical history.
2: The birth of calypso from Chantwell to Calypsonian. Calypso is often called the voice of the people, but its story began long before microphones, radio stations, and recording studios. The roots of calypso can be traced to the traditions of enslaved Africans brought to Trinidad during the colonial period. Unable to communicate freely and often prohibited from speaking openly, they used the song, rhythm, and storytelling to share news, express emotions, and preserve their culture. These early singers became known as Chantwells. A Chantwell was a lead vocalist who would tell stories, comment on events, and engage in verbal battles through song. Their performances were often accompanied by drums and audience participation. As Trinidad's population grew and cultures mixed, the Chantwell tradition evolved. French Creole influences blended with African rhythms and storytelling styles, creating a unique musical form. By the late 19th century, the word calypso began to emerge to describe this new style of music. Calypso quickly became a powerful tool for social commentary. It gave ordinary people a voice and allowed them to discuss politics, social issues, and the daily life in a way that was entertaining yet meaningful. Today, every Calypsonian stands on the shoulders of those early Chantwells who transformed song into a powerful form of communication. This has been Calypso Chronicles. Join us next time as we continue exploring the rich history of Trinidad and Tobago's greatest musical tradition.
1: This has been Calypso Chronicles on the TTT Limited Media Network, celebrating the history, the heritage, and the enduring legacy of Calypso.

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1: I wanna touch you again, baby. Hey, shout out to Massage Delicious team. Friday, December 4th, Ace Nightclub. 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
1: Now, Eric, have a confession to make. You see, for 2026, enough woman try give them heart and them love to me, you know, and wanted it in return. You know what?

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We have a small percentage for the others, you know. You see my Sagilicious ladies Friday.

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You know what we doing. Night Chef Crew! Easy Daddy Boss, Mason Old Tobago. What she say? She come in Belmont tonight? Well, okay. Hey, good night to you, Candy.

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0: What's up, me, baby?
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0: Baby, you can call me when you're on it. 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
2: I need my funds, yeah. 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
0: Well, they ain't catching me out there, you know.

For us, Massive, this is where we gotta wrap it up for you guys. It's been a great 3 hours with you guys, as usual. On behalf of my DJ, Dutty by Derek, yours truly, S. Carter. We're always a pleasure. It's always a pleasure. 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Do have a blessed Wednesday night. 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
1: 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Ice on da. Where are they bad from?
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0: One here.
1: Hey.

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0: of Trinidad and Tobago can be heard in its calypsos. Welcome to Calypso Chronicles, exploring the people, places, and moments that shaped our musical history.
1: The Calypso Tent, the original social media. Long before Facebook, Instagram, and X, Trinidad and Tobago had the Calypso Tent. The Calypso Tent emerged in the late 19th and early 20th centuries as a venue where Calypsonians could perform before live audiences. During carnival season, tents became gathering places where people came to hear the latest songs, opinions, and commentary. In many ways, the Calypso Tent served as a nation's newspaper. Calypsonians discussed politics, scandals, social issues, and the current events through song. Audiences often learned about important matters through the performances they heard in the tents. Tents also became training grounds for generations of performers. Many of the country's greatest calypsonians developed their skills before enthusiastic and sometimes demanding audiences. Names such as Sparrow, Kitchener, Duke, Stalin, Chalkdust, and Calypso Rose became household names through their performances in the tents. Today, while technology has changed how people consume information, the Calypso Tent remains an important cultural institution and continues to showcase the creativity and talent of Trinidad and Tobago.
0: This has been Calypso Chronicles on the TDT Limited Media Network, celebrating the history, the heritage, and the enduring legacy of Calypso.
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2: 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Yo, chilla. But I think that's what I'm putting up with.

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0: easy, no. Sit up, this a moment beat it up. Be every money at the least, I believe it got. 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
3: Okay. 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Thank you. Sing Kingston.

Yeah. Drake elimination, fake intimidation. Take a minute, take a deep breath, have a little bit of patience. Drizzy, you amazing, you the inspiration. You set the bar for the next generation. You Neo in the Matrix, these just Nemo in the ocean. Smart fish making kids feel emotion. Using you for promotion, true words have never been spoken. Wanna see written me on a t-shirt like I'm Hulk Hogan. I appreciate the fans rocking with me, this is really just a small token. Really with a visionary, only reason I ain't got a girl and I ain't getting married, cause I'm really out here filling up the itinerary till I'm 6 feet in a cemetery. 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Cause if I die, it's these that become the sole beneficiary. And what the are they gonna

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2: 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Yeah.
3: Oh, baby. 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
2: Look. 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

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Trying to see Compton. The industry can hate me. 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I'm finna pass on this body. I'm John Stockton.

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They tell me Chubb's the only one that get your hand-me-downs and party at the party playing with his nose now. And Baka got a weird case, why is he around? Certified lover boy, certified pedophiles. 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

me for a second, let me put y'all on game. 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
2: Ba ba ba. Montana. Pop. From the South Bronx.
1: Ice on da.
2: Pop.
1: Where are the bad fam?
2: You know what it is?
1: Go on, hear that.

Yeah. Drake elimination, fake intimidation. Take a minute, take a deep breath, have a little bit of patience. Drizzy, you amazing, you the inspiration. You set the bar for the next generation. You Neo in the Matrix, these just Nemo in the ocean. Smart fish making kids feel emotion. Using you for promotion, true words have never been spoken. Wanna see written me on a t-shirt like I'm Hulk Hogan. I appreciate the fans rocking with me, this is really just a small token. Really with a visionary, only reason I ain't got a girl and I ain't getting married, cause I'm really out here filling up the itinerary till I'm 6 feet in a cemetery. Bulletproof door is so heavy, got me rolling around like a dignitary. Funny how it's only that are waiting on a boy's obituary. Cause if I die, it's these that become the sole beneficiary. And what the are they gonna do with it? Had the girls up at 29 on stage twerking with a dictionary. Guilt trips, not church trips when it's cold out here in February. Cause right now, shorty parachuting like she flying for the military. This girl face so pretty, I can only think of missionary.

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2: 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The famous actor we once knew is looking paranoid and now spiraling. 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Every antic is feeling distasteful. I calculate you, not as calculated. I can even predict your angle. Fabricating stories on the family front, cause you heard Mr. Morale. A pathetic master manipulator. I can smell the tails on you now. You're not a rap artist, you're a scam artist with the hopes of being accepted. Tommy Hilfiger stood out, but FUBU never had been your collection. I make music that electrify them. 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
6: 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Yeah, that.
7: Yeah. Position.

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Are you gonna call me like you said you would? Is this really your real phone number?

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It must be a Gemini moon, cause we about to go half. 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

0: Crocodile badness of it on la. 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From the South Bronx. Ice on da. Where are they bad from?
1: You know what it is.
0: Go on, hear that.
1: Hey.

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Yeah.

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1: I saw that. Where are they bad from?
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1: I sound that. 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
2: 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The competition. 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

nasty. 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I done slid your girl, I done sent me you. 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If I was your man, I'd be telling too. If you really wanna bring a friend or two, it don't matter, cause I'm bringing Lenny too. When it comes to slizzy, I'm the general. 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Soon as you leave, I'll meet you too. Like damn. 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If you wanna pull up, just to get drunk, here's the Addy. Get you super soaking wet, can't get over it, girl, I'm ready.

0: 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Bro Hummer, champion, Shaq Music.
1: What a day, what a day, what a day, what a morning, I should say. Is that kind of morning? Just lay in bed and just cuddle up with the pillows. You looking at me for? You hear me say morning?
2: Morning, morning.
1: Right. Morning, hold on. Let me say morning to the nation. Morning, nation. I find you going like a bully when you're ready. Yeah?
2: You mind so?
1: He's going like a bully. I want to read about you today. You know? I want to read about you today.
2: Well, the car called me swappy again. I can change the color here.
1: But he going green now.
2: Right.
1: He going green now.
2: Two shades agree then.
1: Yeah. You going what?
2: Two shades agree.
1: He called me last night. Morning nation, morning world, morning everyone locked in right now. Glad to be in your company. It's Thursday, the second half of the week. How you feel about today? Are you excited? Are you nervous for whatever reason? You know, you probably have a job interview. Probably apply for a new position in work.
2: Yeah.
1: And you have that interview today. We want to say all the best from the entire Next 99.1 team, the Morning Show team, Shaq Music Champion, and yours truly, Fro Hummer. We say all the best. You know, just stay calm. And what advice would you give them? Someone applied for a new position and the interviews today. What are words of inspiration, uplifting words? Give them it right now.
2: Make sure and pray. Right? What is for you will be for you.
1: I was going to say that.
2: What is not for you will not be for you. Sometimes Father God closed doors that is not for you.
1: Yeah.
2: And the ones that are for you, you will make sure when it opens, it stays open. Right? So that is not to say to encourage tardiness or any manner of unpreparedness.
1: Mm-hmm.
2: You must always be prepared. But seek your heart. See what you're feeling. If you're feeling a sense of calm, see how you're feeling about it.
1: My advice is very simple. Just be yourself. Don't try to pretend. Don't try to recite. You know, sometimes we go in and recite. We're watching in the mirror. And we go in and blah, blah, blah, blah, blah, blah. Change up your accent and your tone.
2: You know.
1: Just be yourself.
2: It's so funny that you said that because for me, like, I mean, everybody have their thing. You know, my thing when I go to interviews, I always, most times you go to an interview, the atmosphere is tense, it's frigid, it's cool. You know, very few interviews you go to and your interviewers may actually be warm towards you, you know, they're very professional, straight to the point kind of vibes.
1: Yeah.
2: So I always try to use my charisma to my advantage and break the ice, get them to laugh, make it a bit interactive, a bit, you know, sociable. And persons from there, I think a lot of people don't understand that in applying for an interview, they're looking at your background, your skill set, all these things, but they're looking at your personality, you know, your ability to work well with others, to work in teams and these kind of things.
1: Yeah.
2: So when you are able to break the ice and, you know, charm them,
1: right,
2: so to speak.
1: But in terms of your physical appearance, right?
2: Mm-hmm.
1: This is the entertainment field that we're in.
2: Yeah.
1: Would you personally go to an interview? This is who you are, right?
2: Right.
1: Would you go with that color here?
2: No.
1: Why not?
2: It depends on the job I'm applying for. But actually no, it doesn't. I will not.
1: You're going for a job in the bank?
2: Definitely not. Definitely
1: what,
2: not.
1: What, speaking about bank, I want to say morning to all the bankers right now, all the financial institutions. Good morning to you. Good morning to my FCB family. Love, love, love, love, love, love to my FCB. I love my FCB crew. You
2: know, I was
1: Gravy and the whole team.
2: Yeah, I was.
1: I ain't done yet.
2: Oh, you still have more big ups?
1: Yeah. Morning
2: well,
1: to
2: you.
1: Morning to Naya. Morning to you.
2: You write a whole list.
1: I write a list of just certain people, you know. Shania is enjoying the R&B set here.
2: Morning, Shania,
1: darling. Yeah. Grev, good morning. You hear from Grev?
2: I spoke to Grev yesterday, you know.
1: Oh, you did?
2: Yeah, I spoke to Grev yesterday. Grev, all right, man.
1: All the real world thing. Go ahead now, champion.
2: I want to tell you something early this morning, right? today I will not have you.
1: Right? That didn't mean anything, bro.
2: I come in a real good spirit this morning.
1: But hear what? I said what I said. I apologize. Nice. And I'm done. It's over. We wrap that up. Nice. Go ahead.
2: I forget what I was saying. Okay, I think. What were we talking about?
1: We're talking about going to the bank with that hairstyle.
2: You're talking about interviews, right?
1: Interviews, right.
2: Yeah, so I grew up a bit different. So you find any interview, whether it's a casino, a security job, a HR job, or administrative job, I wouldn't go with any colored hair. I'll make sure I mark. Mm-hmm. I'll make sure I'm well presented I'm wearing proper attire. And I think regardless of what you're going for, me personally, boy, and there are persons that will disagree, and that is fine. Yeah. Jeans are not for interviews. Let me say it again. Jeans and sneakers are not for interviews. Put, you must have at least one soft pants. You probably went to church sometime in your life.
1: Yeah.
2: Put on a soft pants, or ladies, put on a little skirt or whatever you have that is appropriate. Yeah.
1: Blouse and pants, a skirt.
2: Or, you understand? Make sure your shoulders covered. And attire yourself properly.
1: Yeah.
2: No slippers, no sneakers, no jeans, no polo. The polo jersey may slide. Probably if you put it inside the pants. I saw pants and a polo jersey.
1: And a blazer.
2: You don't need the bong for the blazer.
1: Tip some of that light for me now, please. This light is definitely... Yeah, thank you so much. The sun in my
2: eye. Yeah, you don't need bong for the blazer. Again, it depends on what you're applying for. Mm-hmm. So like if you're going for a casino job, right, it's not a job where you're required to be attired in office wear every day. If you're going for a job that requires you to be attired in office wear every day, then I would say yes, you need to dress in office wear, because that is a simulation. They want to see how you're dressing out as well too, to come to the office, you know. So I am an avid fan, an avid advocate for dressing properly to interviews. Definitely. I was grown that way.
1: Yeah. You could remember, you could recall your first interview?
2: My first interview. Yeah, boy. My first interview was at Albrusco.
1: Albrusco.
2: In Omera Industrial Estate.
1: Yeah. Were you nervous the night before? I was
2: extremely nervous.
1: Yeah.
2: I was extremely nervous. And I said the same thing I said this morning. I went there and I won them over with my personality.
1: Personality.
2: Yeah. Started this kind of warmer Tina and easy Tina, you know?
1: Yeah.
2: Greasy Tina. Right. And by the time we done, we were all friends, you know? Laughing and talking and stuff. Serious? Oh, no. I think I had an interview before that. Yes. I did an interview my first interview was, what's the name of that company, boy? Well, it's a security company that, transports money and stuff. They have those armor trucks and they transport money and stuff. And I think I was interviewing for the position. I was supposed to be checking the money or the truck or whatever it is before it exits to go on its route. Yeah. Okay. Yeah, that interview was, I never forgot that interview. We had our time. The only thing we didn't do throw is open up something to drink, you know. And I pull out a bottle and say, well, boy, all right, let me go. The interviewer said, boy, he said, I ain't gonna lie. He said, you're accustomed doing this? Yeah. I said, no, sir. He said, nah, man. He said, you come here and you have on a white shirt, because apparently white is the color that you wear to interviews. That's the, the recommended color.
1: Right.
2: You know, so you could wear any color, but they prefer white.
1: Yeah.
2: You know?
1: Yeah.
2: He said, you have on white, your thing, you know, like, you're accustomed doing this. You're like, why? I feel like this job is yours, you know? I mean, even interview the rest of people here. He said, well, as a paneler. He said, but boy, nah boy, yeah boy, you have it, boy.
1: Yeah. Hey guys, it's just about 25 minutes away from the hour, 25 minutes away from 7 o'clock. We're inside the morning show right here on X991 Champion. Shaq Music, yours truly, Frohammer. Shadow is also in the wings here. Shadow, how you going, boy? Alrighty. I understand, drivers, just to alert you a little bit, there is a major accident. That's by the... I'm not getting it here. Yeah.
2: Siriram.
1: That's on the Southbound. Yeah.
2: There was a big accident.
1: So take it easy on the roadways, guys. You may encounter the Southbound. But you know if it's southbound, you know it's Amaco traffic, right? Northbound.
2: Well, I went to Amaco traffic yesterday.
1: Yeah, so if there's an accident on the south or eastbound, there's traffic on the opposite side.
2: Yeah.
1: Because everybody want to peep and look to see what's going on. Right?
2: You know, I think this is the only place in the world that the concept of macro traffic exists.
1: Yeah.
2: I don't think another country has macro traffic.
1: No, you're correct. People will glance. But here in Trinidad and Tobago, we will slow down.
2: And now we are social media, so everybody wants to be a reporter.
1: Yeah.
2: So
1: yeah.
2: The phones out, the cameras out, and everybody recording.
1: Cloud.
2: Yesterday, there was as you're talking about accident, there's an accident. I don't know if you saw it. If you're heading east, it would have been right after Price Mart. Mm-hmm. Right? If you're heading west, it would have been right before Price Mart on the westbound. Pick up over two with some gravel, boy.
1: I saw it on social media.
2: Yeah. Caused I passed there and I want to know why it has so much traffic by Price Mart. Yeah, traffic, you know.
1: So the truck actually I would assume but he was more like in the middle lane. There are three lanes there.
2: He looked like he was in the middle lane. The middle lane and the right lane.
1: Into the right lane. Yeah. Into the right lane with all the sand or gravel or whatever it is he was transporting. Yeah, so very unfortunate. So I know
2: truck does be pelting to Afro.
1: Yeah.
2: You know trucks have a different speed limit to us, right?
1: I know. Well, all you have to do, if you see it, if you encounter, take a number plate and report it, you know. There are usually signs on the truck. How is my driving?
2: Not them. That is like the those are not
1: commercial.
2: Not
1: those trucks.
2: The pickup trucks.
1: Not the gravel trucks.
2: Nah, not them. Not them pickup trucks.
1: Nah, but
2: those would be like the cold storage trucks and them kind of thing. Yeah.
1: Nah, but usually they would have that. Usually they go one place. They go one place.
2: The quarry.
1: Well, all right. So you just need to take a number and report it to the relevant authorities. I want to address a situation here.
2: What's up?
1: I spoke about bullying at the start.
2: Right.
1: I'm seeing here parents allege bullying at Faizabad Presbyterian. Investigators have begun into multiple reports of bullying at Faizabad Presbyterian School. Education Minister Dr. Michael Dowlat said the Ministry of Education has zero tolerance for bullying in schools.
2: Yeah.
1: The investigations follow complaints from parents who allege that pupils were physically assaulted by classmates and that the school's administration did not adequately address their concerns. Two parents described incidents in which their children were allegedly injured. One said she had withdrawn her 9-year-old son and is seeking a transfer to another school. The Presbyterian Primary School's Board of Education said it had not been informed of the reported incidents. The board's general secretary, Geeta K. Maharaj, said the acting principal and staff would be asked to provide detailed responses to the allegations. Also, the board will initiate further sensitization meetings with the acting principal and staff on how they should deal with issues of bullying and indiscipline in the school, right? How does a bully become a bully?
2: Yeah, man.
1: How you just venture into
2: bullying?
1: Yeah.
2: It's like I brought up, see, bro. That's like I brought up, see, and that's sometimes over spoiling your children.
1: Mm.
2: Because as a child, when you have never heard no. Sometimes you don't know how to deal with no, you know.
1: So are bullies dealing with something deeper?
2: Sometimes. Not
1: sometimes
2: all the time.
1: Or most times?
2: I don't know. I was never a bully.
1: But you knew about bullies.
2: I knew bullies. I never.
1: Were you ever friends with bullies?
2: Not really.
1: Like pretending to be their friends just not to be bullied?
2: I was never really bullied too much, you know. I think I had one bully when I was going to school.
1: And that person used to bully others for what? Money, snacks, food, for what?
2: But yeah,
1: or just
2: anything,
1: to intimidate people?
2: Just like with a feeling in superior, I think. But
1: So what's the main objective of becoming a bully? To be what? On top? On better than others?
2: To feel a
1: superior,
2: sense of,
1: as you said?
2: Yeah, superiority. I don't know. I never had much interactions to find out, hey, why are you doing this? What's going on with you? You okay?
1: Yeah.
2: Everything good? I really didn't care.
1: So that's why I want to engage a little bit, you know, based on this article that I just read here. You know, what causes someone to be a bully? Is it their upbringing, their environment, insecurity, or is bullying something people learn from what they see at home?
2: Is it that it depends on the stage you start out, because you can't tell me you're in primary school, I have insecurities. So what? What are you insecure about at the age of 10, 11?
1: Yeah, but here it is. What about recognizing if you're a bully? Can someone be a bully and not even realize they're bullying people? Yes or no?
2: That's a good question.
1: So that's my question here this morning, Nation. 3104991. Can someone be a bully and not even realize they are bullying others? Bullying people?
2: I don't think so, boy. I think that is some kind of mental. If you can't realize you're bullying people, then there's something mentally wrong happening upstairs.
1: Well, this is what I'm saying here. You know, based on what the question that I just asked, you know, do you even recognize that you're a bully?
2: But Fro, if you come and tell a man, and you depend on a man's pocket, yeah. Right, I'm going with this boy.
1: Mm-hmm.
2: But so you know what you're doing, though.
1: Yeah. Let us know, Nation. 3104991. Morning to Lou Scannon. Morning to Lou. Luana, morning to you. 310 is saying here. Morning. Yes, I had to be friends with bullies. Otherwise, they rinse me out plus rub me. You see?
2: I was always.
1: These are female, yeah. So they are female bullies.
2: That's a female?
1: Yeah, that's a female, yeah. Wow. She's saying, yes, I had to be bullies. I had to be friends with the bullies. I had to be friends with the bullies. Else is rinse out. Dust out, as we say.
2: Before I was popular, I always used to line with popular kids. So I kind of was protected.
1: Protected?
2: Yeah, because I mean, the popular kids is like the ones who we would say, quote unquote, running the school.
1: Protected
2: and that kind
1: by
2: of
1: who? Heads. The bullies?
2: No, the popular kids. Bullies don't come run the popular kids, though. You know that, right?
1: Let's learn a bully. We learning yeah, bullies
2: so,
1: today.
2: So bullies does find soft targets. Mm. People that they know I could go wrong.
1: We have a saying here in Trinidad. Monkey does no war.
2: She take climb, yeah.
1: So those are like bullies?
2: Yeah, when I look for the hardest person to come wrong, and you know there's a 50-50 chance. You catch him on the wrong, then he cough out your face.
1: Yeah, yeah.
2: He go in and call the people like, you know, hey, mm-hmm. Now he looking like he aims.
1: Yeah.
2: You understand? I could tell you why I want and thing, and I could instill fear in him, and he will go and tell no teacher.
1: Because if you report him.
2: Yeah, next scene there.
1: If you report a bully, I wanna address this matter here this morning, Nation. 3104991. Today is a kind of different morning, just to, you know. We will still bring the laughter, we will still bring the vibes and everything, but we wanna touch on this morning as a very important topic that we have here inside the morning show. Let's go.
3: Morning, fellas. So for me, right, your environment naturally shapes who you become, right? So bullies, a lot of the times bullies, it was gonna hurt people. That's what they're accustomed to, that's what they grew up in or around, so that is natural to them. A lot of times they really don't see it as bullying them. They're just operating how they are custom operating, and that's due to the environment that they grew up in. Yeah, but the main thing with bullies is hurt people.
1: Oh! Hurt people, I've heard that already.
2: What I could say for sure, especially like people has asked, like, you know, like, these primary school children, you hear them saying certain things and doing certain things, and they want to know where they're learning from. What I could say for sure is a lot of the younger ones just watch the older siblings.
1: Yeah.
2: And pick up plenty of bad habits now.
1: Yeah.
2: You understand? So you're in a house, there's three siblings. One probably finished school, one in secondary school, one in primary school. Mm-hmm. The one in primary school looking at the one in secondary school as a guide and emulating everything they see.
1: Yeah.
2: You understand? If you see any big brother sneaking girls in the house, when he get old enough, he go in and sneak girls in the house same way.
1: I knew a couple bullies back then. In secondary school, and you know, if you said that a bully usually picks on a soft target, right?
2: Yeah.
1: But if they go around the wrong character, you know what they will usually do, as you mentioned, Big Brother. They bullies go for backup.
2: Yeah,
1: bullies go for backup. I remember men saying, "Boy, you bring any Big Brother, cause he brother, he big brother is a bully too, a big boy bully." Back then?
2: Yeah.
1: You know, so this morning, Nation, we always talk about the victims of bullying.
2: Well, you are a victim of bullying.
1: Yeah, we always talk about victims of bullying. But this morning, you know, we want to turn it around inside the morning show here. Turn around the conversation here this morning. What causes someone to be a bully? Right? Can someone be a bully and not even realize they're bullying people? Let us know. 3104991. You said something, Champion?
2: With regards to what?
1: The bullying. You said when you said something there, and I was gonna punch.
2: No, I was saying when I was going to school, my experience, I always used to lie around the popular kids.
1: Right.
2: Until I became popular, and I was
1: okay. I remember what you said. Me, yeah. You said that if you were ever a victim of bullying,
2: mm-hmm.
1: share with us.
2: I had a bully in primary school.
1: Mm-hmm.
2: Now, funny enough, he was a disabled child.
1: Hold on.
2: He was a disabled child. Couldn't talk properly. Couldn't.
1: And he was
2: properly.
1: A bully.
2: Yeah, he was getting a bit up
1: and. And he was a bully.
2: Yeah. Well, he was several standards ahead of me. So I would have been probably like a standard 2, mm-hmm. and he was like a standard 5.
1: Yeah.
2: You know. So he used to come and his thing was money. He always wanted money. Mm. So I don't know if he had a situation at home, a financial situation, and he never used to get money to spend, yeah. or what his situation yeah. was. And
1: was he just, was he, what was his physical appearance? Was he a big guy, a tall guy?
2: He was tall and slim. Right. And as I say, he kind of bent up.
1: Oh, God, the champion.
2: Right? No, I'm not. Oh, how you want to describe it for you as bent up?
1: All right.
2: Right, and he had a speech impediment. And he would come to the lower standards, like standard 2, standard 1 and thing. And yeah, he come in and he talks in.
1: And you all allow that?
2: Remember, he bigger than me, you know, fro. Them time when I short on the ground, they so he up here.
1: He was like Shaq's height.
2: Yeah, he was about Shaq.
1: Ooh.
2: Yeah, he was a big child. He wasn't like fat or body, but tall. He was very tall. Yeah.
1: So the height intimidated you.
2: Yeah, boy.
1: And yeah, you gave him the money.
2: But he was stronger than me too because he older than me. So when I feel he hold on to me, I think him, but he chopped the thing. I studied if I could fight with him. And then he do something, he rough me. Yeah, so I said, but he's strong, boy. Now, boy, but I forget that. The man was strong.
1: I want to apologize to the guy. You know?
2: Why must I apologize to him? Yeah, he bullied me.
1: Your description.
2: I am not apologizing.
1: You have to apologize.
2: I am not apologizing.
1: You're grown now, champion.
2: No, I hold in mind, you know. Huh? If I just see it, yeah, he can't. Yeah. But he healed me already, man. I watch like, who you talking to, man? Because now I can rank. Because big now. Yeah. So I can fight with you now. You can't tell me that thing. Yeah, the man healed me. I just see him. No, when I grew up now, so compare.
1: How is he?
2: Well,
1: size-wise,
2: what I'm saying is, at that point in time, to me, he was huge.
1: Right. No.
2: Because I was small, but I grew up now.
1: Yeah.
2: So he was looking like a skinny little.
1: Yeah.
2: Chubby little fella. You care about him?
1: I don't like how you.
2: No, I remember, he's disabled, so he did.
1: Champion,
2: he
1: can't
2: disabled,
1: take advantage. I don't like. I don't like it.
2: No, I didn't like it either. My mother sent me to school. My mother working hard and going to school and gave him a little $10.
1: No, but you can't call me chuppity now. I don't like your choice of words now.
2: No, well, a bully don't like a bully, you know, so no way I could bully
1: him. Why you want to bully him now?
2: Well, dude, so wasn't like so.
4: You end up a bully?
2: I was never a bully. I couldn't afford to be a bully. No, because I'm saying. Well, then let me say what I had to say. Because I never do him nothing.
4: I agree.
2: So let me say what I'm saying.
1: You need to forgive.
4: Yeah,
2: you can forgive, but don't mean
4: to
2: forget.
4: You need to change your description.
2: I ain't forgetting. So because he know the man told me, my first the better part of my primary school.
1: What about bullies and peer pressure? You think some young people that is? We're talking about, you know, because if it stems from young, your adult life,
2: I can pause it before you go there.
1: Yeah, no problem.
2: You know me as a parent. I teach my child, if anybody bully you, don't take no bully. If they lash you, lash them back.
1: You would tell that. That
2: I am teaching my child that. I don't know, like, because you is not to go through what I went through. You know. I is not a chupity.
1: Shaq, what's your thoughts on that? Do you agree?
4: I agree.
1: You agree? Stand up to the bully?
4: Yeah, because if
2: hit him back and then go and tell miss.
4: If you like continue.
2: Go develop into something.
1: My advice is to... Nation, just report it.
4: Report it to who?
1: Report to the principal. Yeah, principal and teacher. No,
4: then,
1: no, no. It's after,
4: and
1: bro.
4: Then, and then you report it to the principal. What if you're going to happen?
2: Same thing when we went on in this Presbyterian school, and nothing come out of the parents might even be told.
1: Nah, I would not advise. I've never told
4: so
1: my children to lash back
4: and come back again. And you report it again, and you come back again, and you.
1: So well, you need
4: it
1: to
4: again.
1: Take it to higher, a
4: what
1: higher.
4: Is he higher? What
1: you
4: is
1: going
4: he
1: to the police?
4: What police?
1: You going to the police?
4: You all right, and you're going to get suspended for 2 days and
1: you
4: come
1: know,
4: back
1: you
4: to school
1: like,
4: and torment.
1: You sound like my ex-girl, right?
2: No, but bro, right? The man talking.
1: Yeah, let me just tell you.
4: Yeah,
1: right. Her child, she called me a day and said that her child she needs to go in school because we're supposed to do something, and she said she can't make it again because she had to go in school, so on, so get into a fight.
4: Right.
1: So after the whole fact, and later on in the afternoon, I said, "What happened?" She said, "That the son was being bullied," and she told him. He asked why. She asked her son, "Why did he hit the bully?"
4: Right.
1: And he said, "Well, mommy, you told me if anybody hits me, hit them back."
2: Yes. And what the mother
4: said? What happened?
1: No, the mother didn't say anything. She didn't scold him or ground him or punish him.
4: What happened to the situation after? The bully said bully him?
1: Well,
4: I highly doubt.
1: Well, we are never going to.
2: Well, that's you and her. We talk about the child.
1: You're going to check it on the child while you throw about you. Oh, God, no, I just went
4: it's
1: back
4: about the child.
1: I don't
4: no,
1: want to talk about this number.
2: No, we don't want to talk about
1: this.
2: You.
1: You're
2: very petty, eh?
5: I don't understand.
1: I don't want to use the bully. Don't tell me I'm petty.
2: You're very petty.
1: Can't believe me this
2: because day, you could have checked up on the child and make sure the child.
1: I could have checked up on the child?
2: Yeah, because you was there.
5: That's just a child.
2: Well, you're horrible, boy. Anyhow, back to the topic. Yeah, so I am a strong advocate. They hit you. Hit them back and then go and report it.
5: I let them. Anyway, my grandson, my son was going to karate class and whatever. But
2: yeah.
5: At the end of the day, when you're going to karate, they just show you how to control yourself now because your hands is also a weapon. Your body's a weapon now. Mm. Boy, anytime somebody come on my son, boy, I want him to match them up bad.
1: Yeah.
5: Two lash.
1: I don't like that.
5: You can say what you want. Because you know what going on with you, bro?
2: First,
5: what you are going on in school, boy? What you are going on in school? These children and them feel they're too entitled to do people children what they want.
2: And not even that.
5: And once you get 2-3, you're good enough.
2: Not even that. Yeah, but
1: a wrong lash and
5: that is okay.
2: Not even that. Because what's your situation now? The situation from when we were going to school to where it is now is not the same thing, though.
1: Exactly.
2: Children reaching, children up in the hospital, this wrong, so
1: no. No, but children are back then.
2: Just
1: yes,
2: remember a couple months ago, a child lost an eye?
1: Yeah, but back then, going to school, you know, it was more physical. Now, children are bring walking with weapons.
5: Boy. What are you talking about? All when I was going to school, people had guns in school. What are you talking about? People had guns, knives, daggers, ice picks. All them things was relevant. Everything just documented. No, everything in school. Boy, school was worse when we was going to school, boy.
2: Nah, it wasn't worse, Shaq.
5: It was worse, brother. It was worse. It was worse. It was worse. And you can't even tell me how school was before. School was worse. School was worse. You never used to hear schools fighting against school.
2: Yeah, but that was entertainment.
5: That
2: boy.
5: Was never entertainment.
2: It never used to reach the extent.
5: This madness I hear, you know. Yeah. What is entertainment?
1: Oh, that is entertainment.
5: When after a football game, is fight and stab and whatever, boy. Yeah. What are you talking about?
2: But
5: schools
2: listen,
5: was worse.
2: That's what I'm saying, bro. That's what I'm saying. It never used to the probability of them fight them reaching to that extent. Was lower.
5: No, boy, right? What you talk? What you talking?
2: Hold on now, boy. So you're trying to tell me how I went to school? Huh? I'm telling you about me, boy. Listen what I'm saying. Okay. Listen what I'm saying. I'm talking about me. But in the East, you know. All along in the West, down here.
1: Hey, you could just say
2: right?
1: From the East, bro.
5: Boy.
2: Hold on. Yeah, nobody here never went to school in Arima.
5: Okay.
2: Right?
1: So
2: I could tell you about the culture in Arima. Right? As an Arima student, but after school, we don't know air. This one from Compre looking to fight with that one from Bonnet. Thing we don't really link up. Point is done by KFC, done by
1: the
2: market.
1: The schedule.
2: Boy, and it's a big crowd waiting, boy, like it's WWE.
5: What year you finished school?
2: 15. It's WWE. The probability that something
1: so
2: thing and man bloodshed.
1: Yes,
2: it was lower.
5: Fight
2: can
5: never be entertained, man.
2: So we used to go there and we used to stand up and watch. We used to wait for them to reach.
5: Never be
2: we used to reach on the battleground before the battlers reach on the battleground.
1: Wow.
2: Are we waiting for them
5: yeah,
2: to reach?
5: Yeah, but how fight could be entertainment? You said entertainment.
2: Oh, we used to stand up and watch.
5: Oh, yeah, stand up and watch, okay.
2: Them battling, no, but we watch it. We come to see what going on. Yeah. We reach in here before them reach. And that crew coming, that one coming with the crew, they so like it's WrestleMania. And that one next one coming there, he come with the crew like it's pay-per-view.
1: Yeah.
2: I tell you, but that was entertainment in the days. Yeah. That was Yari Makalja, I'm telling you.
1: Elimination, we're just about, let me skip a little time check here. Three and a half away from 7 o'clock. I'll go to 8 o'clock. 7 o'clock.
2: You can say 8 o'clock and it might happen.
1: You want the time to fly?
2: Yes.
1: You don't enjoy here?
2: I do.
1: Enjoy my company and Shaq's company?
2: You see where you're going?
1: No, just saying. You were rushing out for because you got back here?
2: I have things to do.
1: You all of a sudden, you come back here. You
2: listen, man. Let me tell you something, eh? I never gave permission to talk about business.
1: All right. No problem. Right. I'm sorry again. Morning, Mel. Mel, you see when I call you? Anyway, you knock out long day. All right. Oh, you want that early? You going to sleep?
2: You never gave me a story about your experience with buddies, eh?
1: Me? Man, I don't know why you wasn't around them, bro. I stay clear.
2: Is that private school, though?
1: Stand clear of the closing doors, please.
2: Yeah, you went to private school?
1: Well, I went to private school after. But you don't mark, you don't think, man. You just read what you have to read.
2: No, you can't come and ask me. I want to know what school you went to.
1: I wasn't bullied. No. Full stop.
2: Hey, guys, Tobago, we have something to celebrate. We say 20 years of Next, 17 years of Pavement Lime, and 5 installments in Tobago. And with a milestone like that, there's only one thing to do. We say, come, let we lime. Wednesday, October 28th, 8 p.m. Only realize the thing starting later. All right. Old Rosalie to Milford Road, Crown Point for Pavement Lime. 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Mm-hmm. Follow us at Next 99.1 FM, our Pavement Lime Tobago Carnival. We say again Wednesday, 28 October, 8 p.m. Pelican Plaza, to be exact, Milford Road, all right? Gotta send some love to our collaborations, Asia's Lounge, Jade Monkey Bar, Top Barn Lounge, Bagel Limers, and of course, it's all powered by Digicel, Forest Park Punching 420, Blue Waters, Stamina Energy, the Cocoa Reef Spa and Resort Tobago, Millennium Sound Company, and the New Class. 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
1: That's right. All right, guys, we're about to shut it down inside our first hour. We come back around with some more, but coming up at 7 o'clock, we're going to join Carrie and the TDT Network News to bring you guys the news.
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2: Good morning. This is your TTT News update. I'm Carrie Roberts, making the news at this time. A crane operator is believed to have died after a crane collapsed at Perenco's offshore salmon field on Wednesday afternoon. Reports indicate the incident happened shortly after 3 p.m., when the crane structure reportedly gave way, striking an offshore platform and sections of a nearby supply vessel. The operator was inside the crane's cab when the structure fell more than 100 feet into the sea. The worker's identity had not been released up to Wednesday night. Sources say emergency arrangements were made, including placing a helicopter on standby, but the worker's body was later transported ashore by boat to the port of Galeota. The circumstances surrounding the collapse remain unclear, and investigations are expected to determine what led to the fatal incident. Operations at the salmon field were reportedly suspended following the accident. In other news now, the Trinidad and Tobago Prison Service has officially closed the Claxton Bay Correctional Facility, bringing an end to a key component of its COVID-19 response strategy. The facility, which was made available by Vision on Mission during the pandemic, ceased operations as a correctional holding facility on October 14th. It was originally commissioned in 2020 to provide additional accommodation and help reduce overcrowding during the public health crisis. Commissioner of Prisons Elvin Scanterbury expressed gratitude to Vision on Mission for its support and also commended prison officers and staff who served at the facility throughout its operation. The prison service says the closure marks the end of an important chapter in its pandemic response while reaffirming its commitment to safe, secure, and rehabilitative custodial services. In some crime news now, five men have been arrested and a firearm, ammunition, and several stolen items recovered following a swift police response to a reported robbery in central Trinidad. Around 11:30 p.m. on Tuesday, officers acting on intelligence intercepted a station wagon along the Sir Solomon Hochoy Highway near the Indian Trail flyover. Subsequent inquiries led to the arrest of five suspects, aged 27 to 39, from Chaguanas, Canupia, and surrounding areas. During the exercise, police seized a .38 caliber revolver and two rounds of ammunition. Officers also recovered a quantity of valuables, including gold chains, bracelets, rings, watches, 8 cellular phones, a Dell laptop, an iPad, wireless earbuds, smartwatches, a knife, and other personal belongings. The coordinated operation involved officers of the San Fernando CID and Charge Room with support from the Gasparilla Police Station and the Southern Division Task Force. With the East Terminal at the A&R Robinson International Airport now welcoming passengers, tourism stakeholders are optimistic that the expanded gateway will usher in new opportunities for Tobago's tourism sector, strengthening connectivity, enhancing the visitor experience, and opening the door to increased investment and growth on the island. Among those welcoming the development is Chairman of the Tobago Division of the Trinidad and Tobago Chamber of Industry and Commerce, Curtis Williams.
3: It was long awaiting, and we want to say thanks to the government for really making this a reality for the Tobago people, and we will cherish it and make good use of it.
2: President of the Tobago Hotel and Tourism Association, Reginald McLean, who's often a harsh critic, said the people of Tobago should be proud of the new terminal.
4: It's lovely to see that this airport terminal is finally going to be open, because we cannot leave Tobago without a proper terminal for people coming in.
2: Noted that long-standing discussions and negotiations with international tourism partners were closely tied to the opening of the new terminal, describing it as a key milestone that has unlocked fresh opportunities to attract airlines, visitors, and investment to Tobago's tourism sector. In sport now, TNT's Club Sando FC and Mount Pleasant FA of Jamaica played to a 1-1 draw in the first leg of their semifinals of the 2026 CONCACAF Caribbean Cup, which continued on Wednesday at Hazley Crawford Stadium in Port of Spain. Warner Brown opened the scoring for Mount Pleasant in the 11th minute with a strike to the bottom right corner. Mount Pleasant had a clear chance to double their advantage in the 36th, but the penalty from Trayvon Reed was stopped by Club Sando goalkeeper Tishon Ragu. Daniel David equalized for Angus Eve's team in the 56th, with a shot from inside the box, which found the back of the net at the bottom left corner. Sandu came close to finding a late goal, but a goal line clearance from Mount Pleasant's back line in the 85th and the crossbar in the 89th cleared dangerous attempts from the hosts. Mount Pleasant FA and Club Sandu will play the second leg of their semi-final series next Thursday, October 22nd at Sabina Park in Kingston, Jamaica. And that's what's making the news at this time. When we come back after the break, we get into the second hour of Trinidad and Tobago Today. Stay tuned.
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1: The story of Trinidad and Tobago can be heard in its calypsos. Welcome to Calypso Chronicles, exploring the people, places, and moments that shaped our musical history.
2: Calypso's influence on soca music. While calypso remains a cherished tradition, its influence can also be heard in modern soca music. In the 1970s, musicians began experimenting with new sounds by blending calypsos with contemporary rhythms and instrumentation. The result was soca, a genre that maintained calypso's Caribbean roots while introducing a more dance-oriented style. Although the music evolved, many of the calypso's core elements remained, including storytelling, social commentary, and the celebration of Caribbean culture. Today, calypso and soca coexist, each contributing to Trinidad and Tobago's vibrant musical landscape. 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

0: 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Champion, Shadow, and of course, yours truly, Fro Hummer, the Vibes General. We are here from Uptown Port of Spain, 11A Maraval Road. This is the Morning Morning Show on Next 99.1, all part of the new class. Yes, Champion, before we jump inside, some exciting news, and we're going to bring something to you live and direct. Ladies and gentlemen, we have a little surprise for you, but we're not going to jump in right yet. We have some commitments first, and Champion is going to deal with that.
1: That's right, guys. Tobago, we got something to celebrate. We say 20 years of Next, 17 years of Pavement Lime, and the 5 installments of Tobago. And with milestones like that, there's only one thing to do. We say, come, let we lime. 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
0: All right, guys, it's now 7:30 in the nation's capital. And this morning on the Morning Morning Show, we're going beyond the stage name. We're going beyond the social media videos, beyond the performances, and beyond what people think they know. Some people love his energy. Some people don't always understand his approach. Some may even mistake confidence for arrogance. But how much do we really know about the man? Ladies and gentlemen, his name is Kern Joseph. Does that name ring a bell? Kern Joseph, does that name ring a bell? Champion?
1: Yeah, if it didn't ring a bell, it would have been a rock.
0: All right. His name is Kern Joseph, but the world knows him as Trinidad Killer. Today, we're talking about his journey, his character, the lessons life taught him, his music, his entrepreneurial side with TK Smokehouse, his experience reaching audiences in the United States, and of course, his latest release, Wife Material. Ladies and gentlemen, we welcome to the Morning Morning Show right here, live online. We have TK, aka Trinidad Killer.
2: Yeah, man. First of all, I want to say blessed good morning goes out to everyone locked on and listening, and it's a pleasure being here this morning. Big up for him and the whole team in the studio. And the whole Next 99.1 family.
0: That's right. Welcome, welcome on the inside, brother. Glad to have you here. So we're going to jump right in. Just a few questions before we get inside the world premiere. I know the tune busting tomorrow, right, officially. Yeah. But we have the world premiere here at Next 99.1. And it's a pleasure. Thank you so much. Kern, I want you to take us back to the beginning. We're just going to have a few questions because we're getting to know Kern, right?
2: Yeah, man.
0: Take us back to the beginning. Where did you grow up and what kind of childhood did you have? That just answer, you know, briefly. You don't have to go in detail.
2: Well, I originally from Arima, you know. I originally born and growing in Arima, and I didn't have it easy growing up. I had it rough. Always had to stand up and fight for what I believe in.
0: Right.
2: Never grew up with no parents at the age of 13 years, leave my mother home, you know, and always had to fend for myself.
0: Right. So I'm glad you mentioned that. So growing up, were you always outspoken or did life make you that way?
2: Life make me that way. I wasn't always like that. You know?
0: What was the most difficult period of your life, if you could recall, the most difficult period of your life that the public knows absolutely nothing about?
2: When I had it to, when I leave home at the age of 13 years and had it to hit the streets and had it to fend for myself as a young fella, I had to pay my own rent, you understand me, send my own self to school, you know, I get expelled from school,
0: right,
2: end up on the streets, been to prison, come back out and just change my whole life because I realized like there is not a place for me now.
0: Right, Right. So
2: too
0: so,
2: talented for that.
0: So right. So based on what you're saying here, now people see the Trinidad Killer who speaks his mind on social media, who cries a lot, who has this new thing going now with help, help, help. But who is Kern Joseph when the cameras are off?
2: Kern Joseph is an entertainer. Me from small, I always like to entertain people to the fullest because I believe I was born with that. It has some people who learn to do it, and it has some people who born with it because I do nothing intentionally.
0: Right.
2: I just, you understand, me freestyle freelance and going viral.
0: Right.
2: I was one of the few men to pick up a phone and go viral any second without even trying.
0: Yeah, yeah, yeah. You have that natural thing about you. So I'm saying here, how some people may interpret your confidence as arrogance. How do you respond to that?
2: Well, I don't have to respond to that really, you know, because plenty of people only see one side of me, which is when I quarreling and arguing and getting on emotional, but that comes from a place deep down inside.
0: Mm-hmm.
2: You know, how I grew, how I was treated in the music industry.
0: Mm.
2: You know, it had a point in time that nobody wanted to play my music. I from back in the days with CD and email, you know, bro.
0: Yeah, I know.
2: When you had it to line up by the radio station, you understand me with your CD, or you send an email, and I just keep working my way, because I believe in myself. Plenty people have the talent, but don't believe in the self. So I always try to push, because I believe in myself, and I believe that one day I will be representing Trinidad and Tobago on a big scale.
0: Mm-hmm.
2: And anything I put my mind to it, I'll get it done.
0: Well, we can hear the passion. We can hear sometimes it hurts you. So let me know, what hurts more, criticism from strangers or disappointment from people you genuinely respect?
2: Disappointment from people that are genuinely respect.
0: Mm.
2: This industry, this music industry, fool, Trinidad and Tobago, artists from Trinidad and Tobago have plenty potential taking we music to a place that no one could really explain, because it has so much of talented youth out there in Trinidad and Tobago. But we as artists, producers, DJs, everyone need to come together and enforce it now, boy.
0: Mm-hmm.
2: Because I out here in New York City, and when you look Grenada, defending Grenada, St. Vincent, defending St. Vincent, Barbados, defending Barbados, other countries, defending other countries. But what we doing as Trinidadians? Sometimes I in America, here in my restaurant, that I put on the radios, the radio station, because I want to listen soca music, because this is where I'm from. I want to know what's new, what's trending. And when I put on the radio station, it's only dancehall, the radio station, and them songing like Jamaica. You understand me? And how could I be living in a country, Trinidad and Tobago, and every day I put on the radio, 90% are dancehall and 10% are what we doing and endorsing the artists. You understand?
0: Yeah.
2: That is wrong. So they had to do something about that. We had to defend we culture. So soca mustn't only play around carnival time.
0: So this is my question. What is your suggestion to help change that?
2: Well, we need to enforce the program directors. We need to put in place program for the upcoming artists. We need to put We need to have them say, it has so much of music we could play, like reggae. You don't even hear reggae on the radio again for a nice Ice Asha,
0: right.
2: Nice Royal Dirty. You understand me? Them men and them is men who pave the way for us to get that opportunity today. You understand me? And it's very sad to see that these men music does hardly play at all on the radio station, and they put Jamaican music on top of we music. You understand?
0: Yeah. Thanks for sharing that. So, ladies and gentlemen, if you're wondering who's on the line right now, that's Trinidad Killer on the line in conversation with us here at the Morning Show. So, Killer, your catalogs include Dizest. We have Good Hole. We have Riot. We have Forms of Energy. And, of course, the one that really, really put you, I would say, put you on a global scale, which was Eskimo.
2: Yeah.
0: Eskimo.
2: Yeah.
0: Right? What was the first song that made you realize people were genuinely paying attention to Trinidad Killer?
2: Dizess. Yeah, Juve Morning, we coming down. Truck passing through Chinatown.
0: Yeah.
2: Last thing I'm sipping me rum. Yeah, that is when I really know that, yeah, boy, I could really do this thing because I bring a different feel, a different vibe, a different energy to the soul, kind of boy. Because if you listen to my music, it's different, bro. Very different from what everybody's singing. So, you know, I do come with my own style, my own pattern, my own... You understand?
0: Yeah. Now, if you could go back and change one decision in your music career, what would it be?
2: If I used to go back and change one decision in my music career,
0: What would it be?
2: Nothing really, you know, bro.
0: Nothing?
2: Because I believe if I didn't... No, I believe if I didn't use the gear on, so I would not reach which part I reach. You know?
0: So being vocal like this.
2: Yeah.
0: Yeah.
2: That is when people started to pay attention because I started to use strategy on them. I started to attack the people who up there.
0: Well, I realized that.
2: You understand?
0: Yeah.
2: So
0: yeah.
2: When I started to attack the people who are up there, plenty traction started to come my way.
0: Right. So,
2: and I say, if that is the way to do it, I had to continue because
0: continue.
2: I ain't getting no play.
0: Mm-hmm.
2: You understand?
0: So people may not know, but you have a really, you know, good relationship with persons like Voice.
2: Yes. Yeah.
0: Right? You know,
2: I don't have nothing against no artist in a room.
0: I want you to put that statement.
2: All I just want
0: put
2: to
0: that
2: see.
0: Statement out there. Do you have any
2: I do
0: go ahead.
2: I don't have Trinidad and Tobago, I don't have nothing with no artist. I believe in peace, love and unity. The problem that I have in is that we as artists do want to come together. You understand? That is my problem.
0: Right.
2: And it has so much a talented youth out there.
0: Yeah.
2: And there is no opportunity where the music is concerned. Because, look, some people in Trinidad and Tobago feel like doing music is just going in the studio, do a song, put it out there, get big. A man give you 4,000 to come and sing in a gig. A man give you 5,000 to come in a gig. No. You understand? We need to open schools in Trinidad and Tobago and educate the youths and them about music, because music is not all about doing a song and putting it on YouTube. It has so many ways that you can get paid from your music. Since I was in Trinidad, I never used to get paid for my music until I come out in New York and learn the ropes.
0: Right.
2: Since I come to New York, I cash out about $25,000 from my music, and I never cash out no money from my music back in Trinidad because I didn't have the knowledge.
0: I
1: want to ask you a question as you mentioned that.
0: This is Champion talking here.
1: I want to ask you. I've been listening to everything
2: Champion.
1: You're saying. Right?
2: Yeah.
1: Would you say in your experience and in your opinion that producers don't teach upcoming artists the way to make money off of the music?
2: Not even producers, because it has some producers don't even know. You understand me? So
1: yeah.
2: I believe the people who really know about the industry supposed to set up something in place, some classes, some schools to start to teach entertainers how to really make money off of the music. Because plenty of them artists out here, like them big rap artists and them Jamaican artists and all them things, how you feel them rich where they rich because they know the business. Sometimes you don't even have to go in a show to make money off your music, you know, just because you hook up with the correct distribution company, you're getting all your streaming rights. Sometimes a producer tune for you, put it out there, and he collecting all the royalties.
1: Yeah.
2: Because why? You do not know.
0: Right.
2: You understand? And it have nothing in place to teach the youths or teach them about the music industry. You understand me?
0: Yeah,
2: so that is a very big thing for me now, boy.
0: No, you spoke about your US bookings. You spoke about cashing out a certain sum of money and all these things, right? Making a life out there. What was the real motivation behind, I want to hear it from you, what was the real motivation behind making the move to the United States? That's one part. And was leaving Trinidad a difficult emotional decision?
2: Yeah, well, I didn't want to leave Trinidad because I love my country, Trinidad and Tobago. No matter where in the world, I will always love my country. But at the last moment, that is when I had the smokehouse down in Trinidad, I get so fed up at the the fight done, and this one don't want to book, and this one don't want to, because every year I hit in the marker, you understand, and I ain't getting no shows, you're not seeing Trinidad Killer, ain't no big set, you're not seeing Trinidad Killer here, then it's the fight done, then it's family thing I have to deal with, and issues, I get so fed up, you know what, sometimes a man does reach a certain stage in his life that he don't want to do it no more, and I say, boy, I need to leave this place in order to reach my destination, which part I want to reach now, boy.
0: Right.
2: I didn't want it to.
0: Yeah.
2: But so, I had no other choice.
0: So can you say that that the U.S., that America changed, did America change Trinidad Killer, or did it help Ken Joseph discover another side of himself?
2: Well, America changed me completely and helped me discover another side of myself, because to tell you the truth, so since I reach America, I make more money than since I used to live in Trinidad all my life.
0: Wonderful. You understand me?
2: So sometimes it's just, you have to move now, boy. When life calls, sometimes you just have to move. I come out in America here. Yeah?
0: Mm-hmm.
2: I open the smokehouse, and I doing my thing. You understand? I'm representing Trinidad and Tobago to the fullest. So, you know, instead of brothers trying to pull me down or bring me down, people supposed to be uplifting me to all do
0: right.
2: more.
0: Yeah. Right. Wonderful. I love that. Champion, you had something there?
1: Yeah. I want to find out. I mean, the people been asking in the comments. They've been wondering. The discussion has been in the atmosphere. What going on with the smokehouse, boy? What's next for the smokehouse? Are we going to see a return?
2: Yeah, I open in the next 2 weeks, I guess, but and I open in the next 2 weeks, the smokehouse.
0: Mm-hmm.
2: You know, and that is just it. Sometimes in life when certain things happen, you just pack up and you move on.
1: Yeah,
2: you understand me? You don't fight. I learn in this life, you don't fight fire with fire.
0: Mm-hmm.
2: You understand me?
0: Yeah, well said, well said.
2: So nothing is worth more than living, brother. You understand me? Certain things might happen, and when certain things happen, you might watch it as a bad, but no, sometimes everything does happen for a reason, now, boy.
0: Yeah.
2: So I just look at it as that, but I'm working on it. Mm-hmm. By the next 2 weeks, 3 weeks, Trinidad Killer is launching again.
0: Yeah.
2: TK Smokehouse. Who God bless, no man curse.
0: Nation, you heard that, right?
1: That is it.
0: 2 to 3 weeks, we're going to see the return of TK Smokehouse.
1: And we wish you all the best on that, in that regard as well.
0: Yeah. So, ladies and gentlemen, we have Trinidad Killer on the line right now. So, Killer, we're going to talk the music now, right? We know the high energy Trinidad. We know the high energy Trinidad Killer. We know the man who doesn't always hold back his words. But now we're hearing wife material. And we're seeing, you know, we're seeing a conversation about something deeper than physical beauty. You know, you spoke about talking peace, loyalty, respect, and genuine love. So I want to know, you know, where this side of Trinidad come out from?
2: Well, since I've been in the States, you know, I've been married, right?
0: Well, we know. Well, inform us now. Let us know. You're married then?
2: Yeah, I'm married about 3 years now.
0: All right, congrats. Yeah, well, I knew that. But, you know, the nation didn't know this side. Yeah. Mm-hmm.
2: Yeah, I'm married about 3 years now. And since I come to America, you know, there is a girl who pulling me down and handling everything, making sure, okay, until now, I come and breed it.
0: Nice. Hey!
2: Yeah, I have an American baby coming in November.
0: What look at you now. Can we get a sneak peek as to what are you having, a boy or girl, or is it kept
2: a
0: secret?
2: Boy.
0: You're having a boy?
2: A boy.
0: So is it Kern Jr.?
2: Yeah, Kern Jr.
1: Boy, congrats.
0: Okay, my next thing. Kern Jr., congratulations.
1: You gotta continue, though.
0: You gotta continue the legacy. The legacy. I love that. I want to ask this question. Let me make sure I structure this properly, yeah? Have you ever lost a good woman because you weren't emotionally ready for what she brought to the relationship?
2: Plenty times.
0: Oh, more than once then?
2: Yeah, because you see, when you reach a certain stage in life, as a man, you doesn't want to live that life again now, boy.
0: Right.
2: You just want to get a good woman, settle down yourself, and live a family life.
0: Oh,
2: and
0: okay.
2: I feel like I reached that stage now, boy, in life, because I see all where it had to see. Right. And I party, I been all where it had to be already. So I reach a different chapter in my life now.
0: Yeah. Right. So what do you hope women take away from this song here?
2: Well, the name of the song is Wife Material. Mm-hmm. And I had the song about 3 years ago, but I didn't really let it go because I was waiting for the correct moment. Mm-hmm. And this song is all about the ladies. You understand me? The ladies who know how to treat a man good.
0: Yeah.
2: You understand? The men and them who know how to treat a woman good. You know, because woman is it through.
1: Mm-hmm. I like how you say that.
0: Woman,
2: if you is a man and you ain't have a woman, then you're unfinished.
0: Then you're what? You're unfinished, you say?
2: Yeah, unfinished. Every king need a queen and every queen need a king.
0: Yes! Well, ladies and gentlemen, without further ado, this is Trinidad Killer's brand new release here. World premiere on Next 99.1. Nowhere else. He teased us with a video. The video's out, right? Killer?
2: Yeah.
0: Is the video out?
2: No, tomorrow. The video will be dropping tomorrow at 12 noon.
0: Together with the song?
2: Yeah, with this song on all platforms.
0: So we have the world.
2: And I want everybody to go and look for it, stream it, play it, because it's a very good song from an international level, now, boy.
0: Yes, yes. Well, the world is going to hear it now. It's the world premiere. Do your thing, brother. Introduce your song to the world on Next 99.1. Go right ahead.
2: 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So I'm on the team.
0: Yes.
2: Champion, everybody inside.
0: Yes.
2: I hope
0: Shaq
2: you all
0: music.
2: Love it.
0: Yes, man. All right, so we're going to drop it right here. Shakalax is ready to fire it up. This one is called Wife Material, Trinidad Killer, brand new. Let's go.

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2: 99.1.

0: Yes, boy, yes, boy, yes, boy, yes, boy. Excellent. Yeah.
1: They loving it. The people loving it on the outside.
0: The people, right now, the text board is flames. 100% Afia, Akil, Loose, Avea. Everybody's just sending love to you right now, brother. You know, sometimes we judge people by the loudest version of themselves. We see the performances with the videos, the controversies, and the confidence. But we don't always see the struggles, the sacrifices, or the lessons that shaped them. And Killer, I want to say congratulations to you on behalf of the entire team here, Shaq Music Champion, and yours truly. Bro, how do you want people to remember you?
1: As a living legend. You know, the man that stand up and fought for every ghetto youth to get an opportunity in this music industry.
0: Mm-hmm. Yeah. So what is the day planned? You know, what is your day like today? What are you going to do today's Thursday?
1: Well, you know, right now I'm in Miami. I'm looking
0: you're still in Miami?
1: New York. Yeah, in Miami, because, you know, I was over here for the carnival. I do a pop-up shop, so I'm looking to head back to New York today.
0: All right.
1: I look to organize to open the restaurant in the next few weeks.
0: Okay. Miss Natural from Tobago is sending love to you. She's saying here, I am feeling the love in this song, Trinidad Killer. That's Miss Natural. All the way in Tobago. Send some love to the Tobago peeps now.
1: I want to say big respect goes out to my Tobago family. You know, Tobago always hold me down. You know, I lived Tobago for 5 years. And, you know, I just can't wait to touch back Trinidad and Tobago to perform for the people. I miss home dearly. But sometimes, you know, it's had a
0: sacrifice.
1: You things. Yeah, sacrifice, my boy. It's going on 4 years out, you know.
0: I know. You meet Cole, you meet all the different
1: the ups, the downs, you know.
0: Yeah.
2: Kill,
0: yeah.
2: I want to ask you something, boy. I see that you got viral instinct and dirty day there. You lie down, you swim, you flip, you do all kind of things.
0: You did
2: what,
0: you swim?
2: Yeah, you do all kind of things out there, back and all out there.
1: Yeah.
2: You lyrical and all there. Kill, what went on with you, see, boy? I see you do something, make a dive with you, they said you see this up here.
1: I go on with it. Rum drink.
0: Rum drinking, bro.
1: I is the kind of artist, bro. When I go a party, I like to enjoy myself and feel the energy that's coming from the ground. I can't live that life, you know. People might say, kill Trinidad, kill life. You see, that you're so infect and thing, but it's very hard to be an artist and come in a party knowing that you like the fun and you love the enjoyment and you stand up and five men are wrong, you know, and you can't do nothing. And I don't want to live that life. Yeah. I want to live a life that where I can interact with my fans, party with my fans, have fun with my fans, because at the end of the day, these are the people that support my music and support everything that I'm doing now, boy.
0: Thank you.
2: Mm-hmm. One more question to ask you. This is my final question for you this morning.
1: Yeah.
2: You would have seen the post with the Soca Monarch thing coming back next year and whatnot and whatnot. How do you feel about that?
1: I was so excited, extremely so excited to see that after so long that somebody take the initiative to bring back something that was the founder and the foundation at the carnival in Trinidad and Tobago, because I always dream of winning a Soca Monarch or being on a Soca Monarch stage, and I never get the opportunity to do it now, boy.
0: Right.
1: You understand me?
2: You feel like it's enough incentive to bring you back here? To try to vie for the title?
1: Nah, man.
0: Can I talk about bring back, right? If you weren't vocal about it, I don't know what would have happened, but I see that you received your CMA, the Caribbean Music Award trophy.
1: Yeah.
0: You were crying out for folks, bring back my trophy, please.
2: Yeah.
1: Bring back my trophy at the end of the day. Collab of the year, Trinidad Killer and Nicki Minaj. Nothing can be that, bro.
0: Yeah.
1: Nothing can be that.
0: Yeah. So who went for that?
1: Well, I know, like, they was planning to get somebody else. People, that song with Nicki Minaj and me, Frohammer.
0: Yeah.
1: That song takes soca in places where soca never even played, you know.
0: Yeah.
1: Was never even played.
0: Yeah.
1: You understand? I mean, the kind of countries that song went to and end up number one.
0: Yeah.
1: You understand?
0: Yeah.
1: It is a very big achievement. So to see that somebody else come and get that award, that would be a total disrespect, not just to me, but to Nicki Minaj and everybody who support the music. You understand?
0: And how is Nicki? When last you and Nicki link?
1: I don't speak to her like that, but you know, I just want to say thanks for all she have done for me and giving me the opportunity to have a collab with her, because everybody know a collab with Nicki Minaj is priceless. It's an artist who had the money cash and can't get a collab.
0: Yeah,
1: so me as a youth coming from the ghetto,
0: have a collab
1: with Nicki Minaj is a big achievement, not only for me, but for soca music.
0: Yeah. So you met her in person? Or
1: no, I never meet her in person. We talk on the phone.
0: On Instagram and all these things.
1: Instagram,
0: but
1: yeah.
0: Never, one day. Delayed, not denied, bro.
1: One day, not nothing before time.
0: Correct. Twiggy saying here, Killer Boy, that's my brethren. Akili saying, Killer the Entertainer Boy. IG, Instagram will not be the same without him, you know. Yeah.
1: Yeah, man, big up yourself.
0: Yeah, man. So, Killer, before we leave, tell us, give us your handles and tell us what's next for Killer. Trinidad Killer.
1: Well, Trinidad Killer everywhere. Follow me on Instagram, TikTok, Facebook. Subscribe to the music channels because I have lots of music coming. And, you know, I just want to say thanks for you for having me here this morning and for always giving me that opportunity to speak.
0: Definitely.
1: And represent Trinidad and Tobago.
0: Yeah.
1: Big up Champion, Frohammer, everybody who in studio.
0: Shock Music.
1: And it's a pleasure. Shock Music, big up yourself and keep that song on rotation.
0: Yeah, for sure.
1: That is just one out of the few that I'm dropping this year.
0: Well, all right. So we wish you all the best, bro. Thank you for taking the time out here inside the Morning Show, Next 99.1. We wish you all the best and you and I will connect soon, all right?
1: Love in the house each and every time.
0: Thank you, bro. Thank you. That was Trinidad Killer right here on Next 99.1, giving us his story, giving us that world premiere, the ability, the opportunity to premiere right here on Next 99.1. It's called Wife Material. So we're going to close off this hour right here. We're going to leave you with a little taste again. We jump to the song track. Champion, Shaq Music, Shadow and Frohammer. This one is called Wife Material.

Bali, say big up Trinidad Killer. Thank you so much. Avea, morning to you, honey. Afia, locked in. Everyone locked in right now to Next 991. This is the number one morning show. Trinidad and Tobago.

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1: What am I doing? What am I saying?
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2: You know what? I ought to start planning a wedding.
3: Why? Why?
2: No, I just saying that way. Oh. I'm not mood.
4: Who?
2: No, I like myself.
4: I should ask him or I shouldn't ask him?
2: What?
4: No, I'm speaking to Shaq.
3: Absolutely.
4: Should I ask? Should I pursue that or should I leave that alone?
3: Nah, pursue it.
4: You.
3: Oh, let's stop holding back now. All I want to say, just
4: you,
3: say it.
4: You have somebody?
3: That is it, Chapo.
2: Guys, I have somebody in mind.
4: That's somebody in mind.
3: First, I'm showing me pictures from the internet now.
4: Yeah.
3: Give me a break now,
4: boy. You know what I come like, boy?
3: Oh, God.
4: You know what I come like, eh? You know what I come like, eh? He has somebody in mind. I come like, yeah. I want to build a house looking like this. Yeah, he had land.
3: Yeah,
4: he had material.
3: Realistically, he just had to settle
2: for. Oh, he had the money.
3: He had to settle for rental. He had to settle for rental.
2: So I can show you that.
4: I look good, yes?
2: You know if that fall him again, you go ball.
4: Yeah. You know what I was, I just say that. You see what I was watching just now there when they walk inside?
3: What's up?
4: They pass right in front of you. Yeah. They're like a kind of burgundy kind of stuff.
3: Right.
2: Who walked into the door?
4: Yeah.
2: Yeah.
4: All right.
2: No, when I spoke to them because there was a hair strand.
4: Yeah.
2: On their left.
4: Oh, so you took advantage of
2: I
4: that
2: took
4: hair strand?
2: I said there's a hair strand on your left arm. You know. Left cheek.
4: Yeah, no, that one.
3: Did you take it off?
2: No, okay. I didn't take it off. She asked me if it's still there. So I had to look at it. I said, no, it's not there. I said, but I wasn't looking at it. It's just the gold from the sun.
3: Of course,
2: but
3: so why you see it? And you
2: no, because
3: looking.
2: I didn't want it? To. It threw off the outfit. That one long hair strand on the left cheek. It threw off the outfit. I had to say something about it.
3: It sure dies why you say something about it.
2: Hey guys, we got some entertainment news coming up right now.
4: Hey, Shakalax.
3: Yeah.
4: I hear no put on that E21 gun suit you put on there.
3: Wait, what's up?
4: Yeah, the Doom Doom.
3: Oh.
4: Doom Doom. The Doom Doom. I just... Nah, don't study music. Man. Don't. You mash up the atmosphere.
2: So yesterday we made a plea. Oh, we made a little suggestion to have the... What is it called? What entertainment news? The... People business
4: of the record
2: news. So I am hoping that our friend would bring us a little ground report on off the record news, things that doesn't really concern
4: anybody.
2: Anyone,
4: yeah,
2: right.
4: But we like
2: record,
4: it still.
2: But we like it still. So off the record, bring the people business.
4: Yeah,
2: Dre inside the entertainment news.
4: I
2: but
4: like
2: we
4: it.
2: Have our entertainment news. All courtesy courts are bringing value home.
4: Hey, that's right, guys. 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
2: Apply.
4: You know, I always wonder why these beds and these mattresses. Why the name so long, boy? Listen to this name, eh? Where is it? That's not, let me find it back. It had one that was real horrible. The Serta Eye Collection Fusion Firm Gel Infused Queen Mattress. That's about 10 words.
2: Jackman is saying here that Shaq dropped the PDP this morning. You know what PDP stands for?
4: What PDP stands for?
2: Okay.
4: What's PDP?
2: Sure. I'll use another word to replace the first letter of the P. So, PDP stands for anti dropping playlist. You go with it.
4: Oh.
3: Right? That is it, Jackie.
4: Yeah. That's all.
2: You said Shaq chop
4: some.
2: Have
4: a, they don't have a, like a specific time of the day where one could, you know, go in that zone.
2: No, we can never go in that zone once it's radio. Once it's radio. So say, Shaq drop the PDP this morning. PDP means, I will go.
4: No, what
2: change
4: I'm saying
2: the word,
4: is,
2: anti-dropping playlist.
4: What I'm saying is, men doesn't really go in that zone so early, boy.
3: Yeah.
2: No, Shaq went. Shaq went.
3: I know.
2: Usuntola, good morning to you. Sweet music. Loving the music. Love that set. All courtesy Shaq. So right. Let's go with our news here. That yeah. Of course, we know what's happening tomorrow.
4: Mm-hmm.
2: Right? Mm-hmm. So mm-hmm. Champion has some news to share.
4: Hey, that's right, guys. Our Caribbean love is essential to Caribbean growth, to Caribbean brotherhood. And respect can take the region so much further than unity ever could. In one social media post, Jamaican dancehall artist Spranga Benz has powerfully punctuated the impact music has, the influence of artistry, and the beauty that lies in mutual respect. Mm-hmm. A tribute continues to pour in for the mighty Sparrow, who passed away on September 27th at the age of 91. He will be laid to rest on Friday, October 16th in TNT. So he made a post on Facebook saying, "So glad I had the opportunity to meet Sir Slinger Francisco, the mighty Sparrow. One of the greatest influences on me as a child, giving us music that lodged in my subconscious for life. Hashtag Dragon Dance, hashtag Soulfish, hashtag Congo Man, hashtag Melder, and so many more songs I had no business singing," with a laughing emoji. "Travel well, hashtag Godfather, straight to Zion, no return." And he posted a heartfelt picture with him and Mr. Slinger.
2: Yeah.
4: Yeah, at the, this looks like some type of award show.
2: Right.
4: Yeah, they would have met.
2: Okay. So we're going to, of course, tease the music tomorrow. We get ready for a very special day, a beautiful send-off. So, you know, part of the morning show here tomorrow will be dedicated to the life and honor the life of the great legend, Dr. Slinger Francisco. So
4: yes,
2: you're going to get a nice dose every
4: give
2: hour.
4: Give the man a highway.
2: Yeah, yeah. What is that?
4: Give him a highway.
2: A highway?
4: Yeah, give him a highway.
2: Slinger's highway?
4: Yeah, Slinger Francisco highway.
2: All right. I like that too.
4: Yeah.
2: I like that too. Here comes Soulfish, the mighty Sparrow. We still got off the record news coming up. All courtesy Dre.

0: How do you like your salt fish? Hot, cold? How do you like your salt fish?
1: You have to boil the salt fish, man. Somehow you have to boil the salt fish and take out some of the salt. We don't need all that salt. Salt heavy on your tongue white. That is only wrong. Well, all right.
0: Blessings, Jenny. Blessings to you. Morning to you. Morning to Katie Pie. Morning to you, honey. Oh, look at, I love when she send that bear, that emoji with the bear sending kisses. Yeah. Thank you so much, Kate. Morning to say, Black Russian. Oh my God. What did I say wrong? We're getting married. She said, oh really?
1: Yeah, you just
0: morning
1: for
0: to
1: your
0: baby.
1: Problems.
0: Morning, Rushy.
1: You just run head into your problems, you know.
0: Little man, blessings. Morning. Respect and manners to the shortest man. Little man, blessings, sir. Respect and
1: shortest
0: manners.
1: Shortest man, you're up early,
0: boy. Marley! Who else is singing here? Francine George is singing Kudos to Killer. This was back then. Always love his music. Thank you so much. All right, so you ready for what's Jason is saying? Sulfur sweetest. First thing in the morning. Oh. Is the sweetest first thing in the morning.
1: A little tomato choker too with the salt fish.
0: Yeah. Doom. All right, so
1: the balance is salt. Huh?
0: I'm going to go here first.
2: Morning, fellas. The boss himself say, man has licked down man to get to it.
0: Yes! Yeah. Man has licked down man to get to it. It is what it is. Has he power the salt fish, boy? So if it's up, why not?
3: You're gonna die,
0: No.
1: You asking me that,
3: boy? You're not a person like you.
0: No, you gotta leave the saltfish alone, bro.
3: Once you have the power.
0: Yeah, now you gotta leave the saltfish alone. If saltfish ain't agree with you, if the saltfish ain't agree with you, or it in salt into it, you just gotta leave it. Let me go by Dre here. Dre, come in.
4: What the fuck said by the young bad? I think the juice I'm weak without, I guess.
0: All right, Dre.
4: Hello, I am employed, but off the record. But I see that boy there. I know what's going on with your partner, yes, man. I don't know why. He just doing it. He just overdoing it now. He got the worst looking like a Kuba, you know. But when you throw box and
0: I love it. So that's what we want, Jimmy. We want our names. We want our
1: off the record.
0: Off the record. Just off the record. Off the record. Off the
3: yes,
0: record.
3: Man, though.
0: Hey, yes, see, no, we don't. We don't. We can't do that in here.
1: Yeah, but I eat pad now.
3: Jimmy, who's this man?
0: I just spoke this man. Actually, just did about 10 minutes ago.
1: Ooh, hey, boy.
0: Anyway, Friends for Life team locked in all the way in Toronto. Thank you so much. That's my T.Fat.
1: Hey, thank you so much, of course, for the entertainment news.
0: Mm-hmm. Bringing value home. All right, guys. We got some information here to share with you. Tired of battling the same health challenges day after day. What to do, champion?
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0: All right. Very well. 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Now, very important notice here. All coolers must be inside before 9 p.m. The amplitude is peaking and these frequency passes won't last. So lock on, get them right now. You can check out Island E-Tickets and so much more to get those passes, all right? Match the frequency, feel the vibration, be there at the Ponderosa.
1: This is him, as the Malik?
0: As who?
1: The Malik. been, she been in. That you see the same rhythm, man?
3: Yeah.
1: Yeah. I said that. Feeling the same.
0: There's Boogie.
3: Boogie
0: Ranks.
3: Yeah.
1: Boogie.
0: Yeah. So guys,
1: Been, she been in. Look on,
0: guys, I'm actually feeling you off the record, you know? Off the record, you know? Yeah. So we can probably create a segment here. Good morning, full message. Oh. Okay. All right. So, sorry, that wasn't a read out loud.
3: Well, that's another voice, this one.
0: This one is not for voice. This one is just So, off the record, I like it. So, guys, we will have to introduce Ben off the records for Monday. Off the record. Whatever business you know, people business, we're going to mind people business. Do not call any names. Do not call any...
1: You have to give me a hint, though. You have to give us a hint.
0: Yeah, off the record.
3: You say S-Man just now. Well, who's S-Man, boy? Yeah, let him hear. Who's S-Man, boy?
0: People just have to figure it out.
3: Who's S-Man, boy?
1: Read between the lines.
0: Right, but you have to hint us of the characters or the people involved or, you know, the companies. No, we're not calling any names, eh? Yeah. No name. I only have performance clothes right now. I have no court clothes. Right? And I can't wear that suit I wear for sing wedding
1: You go put it
0: on. I can't put on that shiny thing.
3: But what about the suit you wear for the bumper love video? What about that? Don't feel people.

0: against Mongdo. So congratulations to
1: Avea. What number you played, Avea?
0: Let me see if I can get the number here. He really had no numbers, no? It's just a printed
1: Nah, Avea, let me know what number you play, right?
0: Nah, he had no number. Look at the video,
1: she tell we.
0: No, but there's no, I'm telling you, there's no number. I'm seeing it here.
1: So she can't send the number?
2: Wow.
0: If it have no number. Shaq, champion, what you don't understand? There's no number on the
1: jersey.
0: The
1: jersey must have a number. All football teams don't have a number.
0: I just saying if the jersey just... I don't know why I stopped to talk to this.
1: No, well, the problem, them know what number to play, but it's when we dress something down the jersey, but they know.
2: Oh God,
1: what?
0: Before I was on work, on a work call, I never send no love for killer. Oh, so, yeah,
2: that's
0: this.
2: That's how you're going to read out that,
0: right? Yeah. You did.
2: That is fraud, eh?
0: Anyway, guys, we're getting ready to wrap it up right here inside the Morning Show, next 991 Thursday.
1: Wait now, before we finish, mm-hmm. I just had one question in the back of my mind for the longest while.
0: Okay.
1: Saltfish, right?
0: Yeah.
1: What salt? Where does it derive saltfish from? Like, the name of the fish is saltfish?
2: No, I don't know.
1: Where's salt?
0: It's salted fish.
2: It's salted.
1: What kind of fish?
0: What kind of fish?
1: That, where does it come from? What fish?
2: I don't know.
0: It's not like cod fish.
1: I don't know.
2: No, the type, like, you know, it's a marling and red fish.
1: What type of fish? And I'm near sure. Let me know before we go, please. Before we go. What type of fish? If I say that,
2: I will be lying. If I say, yeah, I know it.
1: Because I know that's called a saltfish. We call it a salt. What kind of fish it come from? That is what I try to find out now. I don't know if Google had that. If Google had that kind of local kind of thing.
0: Like dory?
1: No, we're not eating dory. Do you know small dory is?
2: Something wrong with you.
0: It's cod. I'm telling you. Saltfish is primarily Atlantic cod.
1: Okay.
0: That has been heavily.
1: They have a picture. Let me see what the picture. Like, where does it look
0: codfish?
1: Like? Yeah. See what it looks like.
0: Pollock, haddock, snapper, shark, bangamari.
1: Yeah,
0: frequently used in Guyana.
1: Yeah, that's called not fish now.
0: Yeah, no. That's the list they give me here.
1: Oh, they just use all that for saltfish.
0: Yeah. Salted cod.
1: So it's not codfish alone. Codfish is one option.
0: No, but mostly it's the Atlantic salted cod.
1: Yeah, I want to see a picture. Let me see.
0: Look at your phone there.
1: You see, when you're asking fish, and it's the information when you want it to know. You see, them fellas double standard, boy.
3: The saltfish just come from Charlene and Nicoletta. A fish and a Keisha and all that.
0: No.
3: Anything with Sha?
0: No. You heard what he said?
3: The saltfish just come from Charlene and them, boy. Charlene and Nicoletta, Afisha and Akisha, and all that. Anything with Shaq.
4: But when these full box of matches are here,
1: they won't see anything with Shaq. What does that shine in here?
0: I say Anisha, Salisha, Nikita. What about Keisha?
1: Eh? What about Felicia?
0: Hey, what about Tanisha?
1: Hey, you had no more.
0: I have plenty shots already, man.
1: I have plenty shots, like, what's up?
0: Alicia.
1: That is not what I'm saying. You just, you know, you won't take this.
0: Okay.
1: No problem.
0: Also, long ago, they used to use Zapata. Is that the correct name?
1: That's a type of fish.
0: Yeah. Thanks, Lucy. Lucy sent us a little thing here. Thanks, Lucy. Yeah. Anyway, guys, that's it for us. Morning Show. Up next, Dillo. The girls and Pillow.
2: Dillo.
0: Yeah. Dillo without a D or something, whatever.
1: Don't set the best for that.
0: Don't
1: set the best for that.
0: I don't practice
2: before
0: it.
2: Before you hello with all the O. Watching the O and put the D.
0: Watch your Nike website, yeah.
1: What?
0: And buying things, boy. And buying sneakers, boy.
1: Like, man, get back in the budget.
0: Anyway, Dylan is up next. But I'm going to hold on for Charlotte today, all right? Charlotte is out today, so. Get ready for that and so much more. Hey, remember, tomorrow's not promised, so what you can accomplish today. Don't wait. If you can do it now, then do so, because time waits on no one. On behalf of the entire team.
1: Hold on. Oh, yeah. I'm just going to test something, right? Let me test stuff first.
0: Okay.
1: Right? So we just go ahead and I'll test stuff. Yeah.
0: Okay. On behalf of the entire team, Shaq Music Shadow Champion.
1: Bang, bang.
0: I don't like it.
1: You don't like it?
0: Go back to Awo.
1: Awo.
0: Right? And you're surely throw him. Have a good one. Be safe.
2: It is. But if you want to say bang, bang.
1: I just tested it out, so, you know.
0: Nobody
2: can tell if you want to say vice general, and you feel people like
5: it. Yes, team, morning. Friends for life on the inside. So long ago, they used to use sapate to make cocktails.
6: Sapate.
5: To dry it, hang it, or set it out in the sun, and then salt it. And that used to make saltfish.
1: Right. Hold on, sapate. Yes, sapate. Yeah, but he's saying something different. Because he's saying they used to use sapate to make cutfish. So it's called to make codfish. That's what he said.
6: Codfish.
1: No, he said codfish. Playback.
5: Yes, the morning, friends alive on the inside. So long ago, they used to use sapate to make codfish. They dry it,
1: to make codfish.
5: Hang it, or set it out in the sun, and then salt it. And that used to make saltfish too.
1: Okay. So codfish is not an actual fish. We have to find out this thing and come back with it tomorrow, because I keep hearing about it, but I don't know. We have to find out this thing. Is codfish an actual fish, right? You looking for it?
0: Yeah, because you're asking and you have your phone in front of you.
1: Yeah, because I see research right here. Yeah. We have no PhD, you know?
0: No, but you have Google. Let me see here. Cod is a common market and general name rather than a single species.
1: Oh, okay.
0: With Atlantic cod, gadus, and Pacific cod, gadus something, serving as a primary true cod species belonging to the genus gadus and family. True cod.
1: Cod is a type of fish. It's a category of fish.
0: Yeah.
1: Okay. So that probably would have been less of all the stuff you called there.
0: Called before, yeah.
1: All the stuff there. Mm. Okay. You see, we learn things every
0: day. That's why Albert said what he said there.
1: Yeah. So that's why that I said what he said to make cod fish. So I say that there's a disparity there.
0: Yeah.
1: You know, yeah. Makes sense. Thank you so much.
0: That's it for us. Have a good one, guys. Yeah, the weekend is here. Leaving you with the sounds of GBM Neutron Glory.

0: Watch me. The baby, we 10 minutes up. That is it. That is it, baby.
1: Yeah, sorry, T. Me again. Sorry, I meant to say saltfish and not codfish. So, Sapete was used to make saltfish.
2: Bring your facts now, but.
3: Yeah. Yeah. Don't, well, not have you. Don't speak to Albert
2: don't
3: like
2: give
3: that.
2: Me no wrong thing, you know?
3: Don't speak to Albert
4: you
3: like that.
4: Know, so he know.
3: Right? Albert, we thank you. Nation, have a good day.
2: If you're coming in, come in.
3: Don't go for Albert, please.
2: Nah, that's wrong thing. You're coming in. You're coming like anyway.
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1: Beloved brothers and sisters, we gather here today in the spirit of unity, fellowship, and the power of soca. 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We have been blessed with good food. And my goodness, we have been blessed with artists in performance. 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

0: kind of fire this morning. I believe somebody had their coffee. Somebody had their coffee. I don't know if it's the classic or if it's the goal. But Dylan had his coffee this morning. And we're going to jump right in, guys. Inside the Vibe Check, yours truly, Fro Hummer, in for Charlotte this morning. DJ Dylan is here. We're going to be rocking your radio inside the Vibe Check till midday. And we're going to jump inside some sponsored time right now for friends at Cafe Barista. Morning Chaos. Hit that pause and claim me 5 minutes of pure gold. You can wake up to the rich aroma and smooth taste of Cafe Barista Gold and Classic Instant Coffee. So what are you? Are you a gold? Are you a classic lover? How many cups of coffee? I want to find out from you. How many cups of coffee does it take for you to become a nice person? Because some people need their coffee to become a nice person in the morning. Don't talk to them if they didn't get a coffee. Yeah? So let me know, how many cups of coffee does it take for you to become a nice person in the office? Is it 1 cup, 2 cups, 3 cups? Oh, I can't even say the next one. 1 cup, 2 cup, 3 cup, or 4 cups? I have to say it slowly. All right. Anyway, we're inside for friends here at Cafe Barista. Yeah. Time to wake up your Thursday. Stop all the foolishness. Coffee time.
1: Chillin' a freezer, in a blue bus, me bad. Mix a shilly. Friendship start because touch a mobile got chill and if she say she love, she mafi. 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Me a your control, and like Shana King. She love, and she love banana. Take out me.

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Are you a gold? Are you a classic coffee lover? Which one matches your personality? If you're gold, you know, well, then you love a little bit of luxury and treating yourself. If it's classic, well, you're very simple, dependable, and you know exactly what you like. And when it comes to relationships, do you prefer gold personality or classic personality? Let me know right now. Hit

0: sit down for the.
1: Me tell you, sit down for the, sit down for the. Hey, hey, sit down for the, sit down for the. Sip your coffee. Sip your coffee. Sip your coffee. Go on to the classic. Sit down, sit down.
2: Your body writing, what were you writing? 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
1: After you had your coffee, barista lady.
2: Take your time with the body, darling. Not another 6:30 because you're back in the bed.
1: You want your sit down and balance on the balance on the balance on the sit down and balance on the balance on the master.
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One no weekend ride on. One no weekend ride on. 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

0: Oi, good morning. The vibes, it's Timmy. 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Oh.
1: She had a coffee. She had her coffee. She had her coffee. She had her coffee. I will say it one more time. She had her coffee.
0: Oi, good morning. The vibes, it's Timmy. Don't know. Oh.
1: Right, definitely, I would call that one a classic. 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Dimples, why are you sending Stoops? Why are you Stoopsing, Dimples? Glad to have you, Dimpy. Usuntola, sending some flames our way. Thank you so much. Who is here? Morning, morning to the HVAC family as well. We appreciate you guys, all right? This is the Vibe Check. DJ Dylan and yours truly, Fro Hummer, in for Charlotte today. All right, Avea, I see you. Avea, you too with the Stoops. Oh, gosh. They had the coffee. Avea, you had your coffee? Oh, boy. If the coffee bring the steam, leave it. No. Leave it alone. All right? Anyway, guys, thank you so much to our friends at Cafe Barista once again. We continue with the energy right here, the next level of radio. We're going to squeeze one more.

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1: The story of Trinidad and Tobago can be heard in its calypsos. Welcome to Calypso Chronicles, exploring the people, places, and moments that shaped our musical history.
2: The birth of calypso from Chantwell to Calypsonian. Calypso is often called the voice of the people, but a story began long before microphones, radio stations, and recording studios. The roots of calypso can be traced to the traditions of enslaved Africans brought to Trinidad during the colonial period. Unable to communicate freely and often prohibited from speaking openly, they used the song, rhythm, and storytelling to share news, express emotions, and preserve their culture. These early singers became known as Chantwells. A Chantwell was a lead vocalist who would tell stories, comment on events, and engage in verbal battles through song. Their performances were often accompanied by drums and audience participation. As Trinidad's population grew and cultures mixed, the Chantwell tradition evolved. French Creole influences blended with African rhythms and storytelling styles, creating a unique musical form. By the late 19th century, the word calypso began to emerge to describe this new style of music. Calypso quickly became a powerful tool for social commentary. It gave ordinary people a voice and allowed them to discuss politics, social issues, and the daily life in a way that was entertaining yet meaningful. Today, every Calypsonian stands on the shoulders of those early Chantwells who transformed song into a powerful form of communication. This has been Calypso Chronicles. Join us next time as we continue exploring the rich history of Trinidad and Tobago's greatest musical tradition.
1: This has been Calypso Chronicles on the TTT Limited Media Network, celebrating the history, the heritage, and the enduring legacy of Calypso.
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0: apparently Didi wasn't speaking the language with Christopher Cook, aka Durus. Together, I said. He wasn't speaking that language. I got more on that story coming up inside the next hour. All you gotta do is just keep it plugged. What's happening internationally, regionally, and right here, back home, Trinidad and Tobago. Tomorrow is gonna be a it's gonna be a tearful day. But you know, we're gonna lift our voices. We're gonna celebrate the life of Dr. Slinger Francisco tomorrow. Also got some details on that and so much more. It's gonna be, if you know you're gonna be in Port of Spain tomorrow, you have to bear with the traffic tomorrow. I know the wardens and the officers and everybody in authority, they're gonna try their best to, you know, make sure we have a smooth flow with regards to the traffic and everything like that tomorrow, as we get ready to celebrate the life of the mighty Sparrow tomorrow. Get ready to lay him to, you know, to rest. As he, yeah, tomorrow is a day, yeah, big sigh. But you know what? His legacy, the music, will live on. Thank you so much, Birdie. Thank you. Guys, we're gonna shut it down inside our number one. Dylan, Fro, the vibe check. Next 991.
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0: We don't listen to noise no more. Noise is always there. Will always be there. From now till thy kingdom coming up. Bringing some conscious vibes in the mix. That's DJ Dylan. If you're wondering, who's the DJ?
1: That's that.
2: What's the matter with you?
0: You're truly Fro Hammer. Working up on your Thursday. From the morning to the vibe check. That's how we do it, baby.
1: Dancing.
0: Easy, little man. Marlon George, the whole team locked in right now. Morning to you, Marlon.
2: Dancing.
0: Morning to my girl, Shania. Pick up the FCB team locked in right now. Those of you at work at the office.
3: Pass over them
0: yeah.
3: Them
0: nice, I'm Louis.

0: can't run out of tune today, you mad? 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We're gonna create a space of euphoria.
1: He said, me want no answer.
0: Yeah. Okay.
1: He said, light answer to no name. 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
0: You see, when you can allow your DJ to just be free and do his job, there's no need to request nothing. He understands the assignment.

Somebody say what? Been so long. 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I could do a 12 to 3 too. I could do a 3 to 6. Rastafari call. Tell Carter stay home today. Me and Dutty. I'm going right on. You can see.

you Friday. We don't wait till Friday then to function, as Chris Kennedy would say. No. We just function on a Thursday because we just treat Thursday like a Friday. So we're gonna wild out today inside the Vibe Check. Throw Hummer in your company. I'm in for Charlotte. DJ Dylan is here doing his thing, representing the next level of radio, Next 99.1. We are getting ready for an amazing, a really filled, entertaining weekend. A week, I should say. 10 stops, 5 days, one island. We're talking about Tobago. And we are getting ready on board the TDT Airwaves. I hope you guys are ready. Pack your vibes, organize your crew. We're getting ready to head to Tobago. We're taking you on a non-stop journey through the very best of Tobago Carnival 2026. We're talking about October 28th through November 1st. We're flying direct into the heart of the vibes. And please, we ask you, we advise you, we warn you, do not fasten your seatbelts. Just prepare for all the turbulence. Everything from October 28th, which is the Vibe Check, and then our signature event payment line, which runs from 8 to midnight. Then on Thursday, we got the morning show. That's the Trinidad and Tobago Morning Show, coming to you live from the exquisite Tobago Coco Reef Resort and Spa, Tobago. Then as the sun set, we're going to vibes with our sister station, Sweet 100.1 Coco Bay, Rum on the Reef, in collaboration with our Tobago Carnival official accommodation sponsor, Coco Reef Resort and Spa.

Then, Friday, we say foul. Away with work, man. Forget our Friday in Tobago. We at foul. All right, Jade Monkey family, big up. 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After that, we're going to be heading into the nighttime for the Crown Point Arts and Street Festival Committee's One Jamming Street Party. Emerge, we got the Echoes of Rio, that's Emerge Nightmass in Tobago, the Samba Drome. Get ready for that. Also on Sunday, we're going to cap it off with the Street Parade of the Bands. We're going to be on the road with Iconic Mass. We're talking about 10 stops, 5 days, one island, unlimited vibes. 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

0: 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And this one is powered by the new class, Next 99.1 FM. Mm-hmm. Yeah. Where is it? Yeah. I have it somewhere. Yeah. Enjoy my singing by the time, all you. Enjoy the singing by the time. Where is it? Where's the coffee barista? You have it there? I'm a coffee barista, go on. Coffee, where are you? You're supposed to be right here. You see what I mean? Ingrid, come and show up my whole thing here. Where's coffee barista? Oh, it's right here. Sorry. Hey, morning chaos. Morning chaos here. 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Cafe Barista, your morning shortcut to a perfecto day. Where's little man? Little man, what you gotta say? Little man, makes sense, huh? Makes sense, huh? He's coming in a little time when you're ready.
1: Blessed morning, Rohama. You don't know DJ Dylan, the DLZM villain, boy. Rohama, shortest man in the building here, Jesse. Just raise the needle a little up for me, please. And it's that.
0: You want up? All right, he wants to go up. So can I get a song for little man, seeing that he wants the needle up before we go to the NLCB draw? Dylan is shaking his head saying no. That's just his way of saying yes. All right. Dylan, what's that, Dil?
2: Little man had to wait.
0: Little man, he said you have to wait. You can't get a piece. Give him a little piece now. Just a little.
2: Ads on NLCB.
0: Oh. Who running the show here? You telling me that? I know I'm passing through, but.
2: You're a guest here today.
0: They say forget your country but know your place. Eh? Forget your country but know your place. All right, little man, you gotta wait, bro. Don't worry yourself. Dylan said he's not in the mood right now to give you anything. Those weren't his words. We're just playing, all right? 762, what are you saying? Morning, guys. Loving the vibes here. Requesting some Sayo Tidal. All right. The soca set. We're not playing soca right now, but during the soca set, yeah. Save your voice for Tobago in the next few weeks. This is Mikel. Mikel, I'll take your word. All right? You know what? I'll take your word. I have some coffee barista. I have the water bubbling in the back there. So I'm going to order some. Well, not order, but make some coffee barista and come back for the second half because we're done with 1.5. So we got 1.5 to go. It's 3 hours we have here. So NLCB joins up next. We take a short break and come back. Don't forget, November 28th, we get you ready for this one.
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The Brigadians. Telpri, Muddy, Lil Curry, Snakey, and Dread Lion. 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

0: 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Who is shaping the national conversation? And what do the people really think? The answers are
1: winning
0: coming.
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The first number is 31. The second is 14. The third is 15. The fourth is 6. And the fifth and final number is 22. Repeating this morning's Playway Jackpot numbers in any order, 31, 14, 15, 6, and 22. Play now. Don't miss out on your chance to roll big with the Playway Jackpot. 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The winning ticket was purchased at Harry Ramuchar Limited in El Dorado. Congratulations to this lucky winner. We're rolling big. Don't miss out on future Playway Jackpot winnings. Next, we will draw our winning Pick 2 numbers.

The first to pick two number is 34. That's 34. The second pick two number is 15. That's 15. This morning's pick two numbers are 34 and 15 in that order. Our pick two mega machine is loaded with two white balls and the mega ball. If a white ball calls, there will be no extra payout. However, when the pick two mega ball calls, if players paid an extra $5 minimum on the mega ball, they will win the base payout and the additional mega payout. Players, pick two numbers 34 and 15 in that order have called with a white ball. Remember, you can win an additional mega payout every time the mega ball calls. And now for our pick four numbers.

0: The first pick four number is 8. That's 8. The second pick four number is 6. That's 6. The third pick four number is 0. That's 0. And the fourth and final pick four number is 3. That's 3. Repeating this morning's winning pick four numbers, 8, 6, 0, and 3, in that order. Congratulations to all winners. 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
2: Prime Minister the Honourable Kamala Prasad Bisesa SC concluded her engagements on the Sister Isle with a sod-turning ceremony for the proposed Marriott Hotel and Conference Centre at Rocky Point, Mount Irvin. The $540 million development, which is privately financed at no cost to taxpayers, will feature a 200-room hotel, conference facilities, and 67 residential units. The project is expected to generate approximately 600 construction jobs and between 500 and 800 jobs once operational, while creating opportunities for local businesses and entrepreneurs to benefit from increased economic activity. During the event, the Prime Minister highlighted the importance of the private sector in the growth of the economy.
3: The business of government is not in running hotels. And this is where private sector investment is vital. Where is the government run a hotel? And that is why we'll put out expressions of interest, RFP, shortly to divest the Magdalena Hotel from the government. We also intend to do a divestment process for the Hilton Hotel. So we're looking at the hotels, we're looking for divestment, we're looking for partners. I'm looking to divest National Quarries. We want to divest Labidco. 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And this is why, Mr. Abood, I welcome you and your partners coming into this investment here in Tobago, as we've done in Trinidad.
2: Prime Minister, the Honourable Kamala Prasad Bisesa SC, says alongside the commissioning of the new East Terminal at the ANR Robinson International Airport, these developments represent government's commitment to strengthening Tobago's tourism industry, expanding investment, and creating sustainable employment.
4: This was a production of the Information Division, Office of the Prime Minister.
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1: Oh, and just a little hint, let me tell you who appearing on the pavement line. 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High beam, on. 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

Nation. This one is called Culture. Get familiar. We're going to see some new stars for the upcoming 26-27 Carnival. Trinidad Carnival season. Well, Tobago Carnival. Yeah, yeah, yeah.

0: Just pull the vocals in. This one remind me of Black Spy. When Black said this.
1: Well, if you cut me, you go feel blood. And if you feel me, you must feel the love. We are one people.
0: Yeah, boy. This one's sweet. This one remind me of Black Man. D1.

0: Yeah, I love the music. I love the production. You have an idea who did this one? Yeah. No?
1: Barry.
0: Oh,
1: a fella called Barry.
0: A Barry, just Barry, producer Barry. Mm-hmm. Yeah, lovely, lovely, lovely. You only seen?
1: Yeah.
0: Yeah. Any hits before this?
1: No.
0: No, but
1: I'm young.
0: Oh, there's a proper thing here. This proper here, and I'm liking the how the youngsters are doing their research and their homework and putting great effort into the craft. Well done. It ain't just coming and sing about it, you know. You know music. Ooh, yeah, the pick. Yeah, the pick on it. Barry. Can I get Barry a call? No, nice work, Barry. Excellent job. Is D1? You pronounce it D1?
1: Yeah, D1.
0: Excellent job, D1. Where's D1 bass? First time I'm hearing this song.
1: Parman?
0: Oh, is that Parman artist?
1: Yeah.
0: Well, artist representing Trinidad and Tobago. It doesn't matter what area you come from. Yeah, man, good vibes. Anyway, guys, we're going to shut it down inside. Number two. We got one more to go right here inside the Vibe Check Fro. I'm just sitting in for Charlotte today, all right? She's going to return on Monday, please God. Dylan is here. We got one more inside the Vibe Check next 991. Hope you guys are enjoying it. Hope you guys are having an amazing Thursday morning, which is going to spill over into the afternoon period, into the evening, into the night, and then we're going to be rocking tomorrow, Friday. I know you're looking forward to it, all right? We shut it down. Come back around with some more. Oh, na na na na na na. I love the music. I love the music. I love it. I love this music. Let us one play for a little second. Let us one play. Let it play. D1. Let it play. D1. Let it play.
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0: 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It's one pavement line, never two.
1: All right now. Give the people the information now. 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
0: On Wednesday, 28 October, all roads lead to Milford Road Ground Point. 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
1: Oh, and just a little hint, let me tell you who appearing on the pavement line. Consider this your warning. High beam on. We asking the heavens to bless me, because when the artist touch down, it's action in the people, please.
0: 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Tobago Carnival 2026, Wednesday, October 28th. 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

Yeah, Maracas, Maracas B. Imagine having an explosive concert with Mavado, Cartel, no popcorn, Shensea, watch me. 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
0: Bringing some Friday energy.
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1: It was 11:16.
0: The London throw.
1: So my face look mean, steam. Girl, what do you mean? She said she want me when my G19 on. She back from the back till she feet get weak. The same bad girl used to left me on scene. She was with her friend.
2: Like, would I just bring back memories of Coco Petty time and them kind of music, boy?
1: Baby, give me reason, why?
0: Telling you.
1: Baby, from an evil guy, why? Baby, I don't even.
0: Whatever memory you have right now, if you can jog your memory. If this, if these kind of songs putting you back in a place right now, just let me know. Let me know now.
3: She said, one.
0: What's up, free? 310-4991. Well, you're not it, huh?
3: Yeah, see don't.
0: Tea from the neighbor.
1: Good girl, take a seat on the tip of the top of the. Make sure you know the tip of the top of the.
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1: 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And you gonna learn to take a bath here. Girl start to bowl with you, whistling, get a fear, fear, fear.
0: What am I doing? 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Proper. 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

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Also,

night of music, energy, and electrifying live performances featuring Valiant, Lady Lava, Tempa, Young Brother Kimmy, Talpri. Also look out for Muddy, Little Kerry, Snakey, Dread Lion, all backed by Eddie and the band Traffic. Tickets are available. Perfect. You can check out. Yeah. All right, tickets are available.

We got limited time. We need to pay some bills, and then we got to make room for Jay, Selector Jay, and of course, RKG. Okay, thanks for the correction, Jay. Fathers. All right. Yeah.

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1: Oh, and just a little hint, let me tell you who appearing on the pavement line. 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
3: Prime Minister, the Honourable Kamala Prasad Bisesa SC, is advancing new opportunities for economic growth, investment and job creation in Tobago, with developments in quarrying and tourism set to strengthen the island's productive capacity and expand opportunities. During her official engagements in Tobago, the Prime Minister presented mining and processing licenses to Studley Park Enterprises Limited, paving the way for expanded quarry operations, increased production, and access to regional export markets.
4: The grant of mining and processing license can provide greater regulatory certainty for Studley Park to plan production, pursue domestic and export orders, enter into supply contracts. Secured orders will in turn support investment, employment, and revenue generation, while export sales will earn you foreign exchange and help to diversify the income sources of Tobago. The scale of the additional economic contribution will depend on production, will depend on demand, will depend on investment, together with effective environmental management and compliance with the license conditions.
3: Prime Minister, the Honourable Kamala Prasad Bisesa SC. This initiative positions the company to contribute further to economic activity, with potential foreign exchange earnings and new opportunities for local contractors, transport operators, suppliers, and small businesses.
5: This was a production of the Information Division, Office of the Prime Minister.

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0: 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Pick 4, the numbers 8, 6, 0, and 3 in that order.
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0: 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For who? 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
1: Oh, and just a little hint, let me tell you who appearing on the pavement line. Consider this your warning. High beam on. We asking the heavens to bless me, because when the artist touch down, it's action in the people, please.
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0: Good afternoon, Trinidad and Tobago. I'm Carrie Roberts. This is TDT News at noon. Topping the news at this time. Prime Minister Kamla Poussard-Bisesa has rejected claims that PNM-controlled municipal corporations were disadvantaged in the 2027 national budget, stating that those corporations received nearly $500 million more than their UNC counterparts. According to the Prime Minister, the seven PNM-controlled corporations were allocated approximately $1.29 billion, compared to about $799 million for the seven UNC-controlled corporations, a difference of roughly $490 million. Mrs. Poussard-Bisesa also noted that all 14 municipal corporations received increased allocations over the previous fiscal year. She said PNM-controlled corporations benefited from an additional $276 million, while UNC-controlled corporations received an increase of $183 million. The Prime Minister's comments came in response to complaints about funding allocations, maintaining that the figures do not support claims that PNM-led corporations were treated unfairly in the national budget. Members of the public are being invited to participate in tomorrow's national procession, honoring the late Calypso legend Dr. Slinger Francisco, the Mighty Sparrow. The procession is scheduled to begin at 10 a.m. on Friday, October 16th, departing from the Treasury Building. The route will continue along Independence Square and Frederick Street before concluding at the National Academy for the Performing Arts. Organizers are reminding members of the public who wish to take part to join the procession only at the rear of the official cortege. Participants are also being urged to follow instructions from procession marshals, Trinidad and Tobago Police Service officers, and other authorized personnel. Authorities further advise that members of the public should not enter, cross through, or obstruct the official procession as the nation pays its final respects to one of its most celebrated cultural icons. Chairman of the Tobago Division of the Trinidad and Tobago Chamber of Industry and Commerce, Curtis Williams, welcomed a key change in the budget allocation formula for Tobago, describing it as a positive step toward ensuring the island receives a fairer share of national funding.
1: The government of moving the funds through the Tobago Assembly and the additional investment coming through the various ministries. However, it is critical that these resources are being used for fundamental things of development on the island.
0: Mr. Williams identified those fundamental areas that need to be funded and developed. He also called for accountability in the use of the budgetary allocation.
1: Infrastructure. We talk about tourism. We need some major investment in tourism and also treating with health. There are some issues that major capital investment in health that is needed on the island. So we see some of this initiative being very good, and we will actually want to plead to the Tobago to Assembly to ensure that the money is being used in a very transparent way.
0: Tobago received 5.48% of the national budget allocation, amounting to nearly 3.5 billion TT dollars, providing funding for a range of development programs, public services, and infrastructure projects on the island. Political scientist Dr. Mokesh Basdeo says Prime Minister Kamla Poussard-Bisesa's proposal to constitutionally guarantee Tobago at least two seats in the Senate could help reshape the composition of the upper house, particularly the independent bench. Dr. Basdeo noted that while the move would strengthen Tobago's voice in national decision-making, it may also, after the current balance, alter the current balance within the Senate, requiring adjustments to the allocation of independent senators.
2: Power that is that forms the basis of the nine senators that comprise the independent bench. That is where the Prime Minister is proposing the constitutional change to actually occur, whereby Tobago would be guaranteed that two of the senatorial appointments that the president would make would come from the THA, or that would come from persons representing the interests in Tobago.
0: Political scientists pointed to government's stated plan to give Tobago greater autonomy, noting that the two Senate seats for Tobago corrects a long-standing constitutional issue.
2: The decision to allocate two of those so-called independent senators' appointment and designated primarily to come from Tobago is seen as a significant step on the part of this administration to sort of resolve, as some would say, an anomaly that has been in the constitution of, in the constitution of Trinidad and Tobago, and primarily in how the legislature, the upper house, is structured since 1962.
0: Present, while Tobago has two constitutionally guaranteed elected seats in the lower house, it currently has no corresponding constitutional guarantee for Senate representation. In more news now, Canada and Trinidad and Tobago are reaffirming their long-standing ties, with both countries highlighting the importance of people-to-people connections, trade, and diplomatic cooperation amid growing global uncertainty. In commemoration of Canada Day, Canadian High Commissioner to Trinidad and Tobago, Michael Ryan Callan, said the relationship between the two countries extends beyond economic opportunities, with generations of citizens helping to strengthen the bond.
3: In the Trinbagonian families who have helped build modern Canada, in the Canadians who have made these twin islands their home, and in the thousands of students and entrepreneurs and artists and professionals who move between our countries every day, bringing the best of both to each. In a world of growing uncertainty, relationships like these matter more than ever before.
0: Minister of Public Utilities Barry Podarath also commended Canada's contributions to Trinidad and Tobago, highlighting its support in areas such as trade, diplomacy, and the long-standing friendship shared between the two nations. In the weather forecast now, this afternoon will bring a mix of sunshine and cloudy spells, with showers likely to interrupt otherwise fair conditions. There's also a 60% chance of isolated heavy showers or thunderstorms, particularly over western Trinidad. Tonight will be generally fair, although a brief isolated shower cannot be ruled out. Seas remain slight, with waves reaching 1.2 meters in open waters and remaining below 0.5 meters in sheltered areas, though conditions may become choppy in the vicinity of showers. 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
0: Trinidad and Tobago is exploring the...
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0: is Erlen Bartley. 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Thank you. 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

0: No matter the age, you're never too big to learn. 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Hey, 20 minutes after 12 o'clock is Thursday. As we transform into the afternoon period. Yeah, we say good afternoon, TNT. Boy. Hold on. Shouts going out to DJ Dillon. And Fro Hummer, they held it down from 9 to 12. Got Fro held it down for Charlotte. I'm in the switch up today as well, holding it down for RKG, yours truly. Father Kerry, the rebel voice alongside my bad brother, Selector J. Hold on, Jay, don't play that tune yet. Hold on. It's Lunch and Tunes, Jay. And the people digest this. Let them digest now.
1: Sorry.
0: You know?
1: Sorry.
0: Just, you know, we can't just etiquette when we eating now. Right. Jay, what going on?
2: Well,
0: I see you back on the inside.
2: Yeah.
0: You were supposed to be on a journey just yesterday. You were missing.
2: Yeah, that little small thing there.
0: And I was slightly worried about my young brother.
2: yeah,
0: my young brethren. And you know,
2: small thing.
0: How is the hand?
2: It's doing better, you understand?
0: Okay. It's doing better. So the news was true. It wasn't fake news.
2: Nah, it wasn't fake news.
3: Laugh less.
0: Well, all right.
2: Yo.
0: You know, the nation, of course, I'm sure they're glad to know that Jay is okay.
2: Yeah, I'm good.
0: You know, everything intact.
2: Yeah.
0: All the limbs functioning.
2: Correct.
0: And you're ready to do the job.
2: Of course.
0: Yes. That is it. And it's Thursday as well, too. So, you know, we love Thursday. In the culture, we love the Thursday just because it's closer to the Friday, closer to the weekend. And we're feeling that energy, all right? We're looking at... Get that energy through your speakers as well. Good afternoon to my peeps out on the lunch break right now. Those who probably doing the afternoon shift and looking ahead to that workplace. It's been a bit overcast during the course of the morning, so y'all take it easy on the nation's roadways as well. All my peeps at home, wherever you're looking at it, whatever space that you are, we welcome you on board. 991 FM, next level. We inside the first tower. Yeah. I mean, like some tunes, you know, you can juggle.

0: Shout to the people that understand they're not in the place that they used to be. But thank God, they're in a better place right now. Yeah. Day by day. Move by move. Blessing by blessing. It's gonna work. Say gratitude opens up so much doors for you. Just imagine that. Alright, Jay.
1: Big love. Live life, go traffic in, back it in, to the top of a fit up in.
0: When them doors, them open up, boy.
2: Yo, Jay.
0: She.
1: From me, I juvenile, like the money, I call me, call my daughter, pick up friends, I'm a son in Ali. You can offer one, offer one, offer one. What you did? What you did? Big life. Live life, good traffic in, back it.
0: Those only mothers and the fathers are really looking to put in that work to see the kids strive for a better life, you know.
1: Yeah.
0: Even if you didn't have that life,

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0: There's a particular part of this song they say, bye bye to my old self. 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That's how you feel it? 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That transformation season where you're feeling like, yeah, you know what? Feeling like I should just release myself, whether it may be of a job, a relationship, a friendship. And you would have just relieved yourself of that and feel like it's a new season, a new time. And I like to say, new me, it is not nowhere states that you have to wait until the beginning of the year to make that type of transformation. Eh? Then life happens. Circumstances, situations, opportunities, all these things mix up in one. You gotta make that decision, sometime with immediate effect. Yeah, that's how life is. Yes. That's how it hits you sometimes. So, get in with your creator, say your prayer, and make that move. Mm-hmm. Speaking about making that move, now to the peeps that are getting themselves ready. Yeah, your ticket is booked already. Your vacation is sanctioned. You're getting ready for Tobago Mass. It's coming. Yeah, yeah. And we're getting ready for all the parties leading up on the streets, all right? And the big one, you know what we're talking about? We're talking about Bougie Unplugged. Yeah, Carnival Thursday night. The Grenadians are coming. 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That is happening on the 31st, the Saturday. Yeah, from the time the sun sets, Scarborough is going to turn all the way up from 7 p.m. Local and international DJs set to be on the cast. And lots of surprises as well, all right? 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Next 99.1 FM, yeah? And of course, right here is the only place to get all the full details, all the biggest events, all that is happening with Tobago Carnival, all right? Yes, yes, boy. You know some people sulking because why? Whatever reason, it could not. This year, you just can't make it. But don't worry yourself. Got the ball by ball coverages happening on our networks from TTT to right here, next 99.1. All right, so you may not be there in the flesh, but yeah, don't get the vibe same way, right? But Jay, 17 minutes before 1 o'clock, we inside the first hour. Let the people them digest a little bit, play some tune, man.
1: Reincarnated, I was stargazing. Life goes on, honey.

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6: But you ain't no business.
5: Who say? I in the business of minding my business.
6: Now, man, you mean in the business of minding people business?

0: When others move away from danger, guess who is running into the danger? The fire officers. And we strengthen your emergency responses, and that protects both lives, limb and property.
1: Prime Minister the Honourable Kamala Prasad Bisesa SC speaking at the handover ceremony of a new fire tender to the Roxborough Fire Department, enhancing the resources available to firefighters responding to emergencies in communities throughout Tobago. The vehicle forms part of a wider delivery of six new fire tenders valued at approximately $69 million, with other units deployed to Penal, Mayaro, Princestown and Point Fortin. In her address, the Prime Minister acknowledged the concerns about the condition of the Roxborough Fire Station and pledged to work with the Minister of Homeland Security to determine how quickly the necessary repairs could be addressed.
0: I have heard your pleas, and I will take your pleas, because he also heard it, to the Minister of Homeland Security, and let's work together to see what we can do and how fast we can do it to get the station up and running.
1: Prime Minister the Honourable Kamala Prasad Bisesa SC. With the new fire tender now handed over, the Roxborough Fire Department gains an additional resource to support its vital work as government addresses the need for dependable equipment and facilities to protect Tobago's communities.
2: This was a production of the Information Division, Office of the Prime Minister.
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The first number is 14. The second is 2. The third is 21. The fourth is 33. And the fifth and final number is 35. Repeating this afternoon's Playway Jackpot numbers in any order, 14, 2, 21, 33, and 35. 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Don't miss out on your chance to roll big with the Playway Jackpot. At Monday's 7 p.m. draw, the winning Playway number 28, Redfish, called with the Mega and Mega Extreme Balls. Players won over $1,400,000. Congratulations to those lucky winners. Don't miss out on today's Megamix winnings. Next, we will draw our winning Pick 2 numbers.

0: The first depicted number is 31, and that's 31. The second picture number is 32. That's 32. This afternoon's picture numbers are 31 and 32 in that order. Our Pick2 Mega Machine is loaded with two white balls and the Mega Ball. If a white ball calls, there will be no extra payout. However, when the Mega Ball calls, if players paid an extra $5 minimum on the Mega Ball, they will win the base payout and the additional Mega payout. And we have the Mega Ball. Congratulations, you are a Pick2 Mega winner. Pick2 numbers 31 and 32 in that order have called with the Mega Ball. You have won the base payout and the additional Mega payout. And now for this afternoon's Pick4 numbers. The first Pick4 number is 0, that's 0. The second Pick4 number is 1, that's 1. The third Pick4 number is 3, that's 3. And the fourth and final Pick4 number is 7, that's 7. Repeating this afternoon's winning Pick4 numbers, 0, 1, 3, and 7 in that order. Congratulations to all winners. In some online news, no one matched last evening's Lotto Plus numbers. 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
2: 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While others send billions of probiotics into the organism, hoping some of them survive, Enterogermina entelospores are so resilient that up to 100% of them reach the gut alive. There, they become active and multiply, fortifying the gut, reestablishing its balance, restoring your inner strength too. What's smarter? Enterogermina entelospores. It's pure smartness.
3: 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Our first stop before Tobago Carnival is the Blue Food Festival. 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
4: Food has the power to tell a story. And through the Tobago Blue Food Festival, Tobago is sharing its story with the world. 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Visitors travel from Trinidad, the Tobago diaspora returns home, and international guests journey to the island to experience a festival unlike any other. What makes the event special is its authenticity. Visitors are not simply sampling food, they are experiencing Tobago's culture, traditions, hospitality, and way of life. Every dish, performance, and interaction contributes to a memorable cultural experience. The festival also plays an important role in strengthening Tobago's tourism sector. Hotels, guest houses, restaurants, transportation providers, and local businesses all benefit from the increased visitor activity generated by the event. As global interest in culinary tourism continues to grow, festivals such as this provide destinations with an opportunity to distinguish themselves. Tobago's Blue Food Festival offers a unique product that cannot be replicated elsewhere because it is rooted in the island's history, people, and traditions. For many visitors, the festival becomes more than a day of food and entertainment. It becomes a reason to explore Tobago and return again in the future. By showcasing its culture through cuisine, Tobago continues to strengthen its reputation as one of the Caribbean's most distinctive and welcoming destinations.
3: The TTT Limited Media Network says don't miss the Tobago Blue Food Festival at Bloody Bay, October 18th, where tradition, flavor, and Tobago's rich culture come together. Come, let we go to Tobago.
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0: 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It's one pavement line, never two.
1: All right now. 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
1: Oh, and just a little hint, let me tell you who are appearing on the pavement line. Consider this your warning. High beam on. 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

0: Coming up is Ariri. We found love in a hopeless place, boy. That's a a place that you probably didn't even know, hey. You would have find love right here, boy. What up, places, boy? Yeah. What up? On the app? Maybe.
1: You find love. You ain't finding love on the app. Yeah, if you're
0: fine. Boy?
1: No feeling you're finding your girl in Fitchy. You're fine.
0: Directly to the place now.
1: You're not finding your future wife in Fitchy, brother. You're not. No, brother. No, brother.
0: Brother.
1: No, brother.
0: I think it's wrong for you to say that, though.
1: No.
0: Because who you might look at as your future wife, somebody else thinking differently. And probably might find love there.
1: All right. Is it? All right.
0: Hey, but that's my tune though. Obi is Ariri, who's once again somehow the relationship between Rihanna and A$AP Rocky always seems to make the headlines, and people are just mostly interested on what they're doing and how they do it. And they have the internet kind of split right now in terms of the discussion and asking the question, is marriage really necessary to really prove lasting love?
1: Okay.
0: And of course, this would have come because Riri would have, I think she would have been asked the question. And she said, quote, she said that she's been in relationships with over 9 men. Which is, that's fair for her age. Don't watch the number. We ain't talking about the number. No,
1: people will just say, yeah, it's Riri now.
0: Anyway. So she said she's learned that that love and respect matters more than a ring.
1: Okay.
0: Mm-hmm.
1: Okay.
0: And she went on to say that she's seen marriages fall apart.
1: Facts.
0: And she has one refused to destroy something beautiful just to satisfy society's definition,
1: you know,
0: of commitment.
1: I agree with her 110%.
0: You're running one time, you agree?
1: No, I agree with her 110%.
0: Is it that you agree with what she's saying, or you just wanted something to disagree with the marriage?
1: Yo, no, hold on, hold on, hold on.
0: Because
1: hold on,
0: that, see, hold a lot on. Of people, you know.
1: Hold on.
0: Okay.
1: I agree with what she's saying.
0: Right.
1: Because if you really understand it, why certain, like, people just get married? Not because they understand marriage, it's because, yo, the parents ask them, when you getting married this year?
0: Yeah.
1: Or they take it at 15 years and all, they're like, when are you getting married this year?
0: You pressure from society, yeah, the norms.
1: You take the time to understand marriage and really, you understand? You just feel pressured now, babe.
0: Yeah.
1: But all they have something real all the time, you know? You understand? All they function, proper things, life is great. But never too sensitive.
0: And I mean, you're right. And as soon as you look, you hear, you heard situations like that. And as soon as people do so, boom, and make that step, they would have been what we call common law for about 10 years. As soon as you look to make that step, let me put it on paper.
1: Yeah.
0: We had a ring to it. It began to fall apart.
1: Correct.
0: I mean, that's not the situation. That's not the case in every situation.
1: No,
0: but
1: of course not. Of course not.
0: We know about it. I myself too, you know.
1: Yeah, you
0: I agree. I agree with what she's saying.
1: You
0: huh? We reached there.
1: I know what you're saying.
0: No. I agree with what you're saying,
1: okay,
0: bro.
1: Okay. Yeah. Oh, sorry. No, I thought
0: you ready to just put my thing on them out.
1: No.

0: that's mine.
1: Yeah, but it makes sense too, you know. You see, when it comes to the love and respect, or sometimes you enter into something and you don't have that.
2: Mm-hmm.
1: You just probably have time. Into, I always hear somebody say the length of time is not really the strength of time.
0: Right.
1: So, you know, it doesn't matter how much you would have spent with this person in terms of years. You're probably, the connection that you built probably really wasn't that strong, you know. Still was a little iffy. So, even with Riri coming out and you know, saying what she feels about marriage, and she also went on to say her future is already here, you know, there's nothing else to prove.
2: Mm-hmm.
1: You know, love is there, respect is there. That next step is just to really, that's for society more or less. That's to show people, hey, all right. Of course, you know, there are others that saying it's Riri, so she's kind of protecting the bag as well. That's a whole different aspect of it. But I say, people just feel like ASAP don't have the things, you know. ASAP.
0: Yeah, why?
1: I don't know why. Let's get on to it, you know.
0: No, because ASAP really like.
1: ASAP have his things. Yeah. He may not be a billboard artist. But if you really do your research on who ASAP Rocky is, Rocky.
0: I just always mistake him for Travis Scott. You know?
1: Yeah, but similar kind of flick.
0: When the performing too, similar kind of flick.
1: Yeah, but similar. But you guys agree with what Riri says, or is it just that she's trying to protect the bag? Love and respect. We don't need a ring. What do you feel? Love and respect. We don't need a ring. Or do we need to really seal it up? Let's make this thing legal. Because, you know, you had them, after 20, but how long you going and stay?
0: Really?
1: How long you going and stay?
0: Oh, gosh.
1: You would feel at some point in time, boy, that we legalize this thing, eh? Yeah.
0: Legalize it.
1: Well, you're going to listen up and tell us what you think about that, though. It's a different view apart from the norms of what society says is, well, traditional norms and expectations. Of, you know, you grow up, you meet somebody, you get married, have kids, buy a house. A lot of people are stepping away from the norm and saying, we in love, this is what it is, let's move forward from here. Yeah. Interesting to hear what you guys have to say. 3104991. Yeah. 36 minutes after the hour, 1 o'clock. Just saw my peeps checking in. I feel like it's about that time, energy. We'll take a very short one when we get back, though.
2: Mm-hmm.
1: We enter inside the Ville, Reggaeville, that is. 991 FM. 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
0: Hey, so we enter inside the reggae video.
2: But remember, say you can't say.
0: The daily dose of reggae music right here.

That was just Moose. Yeah, you can say good afternoon, good night to the Keisha locked in right now. See on it. The move. Take it easy on the nation's roadways. Yeah. We inside what you call.

But people who like to break up relationships over text messages, boy, all you. 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

0: Yeah, I want to thank Selector J. That reggae set there inside the Reggaeville. Just about 4 minutes before we hit the top of the hour, guys. Show some friends in Dixie. Whatever your move, whatever your style, Dixie brings the flavor. 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The 28th of October, it's going down. That's Wednesday, the 28th, all right? From 8 p.m., hey, come let we lime. 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Ready up all yourselves for this one. A shout to my Exotic Mass family as well. The Cooler Fete is going down on the 7th of November. That's when the little dust settle now. But still, it didn't really settle. So we outside for the Rejuvenate Cooler Fete. It's going down. Exotic Mass is bringing this one to you guys. The energy, the madness to the Sound Forge, all right? This one is not just a Cooler Fete. It's a rejuvenation. Get your coolers ready. Get your crew ready, get your waist ready, Rejuvenate Cooler Fete. This one is happening in Trinidad, all right? Song Forge, Saturday, November 7th. So stay tuned for more information on this, all right? Yeah? So here's what. We got 2 minutes before we hit to the top, so we will give you our winners before we hit to the top, guys. And as well, we have special guests in studio. New music alert is on its way. Coming up in the second hour. Keep it locked in for that. I don't go too far, though.
1: I don't want to be a clown, you know. Rastafari, I want to stick around.
0: So we lock it down inside the Reggaeville, you know. Cheers.

Hey guys, just about 10 minutes. Yeah, just about 10 minutes after the hour, 2 o'clock. We're checking inside our final hour. Yeah, we little pacey today too now, yes. Blame it on the carnival. Yes, boy. Blame it on Tobago Carnival. But y'all know, we're anticipating and we're getting ready for it. And as well, Tobago Carnival is always the prime up to Trinidad Carnival, of course. And at this point in time, we would have had artists in studio during the course of the summer and all throughout the year. And I heard Assassin say it yesterday, calling on the artists. We want ting. This is the time. We want ting. All you bring ting. The people want to hear ting. And one of the artists, they actually heed the call and make the connection. And this guy is no stranger to the spotlight.

0: Yeah, man, pleasure to be here. Pleasure to be here. What's going on?
1: Yes, boy, all is well, innit? All is well, innit? All is well. You're one of them who heed the call because you were saying, boy, gosh, boy, artist, we watching.
0: Yeah, all right, you heed the call. For sure. I have to.
1: Abdiel, I made the mention of, you know, we had the discussion off here about, you know, seeing you coming through studio, know that you would have been here a couple of times. For those that not too familiar with the artist, just very, very short, let us know within the foundation when it would have started and we'll bring it to the soca.
0: Well, basically, I would have started singing, you know, during school, normal thing, everybody, right. I feel like they start off at a young age.
1: Beating this?
0: Yeah, normal thing, beat that, yeah, you know, rhythm section, you're vibing, right? So, started in school, directly when I came out of school, I think I was like about 17 or 18 when I did my first collab, that was with Five Star Kill.
1: Right, so, okay.
0: We started Beat the Iron Hot one time, I think when I was like about 19 is when we get the Marshall collab and add Wendy Jamaica.
1: Hold on. You're running past that quick. I mean, we know the time. We have limited time, eh? But then we get the Marshall collab and Marshall we talking about? Double M. You can't do that. What happened there?
0: Well, I'd release. What year that was? I'm not even too sure.
2: 18 or 19.
0: Whatever year it was, we had released Ahsoka and he remixed it. Yeah.
1: Yeah, what was the name of this?
0: Show me. I think the year after, that song with Destra, My Love, written by Teja.
1: Okay, all right. You say that so very calm and humble. and I mean, these are big names that you're calling here within, and yet still a lot of people not familiar with your name.
0: Yeah, correct.
1: In the space.
0: Correct.
1: So within that time to be dealing with present day, what has been taking place and what brought you to here today?
0: Well, actually, this is my first soca in like about 3-4 years ago.
1: You see?
0: Yeah, boy.
1: So what we're going?
0: Nah, just take a step back to really build my foundation, you know?
1: All right.
0: I feel like COVID really showed everybody, boy.
1: Yeah.
0: Things not as simple as they seem.
1: Real.
0: So at the end of the day, we had to take a step back, really work on that foundation, and yeah, we're here today by the grace of God, man.
1: All right. So you build the foundation, yeah?
0: Mm-hmm.
1: And this is back. All right. So let us know about the... You actually have two singles.
0: Yeah.
1: Two singles. And we heard that one was bubbling before.
0: We released that 2 years ago, I believe. Yeah.
1: So what was the reason for bringing it forward and feeling like this is the time, now is the time?
0: Well, I feel like it just fits into what I'm trying to accomplish right now. I don't really sing soca. I try to give it a little more sweeter feel.
1: You're a smooth boy.
0: A little more groovier.
1: Yeah.
0: So I feel like it just fits into the vibe this year. So I say, you know what? I feel like I should mash some gas on this too.
1: All right. So bringing it forward again. So we have two tracks. The first one, this is the feeling. Is it the feeling, Shun?
0: Yeah.
1: This is the feelings tune. Yeah. Feeling for you. It have a kind of R&B vibe to it. R&B soca kind of thing you're giving me here.
0: A fusion for sure.
1: Well, go tune and introduce your song to the world. Abdiel live in studio, guys.
0: Next 99.1. This is Abdiel, Feeling for You.

That's what we want you to get familiar with, though. That's what we want you to get familiar with. It's coming up from Abdiali's Live in Studio. The track is called Feeling For You. Tell me what you're feeling. Let me know.

0: problem.
1: You pulling here?
0: Smooth man, boy.
2: Yes, boy.
0: This
3: thing is.
0: Yeah.
1: No, they taking it. No, they taking it groovy. Above, it's smooth now.
0: Smooth, yeah, man.
1: Smooth now.
3: More singing now on the scene.
1: I think that's the effects of all the R&B events we have over the yeah, boy, men. Feelings, boy. Yeah, but we rather the feelings, innit?
3: Yeah, the younger generation too is more singers too now. You know, the singers more coming forth in the soca too.
1: Yeah, I agree. But loving this piece here. And of course, this is one you mentioned you would have had from before, I guess. You guys would have gone back to the drawing board.
3: Yeah.
1: Done the remastering and all different kind of
3: and
1: stuff.
3: Bring it back.
1: And this is what it is with. All right, nice. All right. Well, I know you've been putting in the work because it's two tracks that you hear. To deliver to the people, so you've been putting in the overtime.
3: Yeah, plenty
1: and
3: overtime.
1: This is what it produced here. So tell us about this track that happens to be called Overtime now. Tell
3: plenty
1: us about this
3: overtime
1: one.
3: Overtime working these days. I mean, there's a new one here, something I actually penned myself.
1: Right.
3: So, I mean, I'm real proud of this one. We put in a lot

0: But for real, good vibes up there. So yeah, introduce this one here, the Overtime. Yeah. Yep.
1: Next 99.1. Abdiel, Overtime, 2027 Soca. Let me go.
0: Yeah.

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I easy man for that, cause I put it in. Let me know, money, and put it in work in the evening. Baby, for that wine I work overtime, baby. Let me know for that waste I work overtime, yeah, yeah. Next, here we go. Baby, my love.

0: keep on head to spot. Baby, how you grip, grip on it, tip, tip, tip. Your tip and souls, I got 10 witness.
1: No, we had a show them the artists and the real vocals now. So yeah, the artist is live in studio. Get familiar with this one, TNT. It's called

0: feel it at it too. Yeah. Ooh. And we don't false hype wrong here though. You know that, right? And I know about, you know, when I on here, you know, the false hype.
1: It's the real deal.
0: But yo, big up Abdiel, man. Yeah, man. Loving that's this track over time. They calling it the hard working man out there, you know?
1: Yeah. Three jobs on her.
0: Good.
1: For that one on her.
0: Yes, boy. Yeah, the

0: Big up everybody that just putting in the work here right now.
1: Yeah, real,
0: big respect, Abdiel. Loving the vibe, loving the tracks. And I must say, just keep on the promotion with it, you know.
1: Yeah.
0: Keep on the promotion with it. Yes, boy. Yeah, for sure, for sure. And we want to see you on them big stages.
1: For sure.
0: You want to hear the vocals.
1: For sure.
0: And of course, people be like, but wait, now we know he from somewhere. Yeah. So now is your time. Now is the time. And we want to thank you for taking the time to pass through.
1: Yeah, man. I appreciate being here.
0: Yeah. And just sharing the vibe, sharing the good music with us as well. Quickly, of course, they want to connect with the socials. Let them know how they can connect with Abdiel right away.
1: Well, on Instagram, Life of Boy. Facebook, Abdiel. Everything else, Abdiel. TikTok, Abdiel. Everything.
0: Are you going to put that Life of Boy?
1: Right? Well, a group of friends and I, we're just trying to find like a unique name. And I was like, okay, right. Well, why not Life of? That was like 10, 11 years ago.
0: And you just kept it.
1: And I didn't have a nickname.
0: Oh,
1: so like, you... Life of Abdiel, where that little off.
0: Yeah, that's not gonna weird though.
1: Yeah, I said, nah, but then somebody said boy, I said Life of Boy, I guess. All why right. not? And all right. Like, yeah.
0: So look out for Abdiel on the socials, Life of Boy.
1: Yeah, man.
0: Follow the music video is out as well.
1: Or Life of Boy with an I.
0: Yeah, that's important. Yeah. Life of Boy with an I. B-O-I. Yeah. You know we say boy, hey boy,
1: hey,
0: yeah.
1: Boy.
0: That boy. That boy. Hey, and of course, link up on the YouTube. Got the video out as well.
1: Correct.
0: Check out the vid, guys. Hey, Abdiel, big respect once again, brother.
1: Yeah, man, I appreciate
0: big respect. Looking forward to see you. Looking forward to seeing the Bago Carnival too.
1: Yeah,
0: because you had to put in the overtime, brother.
1: We outside.
0: Come on, yeah. Hey, 991. Get familiar with this one, guys. Yeah. Call in, request it. It's called Overtime.
2: Simon him up on the road.
0: Hey, we jump inside 10 minutes.

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0: one love.
1: On Saturday, November 28th.
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1: Trinidad and Tobago. Get ready for
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Yeah, we get ready to jump inside 10 minutes for friends. 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October 29th. It's gonna be mayhem. 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And the full Grenadian squad is rolling out for this one. 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

0: 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Over your head. Over your Hold on. 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
1: I say load me up with the aisle. 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
1: Been wanting this for a while. 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
0: style. 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Yeah, what, yeah, what?
1: When stars align, greatness outshines
0: on. 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

0: Shouts to the Island Mix family. Put some respect on his name. I don't want to hear it. It's a Tobago Carnival. You want to pay. Bougie. Unplug. 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Oh my God.
1: Selected J.
0: 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Jay, we 10 minutes done already? Bougie 10 minutes done already? No, boy. No, we still

And so we get ready to lock it down for our friends at our Bougie Unplugged. It's going down Thursday, October 29, guys. 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All right? G. Yeah, I really take the squeeze out of it. I feel like we could still get like a five before we. Yeah. We can get. Hey, guys, we take a short one. Gotta give you guys some info. A lot is taking place. Boy, big up to my team in Tobago. Keep it locked.

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4: When others move away from danger, guess who is running into the danger? The fire officers. And we strengthen your emergency responses, and that protects both lives, limb and property.
5: Prime Minister the Honourable Kamala Prasad Bisesa SC speaking at the handover ceremony of a new fire tender to the Roxborough Fire Department, enhancing the resources available to firefighters responding to emergencies in communities throughout Tobago. The vehicle forms part of a wider delivery of six new fire tenders valued at approximately $69 million, with other units deployed to Penal, Mayaro, Princestown and Point Fortin. In her address, the Prime Minister acknowledged the concerns about the condition of the Roxborough Fire Station and pledged to work with the Minister of Homeland Security to determine how quickly the necessary repairs could be addressed.
4: I have heard your pleas, and I will take your pleas, because he also heard it, the Minister of Homeland Security, and let's work together to see what we can do and how fast we can do it to get this station up and running.
5: Prime Minister the Honourable Kamala Prasad Bisesa SC. With the new fire tender now handed over, the Roxborough Fire Department gains an additional resource to support its vital work, as government addresses the need for dependable equipment and facilities to protect Tobago's communities.
6: This was a production of the Information Division, Office of the Prime Minister.

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1: The winning numbers in the National Lottery online draws for Thursday, 15th October, 2026. At 10:30 a.m., play away the number 10, Monkey. Play away jackpot, the numbers 31, 14, 15, 6, and 22 in any order. Pick 2, the numbers 34 and 15 in that order. Pick 4, the numbers 8, 6, 0, and 3 in that order. At 1 p.m., play away the number 34, Blind Man, Mega Ball Called. Play away jackpot, the numbers 14, 2, 21, 33, and 35 in any order. Pick 2, the numbers 31 and 32 in that order, Mega Ball Called. Pick 4, the numbers 0, 1, 3, and 7 in that order.
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1: Yes. Wine girl, wine. 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

0: son, why? 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
1: Join the rest of ya. Baby.
0: I'm clean. 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
1: Be safe out there. Mountain turn up there up next. Bring the vibe right here, 991 FM. All this thing here, because boy.
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2: But you and I no business.
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0: Okay. Yeah, it's hot.
1: Well, I mean,
2: as usual.
1: Well, not really as usual.
3: No.
1: Between
3: the
1: rainy season,
0: heated day.
1: The weather's very bipolar, so you never know.
3: Yeah, for real.
1: One day's rain, one day's sun, rain, sun, you never know how it go. But let us know, how is the weather like in your area? Hopefully, you had a great day today. You're still having a great day. For those of you that are getting ready to clock out at 4 p.m., I know you can't wait for that. And then at 5 is when, you know, most people who work in the daily workers and them, the 8 to 4, the 9 to 5. And big up to all the barbershops as well, the taxi drivers, everybody locked on right now to next on your Thursday. So much in store today, boy, bass boy. We have...
3: Yes.
1: Right now, artists. It's all about Tobago Carnival. Eh?
3: Yeah.
1: We have some artists passing through. Definitely. You know, during this time here, the carnival is early. Mm-hmm. So heading into Tobago Carnival, we have a lot of artists passing through. And you know, everybody wants to be here on the next. So.
3: Yeah, definitely. Of course, you know, we pioneered. Yeah. You know, when it comes to Tobago Carnival, as we said yesterday, next is the station.
1: You of course, it is.
3: Come on. Here. If you're not saying next, then you ain't saying nothing at all.
1: Yeah, man. Big up to McCrory WhatsApp from early, 310-4991. Big up to Maria Santana, locked on. Of course, Robbie and the Cutting Vibes family out there in South. Easy Marlon, George. Yes, Marlon. Big up yourself. Big up. Yeah, I know. I joined the club. Easy Marlon. Marlon is requesting Melanin by Jordan English. Here, right? So line up that one for him. So, BS, what's going on the streets? What's the word on the streets, boy?
3: Boy, so...
1: What are you saying?
3: The streets. Boy, the streets messed us yesterday. And
1: what are you saying?
3: And they said, basically, we enjoy the show, you know?
1: Yeah.
3: We thoroughly enjoyed the show, but,
1: but
3: you see the
1: are we
3: part.
1: The bus?
3: Yeah, you see the part where we talk about the broccoli.
1: Yeah,
3: I said, what broccoli are you talking about?
1: You're talking about what, the broccoli?
3: Yeah, broccoli.
1: Remind me.
3: The last part where was just said green.
1: Right. Oh, that way. I thought we were talking about our next broccoli.
3: Yeah, the individual seemed to be very perturbed by, you know.
1: What we said?
3: Yeah, and I said,
1: you're lying.
3: Yeah.
1: You reach out to him.
3: No. My friend. No, that's Swappy. Swappy is okay with that.
1: I want to know.
3: Nah.
1: That's what they were saying.
3: The individual find that, you know, it's a bit too much.
1: That we went in on him?
3: No, she find he's doing
1: too much.
3: Yeah, he's doing too much.
1: Oh.
3: I know.
1: Well, I mean, as we were saying, yeah, right? Yeah. The artist and them need to market themselves. If this is his way of marketing himself as Swap, and we know Swap done been doing them kind of things. There's not nothing new for Swap.
3: Yeah, it's true.
1: I've been doing that.
3: I went in, I defending Swap. Like, you swear. Watch out. I defending them, man. Because I believe.
1: Swap pitch marbles.
3: Yeah, I believe that to each your own at the end of the day, you know.
1: Yeah.
3: And I thought she was saying some ludicrous stuff. As he's saying that, you know, he's a two hit one. I said, you can't do Swap.
1: A what?
3: A two hit one.
1: No.
3: I could not.
1: Definitely not Swap.
3: I say. I want to not call out there, but...
1: Yeah. Can't do this Swap Dan. Swap Dan have plenty hits, boy. Countless hits.
3: Countless.
1: And no.
3: It's not a joke.
1: It's proper hits, boy.
3: You know, so...
1: I like that, man. I don't like that.
3: But, you know, she got me to watch Tyler Perry show.
1: Which one?
3: I am not the big... Let me just put it out there. I'm not a big fan of
1: which
3: Tyler.
1: Which one?
3: The...
0: Beauty and Black
1: one?
3: No.
1: The movie, one of the movies.
3: The movie, Doing Life.
1: Oh yeah, I saw it today when I was supposed to watch it, but I tell myself probably tonight I will try to.
3: You know,
1: it was good.
3: And yes, boy, I must say, I'm not the biggest Tyler Perry fan.
1: I wonder why,
3: Bass. Yes, sir, I'm not.
1: I wonder why, Bass.
3: But here's what. Spoiler alert! It has so much things to.

0: we pick and talk about.
1: Yeah.
0: But there was one that actually stood out to me.
1: Hold on, before you go.
0: Yeah.
1: I just tell you, I want to watch it. No, you could give me a little one spoiler, but make it.
0: That one spoiler is the entire movie.
1: Hear what?
0: So we'll talk about it, man.
1: We'll talk about it. When I watch it over the weekend, I'll try to watch it today, but I'll definitely watch it over the weekend and we'll talk about it.
0: What's this message here? This is about.
1: You see, yeah. I'm showing you. No. But why? Only don't do that. Yeah. Leave. Love Green Lantern. Man.
0: Yeah. I prefer Green Lantern. Don't call him broccoli. I prefer Green Lantern.
1: Only love the Green Lantern, man. What's up with this big screen in front of you? What's going on in front here, boy?
0: I don't know. Is JNM cause that or no? JNM wants to see the stuff on the screen.
1: Shouts going out to One Bad J and Fathers for holding it down for RKG today inside your 12 to 3 p.m. Like this, the Green Lantern had substance.
0: Yeah.
1: But that is pure foolishness.
0: Wow.
1: Guys, to each his own, you know.
0: Yeah.
1: But you know, when Garland was coming out with the green in the earlies.
0: Yeah.
1: Garland was full suit of green. I think he had green hair too.
0: Correct. As a matter of fact, every year people were preparing for what color is Garland coming out
1: correct.
0: With every carnival.
1: And nobody was. So
0: I don't know what's the problem now. Is it that we get too sophisticated now? That,
1: I don't know.
0: That, you know, because back then people would say, you know, it's about the creativity back then.
1: Correct.
0: And the energy and, you know, people coming out the party.
1: Correct.
0: Right? But, wow.
1: I don't understand. Was it big deal? I remember when all Ravi and all Ravi B had put his hair green as well. You see that this no.
0: It's personal. Right. It's personal.
1: We realizing this is personal.
0: Yeah, it's personal. I feel like somehow I feel that.
1: Yeah.
0: You know, swappers broke a heart.
1: This person, like the individual we were talking about yesterday. You know, funny enough, the segue from thing. You know, I saw a video today, right?
0: Mm.
1: Virtual DJ.
0: Yes.
1: Right, is coming out with a AI voice now.
0: Yeah.
1: So if you don't have an MC, you could type in what you want to say, and there are different voices to choose from. And in the app, virtually, just like Serato, is the program that you know you use. It's one of the most basic programs that we started. Most people started on.
2: Men going and cut rail drops.
1: Yeah, well, that was it. So it's just like with the AI voices, and then you type in, all right, if you go to a wedding and you say congrats going out to, for the first time, maybe introducing Mr. and Mrs. Basie, the right thing. Now the voice is doing it now.
0: Yeah.
1: So I'm pretty sure if the individual wants to see that, she'll be like, we don't need Mike Men no more. You see? All that thing, whatever. But so, I mean, at the end of the day, this is just a generic thing. You can't do with the Mike Men, you get feeling and you get emotion. You're not getting no emotion from this. It's just dry.
0: True.
1: Right?
0: It's
1: so
0: true.
1: You still need us.
0: Yeah.
1: They can't get rid of us yet.
0: I mean, and just piggybacking from yesterday evening to that we understand that there are some MCs over talk.
1: And they are the ones that sing all the songs, yes.
0: Correct. And then there are some artists who overperform. You tell them 3 minutes, and they want to go 5 minutes, ten minutes, you know.
1: And then they're singing other people's songs.
0: And singing other people's songs too, right?
1: Yeah.
0: You know?
1: Yeah. We know them all too well.
0: You understand? So it goes in all professions too as well. Sometimes you loading up your system as a DJ, and the DJ tell you 5 minutes, and that next DJ start to play 10 minutes more, 15 minutes more, and you stand up there waiting.
1: Yeah.
0: And it happens. Well,
1: it's so funny, as Aaron was saying yesterday too, with the same situation. I don't mean to go back on it, and we're not going back on it, but he mentioned something with the, you know, that what we didn't like what the individual said about bashing the jobs and saying that is not a real job, and you know, if that's what you're doing to make money.
0: Yeah.
1: But I saw in a group yesterday, you know, some DJs were talking about it, and you mentioned that the individual was on a certain adult platform, right?
0: Yeah.
1: The OF, right? And there were pictures online of the individual.
3: Out there.
1: So who are you to say?
3: Exactly.
1: There's not a real job.
3: That is my
1: point.
3: That
1: we're doing for money. And you have them thing out there.
3: That is my
1: point. Where you don't even need to subscribe. A man pull it up on Google and find it on Google.
3: Yeah.
1: Weren't you doing that for money?
0: Yeah.
1: Well, all right.
3: Yeah.
1: All right.
3: And can I get a job letter from the...
1: You understand? We can get a job letter from here, you know.
3: Exactly.
1: Yeah. OF can get a job letter out there, you know.
0: Oh my word.
1: Oh gosh, and I'm sure you make 100,000.
0: Yeah.
1: From the wedding.
0: And outside they're just bashing people.
1: You understand?
0: I prefer persons, no matter how small your job is.
1: Yeah.
0: Once you make money and
1: of course,
0: it,
1: honest
0: and
1: living.
0: Survive, I'm honest living and, yeah. And see about your family.
1: And that's the important
0: and
1: thing.
0: That's the most important.
1: That's the important thing.
0: Yeah.
1: For you to judge based on somebody, you know, what their lifestyle and what they're doing to earn their money. If there's something that they love doing, if that is they see that as a profession, who are you to say that it's not a real job?
0: Yeah. It's, true, it's true, it's true.
1: Hey, guys, it is a lovely Thursday, as we say, Friday on your Thursday. We give you that energy. We just turn up the vibe and get you ready for the weekend. All right. And so much things happening this weekend within the next few weeks. Within the next month or two, we're heading into Christmas season as well.
0: Yes.
1: Plenty of things happening with that. People, you know, telling themselves, hey, it's right around the corner, you know.
0: Boy, that's it right there.
1: Carnival Day, Tobago Carnival Day. Yeah. But right after
3: right after the Tobago Carnival.
1: It's Christmas. Yeah,
0: it's Christmas.
1: And then after Christmas, not even just a month. It's Trinidad Carnival.
3: Go from New Year's Day.
1: Yeah, boy. So it's real peace going on.
0: So it's
1: right
0: real
1: now.
0: Peace. I know some persons already preparing for the Christmas. They love Christmas.
1: Yeah. Already.
0: Yeah.
1: Christmas. Anybody, what's the date? It's probably your tree. Tree's up already? Or is next month? November.
0: I know what I do. Some people put it up from
1: October.
0: From October. Some put it from November.
1: Yeah. But okay. What is the real thing behind that? When you're supposed to, is it what?
0: That's a very good question.
1: A certain amount of days before.
0: Yeah, a certain amount of days before. I think I stopped putting up Christmas tree a long time.
1: The crony chat, let us know. What is the correct Well, how long? How long are you supposed to put up your tree before and after?
0: My problem with I lazy to put up Christmas tree and lazy to
1: you don't like it. You like it?
0: I do like it.
1: Yeah, so who's doing it? Who's with you?
0: No one. It doesn't go off.
1: A friend?
0: No one. Friend. The tree doesn't go off.
1: So you don't want the tree?
0: No, no.
1: Me,
0: no, I don't. Yes. I don't do it. Yes, I really
1: see,
0: don't.
1: All right. You're back with this again.
0: No, I don't like to. I don't like to pump the tree.
1: So you have no tree in your house?
0: It's too much of work. It's too much of work.
1: So basically, you can't ask somebody to come pump the tree for you?
0: It's too much of work to
1: ask somebody to come pump the tree.
0: Yeah, boy.
1: You see, I don't believe you. I don't believe that.
0: No, I don't.
1: Look, they're saying here the season short, so all now, so it's good time to put up the tree.
0: Nice.
1: All now, so it's good time.
0: Nah, well, guys, I lazy to pop a tree, boy.
1: Right. Yes, you know what?
0: Right. Lazy, no boy, lazy.
1: All right, no problem. I hear you. Right, guys. Before we take that break, Team Altitude and Motley Vision Entertainment Limited present Zungusha Frequency Sound and Soul. 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All right, the heavy Altitude frequency lineup includes Farman Appy, Kimber Sozano, Orlando Octave, Ziggy Rankin, King David, Mr. Royal, RKG, and so much more. 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When they say 9 p.m., it's 9 p.m., all right? Not 10, 9 p.m. Good? The Altitude is peaking and these frequency passes won't last long on the dial. So lock in your advance access right now for just $200. That's the early bird. All right. Match the frequency. Feel the vibration. Be there at the Ponderosa Saturday, November 28th. Zungusha is on.
0: That's right, guys. 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Here we are telling all day. We're going to turn it up, guys. We are priming you up for Parade of the Bands. 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
1: That's what we like.
0: Of course, you know, joining the Lime. 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
1: That's right. 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All right, Wednesday, 28 October 2026, from 8 p.m., Pelican Plaza, Old Milford Road, Crown Point. 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
0: Mm-hmm.
1: Guys, that's how we do Inside Your Clock Out and Turn Up. We take a few. We got so much bills to pay.
0: So much, so much.
1: Plenty. And of course, coming up inside the second hour, that's your 4 p.m. hour. Of course, we got your NLCB drawn. We got some special guests passing through, so look out for that. All right, we take a few.
2: When others move away from danger, guess who is running into the danger? The fire officers. And we strengthen your emergency responses, and that protects both lives, limb, and property.
4: Prime Minister the Honourable Kamala Prasad Bisesa SC speaking at the handover ceremony of a new fire tender to the Roxborough Fire Department, enhancing the resources available to firefighters responding to emergencies in communities throughout Tobago. The vehicle forms part of a wider delivery of 6 new fire tenders valued at approximately $69 million, with other units deployed to Penal, Mayaro, Princestown and Point Fortin. In her address, the Prime Minister acknowledged the concerns about the condition of the Roxborough Fire Station and pledged to work with the Minister of Homeland Security to determine how quickly the necessary repairs could be addressed.
2: I have heard your pleas, and I will take your pleas, because he also heard it, the Minister of Homeland Security, and let's work together to see what we can do and how fast we can do it to get this station up and running.
4: Prime Minister the Honourable Kamala Prasad Bisesa SC. With the new fire tender now handed over, the Roxborough Fire Department gains an additional resource to support its vital work, as government addresses the need for dependable equipment and facilities to protect Tobago's communities.
5: This was a production of the Information Division, Office of the Prime Minister.
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0: 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The best emergency plans are simple, practical, and known by every member of the family. 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
8: Assassin. 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

women. 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It was 11:16. 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It was 11:16. 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

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He said, looking like a flash flood running with deep swells. 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
1: Got my.
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1: Rise my tool, boy. 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

Cheetos!

0: 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Mm-hmm. K-Man and Meds Boss, it's called Bad Juvenile. Yes, we are the Bad Juveniles as well inside.
1: That's right.
0: Well, I can't say juveniles.
1: No.
0: We act accordingly.
1: Yeah.
0: Assassin Sing, The Real Deal, Aaron Steele, and Basie in the building till 6 p.m. rolling through, heading up to 4 p.m. Basie.
1: Mm-hmm.
0: Watch man. Yeah. We gotta love this job, you know.
1: Big time.
0: You have
1: every
0: to love
1: time.
0: It, you know. You have to love it. I just look forward to coming here every day.
1: Every single
0: you know,
1: time,
0: so big up to the people that we say, you know, look forward to going to their job. We know so much people out there just like, yeah, boy, another day I will gotta go out there. Yeah.
1: That person's like, why? If I didn't have to, eh?
0: Yeah. They said they're not listening to us now, right now, and coasting. You know, hey, you're a little lucky.
1: You know, before the year ends, right? As a matter of fact, I have some people before June.
0: Yeah.
1: They don't use up the sick leave already.
0: What, a long time.
1: The watch casual days are finished.
0: These people, let's go through that calendar, right?
1: Yeah.
0: And watch for the long weekends.
2: Correct.
0: And time it.
2: Add on.
0: And then add on. I don't take the time off based on the weekend, because we had a lot of long weekends again.
1: Correct.
0: This year.
1: Yeah.
0: I don't know if we'd have any more for the rest of the year.
1: No.
0: We had a lot this year.
1: Let me say Christmas.
0: I think Christmas is during the week, I believe.
1: Yeah, I think it's.
0: And New Year's, I believe, during the week as well.
1: Yeah, that's.
0: Sure the
1: yeah,
0: the
1: so
0: Wally
1: Christmas
0: yet.
1: Is actually 25th.
0: Yeah, that's what the.
1: 25th of December, that's a Friday.
0: Oh, it's a Friday?
1: Yeah.
0: Also, okay.
1: Yeah,
0: so it's falling on a weekend then?
1: You said falling on a weekend.
0: And what about New Year's?
1: New Year's is actually. It's a Friday too, New Year's.
0: A Friday too, right?
1: Yeah.
0: So, wow.
2: Rolling.
0: Okay.
1: Diwali,
0: I think, is a Saturday.
1: So
2: Sunday.
1: It's a Sunday, but they give any Monday the holiday.
0: So they give any Monday the holiday.
1: Yeah.
0: And that's official.
1: So, yeah. Yeah. Well,
0: so you see, so people looking forward to that.
1: So people will utilize that Diwali weekend.
2: That's right after Tobago too.
0: Oh yeah, boy, that's right after, boy.
1: So you know.
0: Madness. Why tell you we play we blessed
1: love,
0: here, no boy.
1: Love it.
0: Big up to my international crew, Easy Mal and George and the team. Brooklyn family, Toronto crew, the crew out there in London. Mm-hmm. If you're listening from Australia as well, Japan, everywhere locked on right now at different time zones, obviously. Really but we are fortunate to be here.
1: But yeah. you know, as you say that thing, I will definitely encourage anyone, if you have the opportunity to travel, experience different cultures, different countries. You would really, I think that's when you really appreciate Trinidad and Tobago.
0: Yeah,
1: I mean, all over the world has their ills and the things that they love about their country.
0: Yeah,
1: but I feel when you do travel and you experience outside,
0: home is home.
1: You have a different appreciation for home.
0: Home is home.
1: Yeah,
0: home is home. I mean, I always say that, you know, when I head out, I mean, I look forward to coming back home for different reasons, not just, you know, coming back here because it's home. But traveling is there are people that actually just, you know, retired and just traveling the world, bro.
1: Yeah.
0: Just going to different, as you say, different cultures. Well, Patrick is off for work, you know. Patrick is traveling from work especially. I mean, he will take the trips, yes, and he will go on his trips, but there are people that actually like retired and not working, and then they're traveling to different corners and seeing different cultures. Yes, as you say, sell their home and they're just on a plane right through. When they reach, no suitcase, no luggage, nothing. Oh. When they reach, they buy clothes there, they change. They
2: stay in a hotel. Some of them get a boat and just.
0: And sail the world.
1: I think, especially for those persons who, you know, you have that plan. You know, that is something that we should discuss too.
0: Yeah.
1: Like a lot of persons don't prepare for retirement. Mm-hmm. So if you start working from the age of 18, maybe 16, when retirement happens, that shock of not going to work, that shock of not getting up early, this put persons, because sometimes persons don't know what to do. In life, you know, like they're so accustomed to just going to work. Yeah. So when retirement comes, they don't know how to function. You know what I mean? That's something that
0: I think, as you say that, right? I like that you say that, because you feel like that's something that we should incorporate within the school system as well.
1: Obviously, you know, we
0: always encourage people to work and get your dream job and do this and that, but nobody ever talks about what happens after you finish work and how to prepare for the after.
1: Yeah, and that is so true.
0: Yeah,
1: you know, sometimes you just saying, you know what, I just cannot wait to work to reach my retirement age and enjoy life. What does enjoying life looks like after you retire?
0: After.
1: For some people, it's painful. Yeah. Just waking up and just sitting down and watching TV or, you know, just doing nothing. Some persons just love work. Yeah. They're addicted to work.
0: Yeah, some people will work right through. I have an uncle like that. We were actually speaking about that last weekend. That he worked so much of his life.
1: Mm-hmm.
0: Yeah, he says now that, you know, he realizing that he probably shouldn't have worked so much. But I mean, he got what he had to get from life and his kids, everybody, the family good. But still, at the end of the day, now he's telling himself, boy, I should have probably stopped working a little sooner.
1: Correct.
0: And take the time to do what he's doing now, which is traveling and things. Yeah, so, well, guys, 4 p.m. NLCB draw is up. What's the numbers? What do you have quickly? Tell me.
1: I go in 5.
0: All right. I go in 10. Aaron?
2: 14.
0: All right. The NLCB draw is up right now. Let's go.
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The first number is 9. The second is 1. The third is 33. The fourth is 10. And the fifth and final number is 6. Repeating this afternoon's 4 p.m. Playway Jackpot numbers in any order, 9, 1, 33, 10, and 6. 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

0: The first pick two number is 16, and that's 16. The second pick two number is 1. That's 1. This afternoon's 4 p.m. pick two numbers are 16 and 1 in that order. Our pick two mega machine is loaded with 2 white balls and the mega ball. If a white ball calls, there will be no extra payout. However, when the mega ball calls, if players paid an extra $5 minimum on the mega ball, they will win the base payout and the additional mega payout. And we have the mega ball. Congratulations, you are a pick two mega winner. Pick two numbers 16 and 1 in that order have called with the mega ball. You have won the base payout and the additional mega payout. And now for our pick four numbers. The first pick four number is 3, that's 3. The second pick four number is 1, that's 1. The third pick four number is 3, that's 3. And the fourth and final pick four number is 2, that's 2. Repeating this afternoon's 4 o'clock winning pick four numbers, 3, 1, 3, and 2 in that order. Congratulations to all winners. 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
2: When others move away from danger, guess who is running into the danger? The fire officers. And we strengthen your emergency responses, and that protects both lives, limb, and property.
3: Prime Minister the Honourable Kamala Prasad Bisesa SC speaking at the handover ceremony of a new fire tender to the Roxborough Fire Department, enhancing the resources available to firefighters responding to emergencies in communities throughout Tobago. The vehicle forms part of a wider delivery of 6 new fire tenders valued at approximately $69 million, with other units deployed to Penal, Mayaro, Prince's Town, and Point Fortin. In her address, the Prime Minister acknowledged the concerns about the condition of the Roxborough Fire Station and pledged to work with the Minister of Homeland Security to determine how quickly the necessary repairs could be addressed.
2: I have heard your pleas, and I will take your pleas, because he also heard it, to Minister of Homeland Security, and let's work together to see what we can do and how fast we can do it to get this station up and running.
3: Prime Minister the Honourable Kamala Prasad Bisesa SC. With the new fire tender now handed over, the Roxborough Fire Department gains an additional resource to support its vital work as government addresses the need for dependable equipment and facilities to protect Tobago's communities.
4: This was a production of the Information Division, Office of the Prime Minister.
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1: Oh, and just a little hint, let me tell you who appearing on the pavement like. Consider this your warning. 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

0: before, we have some special guests inside today. Again, here to release some new things as we get ready for Tobago Carnival. It's on. But before we head to the artists, ready to go and ready to release, we have some things that we need to do here, BC. 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So Pavement Lime Tobago, Come Let We Lime returns Carnival Wednesday, and the lineup is very sweet. 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
0: That's right, Sweet 100 and a family, get yourself ready. Tobago Carnival is calling, and this time they're taking the lime to the reef. 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

0: come out, swing through, bring out that talent, because guess what, guys? This is your opportunity. Of course, you know, all performances will be posted on Jade Monkey Bar and Next99.1 Instagram pages on Wednesday, the 21st of October, where the public can vote for their favorites. The top two artists will be posted. You hear what I'm saying, guys? Will be posted.
1: Yeah.
0: And this is your opportunity.
1: You have no excuse.
0: No excuses at all whatsoever. You will be featured on Next99.1 Pavement Lime. Come let we lime alongside some of the soakers. Biggest soca stars. Voting closes on Sunday, the 25th of October, and of course, winners will be announced on the 26th of October. So, guess what, guys? Go out there, perform, jump up, whine, do whatever you want to do. Jade Monkey Bar is your time.
2: The place to be. Of course, we got some sponsor time for them as well coming up later on in the hour. But as promised, we don't force advertise around here. We got some special guests in the building today. And to premiere a new rhythm, it is called the
3: Baba Green rhythm.
2: Yes, and the name. We're going to find out some more information. We got the man, Ozone, on the inside. He's going to be at Pavement Lime as well. Ozone, what's up? Welcome. And of course, no stranger to the game. Striker Regal on the inside.
3: Okay,
2: man. Blessings, fellas. You know, thank you for passing through.
4: Of course.
2: You know, it's always that time of the year. And as we say again, thank you for coming with the things early. Because there are people still holding out, and we, the artists, and I'm holding out, and we, I don't understand why. It's a short season, all right? So don't hold out on the music, or they bring the thing, you know.
4: Have to.
2: If you don't have your thing ready for Tobago Carnival, I just let you know, you miss, because this is where the thing really starting here, right?
4: Of course.
2: So big up to Ozone Striker, the Baba Green rhythm.
4: Let me know. Then.
2: What's it? This is what we hear in the background. This is the instrumental in the background here, right?
4: All right, so
2: let me know the behind the name. First to begin.
4: The Baba Green rhythm. It's something Striker gonna talk about.
3: You see what I'm saying?
0: Sure, don't Striker already.
3: No, I waited.
0: What are your prime up on?
2: Nobody said that.
0: I said you take some Baba Green before you.
2: Nobody set up in a way.
4: You see, I just talk too much, so I'm trying to, you know, love the team.
2: All right.
4: Go ahead, Striker.
2: Striker, welcome, my brother.
3: All right. Next 99, what's up?
2: That's up. What's
3: good? So the Baba Green rhythm, produced by J Prince.
2: Right.
3: We've been saying this is a project that has been in the making for quite some time. The rhythm has been there just chilling on the lap. Up doing nothing until we found it.
2: Yeah, right.
3: You know, so you just running through some music, and I was like, hey, what is that?
2: Pull that. You know, when you hear it,
3: that was the one.
2: Yeah.
3: So in that particular folder, this was the one.
2: Nice.
3: Right? Coming out of this rhythm, the first of the blocks was Ziggy. You all hear the rhythm, yeah?
2: But we listen.
3: No, listen.
2: All right.
3: When you hear the Ziggy ranking,
2: yeah.
3: You're gonna know what to do.
2: Yeah,
0: right.
3: It speaks for itself.
2: Right.
3: When you hear the M1,
0: yeah. Right.
3: Ooh, well, that's our next.
2: Yeah, the names,
3: brother. Bacchanal.
4: Yeah, it speaks for itself.
3: I can't even explain that song.
2: Right.
3: And well, our song is for the girls, the wine to remember.
2: So you're in a, there's a collaboration.
3: Yes.
2: Oh, so it's M1, Ziggy, and then Ozone and Striker. Ah, boy. Well, all right. And the producer is J Prince, you say?
3: J Prince. Operator.
2: Well, was it, Ziggy's not here yet, and I don't know if he's going to make it in time.
3: Well, he was trying, but I know he's listening.
2: Yeah.
3: And
2: so is
3: it
2: Ziggy?
3: Take your time on the road.
2: Yeah.
3: No, it's not the time to get tickets.
2: No. And we know the traffic.
3: Better you hold on, bro. We have it.
2: Yeah. Definitely have your covered, boy, Ziggy, boy.
4: Don't worry. Don't do the traffic.
0: Don't do Ziggy that.
2: Yeah, you're going to have to do the South. All the South will
0: lock down. Big up the big line.
2: Right. But before we start, you know, reveal the tracks, let us know the behind the collaboration with the both of you all. All
4: right, so my name is Ozone. Hope everybody good.
2: Ozone at timing, yeah?
4: Yeah, timing. Right? Yeah, no problem, you know. Now you're giving my space.
3: Yeah, your
4: countdown
3: is on,
4: right?
2: Your countdown is on. Let me know.
4: Is we. Anyway. So basically, when Striker approached me about the rhythm, he didn't tell me, yo, Ziggy M1 on it. You know, he wanted something for somebody else. But if you stick, you're gone.
2: Yeah.
4: You know? So when I was penning Striker's song, and then I was going to pen mine, I realized that the track we was doing was real peace.
2: Right.
4: So I say, you know, before a little link with the whole rhythm, I say, just send me, you know, M1 and Ziggy song. Let me, you know, cheat.
2: The vibe it and see. Mm.
4: So as I played it, I was like, way boy, because Ziggy come in with the culture. Like a real, like, remember the days of the road, when road was road, when
2: road
4: Juve was Juve? You know, nobody wasn't shy. Right?
3: Yeah.
4: And then M1 come with the Pekong, the real Pekong, the old Manji, go sit down and laugh.
2: We
4: and
2: know
4: listen.
2: The M1, yeah.
4: Right? Nah, he come real hard.
3: Nah,
4: so,
3: yeah,
4: I say, you know what, to fill this entire rhythm, I had a put a piece to the puzzle that missing.
2: Which is
4: and
2: the gills.
4: And what missing is not just the gills, the action, the energy.
2: Oh, okay.
4: Because, you know, as much as we could wave

0: behind and jump up and sing. Yeah. It had to be a little bacchanal on the road.
1: And I know you're a man always advocating for the dancing thing and thing too. So I know it must have some. I know it must have some.
0: If I dance alone in the middle of the floor, they go.
1: You said that since the last time. I know
0: so
1: that.
0: Yeah, pure action energy right. for the girls to free up themselves and wild out. Because you know, we fellas don't come out. Yeah. Other people, we come up for the women.
1: For the girl,
0: so if the girl and them enjoying themselves,
2: this is
0: the girl anthem. We always say that. This is the free up yourself girl anthem. So it's basically a whole carnival in one.
1: What's the name of the track?
0: So Ziggy on is Heat.
1: Yeah.
0: M1 on is Mind Your Child.
1: Wow. I like that.
0: Our own is Wine to Remember. When last year, Wine to Remember. That wine so sweet, you can't even remember the face, but the waist, you can't miss it. That wine make your whole
3: part. I could answer that question.
1: Yeah.
3: That is such a serious question.
1: Let me answer the question for Widay Shriker.
3: I could remember in 2010, the last time I got a real
1: 2010.
3: Hold on,
1: bro. We in 2026.
3: I know.
1: Is it 16
3: like
1: years?
3: 16 years ago.
1: All right, cool. Give me the story.
4: Wow.
3: Remember, it's mine to remember.
1: Wow.
3: And the big tune that year in terms of what the ladies were feeling was Buffy.
1: Yeah.
3: Anything.
1: Man riding on anything.
3: You see the last slap coming off a Tribe Truck.
1: All right.
3: It had this foreigner hold me down on the road, brother.
1: Yeah.
3: No, I never get the name. I don't care for the name.
1: Yeah.
4: But you remember that wine?
3: Come on. Yeah. That is the wine to remember.
0: What you say is just our wine, you know?
1: Well, let me go. Let me don't waste no more time. So we go in with the track first, then we go with the wine and tune first, and then we'll go the bacchanal and them all thing right, after, right? Yeah. So let me go featuring on the Baba Green
3: all
1: rhythm.
3: Right.
1: Striker Regal, and of course, Ozone. It's called Wine to Remember. New music right here, next 991.

0: You give me that wine.
1: Oh, we talking about already. Action already. I won't make you wine to remember. Every time we collide. Well, you take a tea, let me go. On and on. When last a striker say? When last I get a wine to remember?
2: 16 years.
1: 16 years, you dancing?
2: 16 years, yeah.
1: 16 years,
2: yeah. I wasn't.

0: boy. Sit down. Sit
1: all right, all right. Mm-hmm. Understand it now. Understand your assignment now.
2: Warm boy.
1: But you want because only the building. You have to give it live, you know. Yeah, you must give it live, you know. Keep introducing Ozone and Striker.

0: Sit down.
1: You have me balling.
2: That's what we're talking about. That's what we're talking about.
0: Oh, Lord.
1: Yes, boy. I don't understand. Yeah,
0: 16 years.
1: Yes. I don't understand why you pen that tune.
3: You know when my wine to remember is?
1: Yeah.
3: In Tobago Carnival.
1: Well, it's coming up, guys. Look out
0: for sure, for sure.
1: Featuring Inside the Pavement Lime. Look out for Ozone. And you never know. Striker's going to be there as well. I mean,
4: I hope you get your ticket.
1: I don't worry yourself. Your partner, your man.
3: I buy my ticket after last year Tobago Carnival.
1: You buy it one time.
3: I buy mine one time.
1: And you're
0: What was it like doing this song together in the studio?
1: Yeah,
0: what was
1: the
0: energy like?
4: This is
0: like,
4: the second time we worked together.
3: Yeah, this is the second song. He's lucky, you know, man.
1: Yeah.
3: I try not to give it out, but
1: yeah.
3: He catches corner, man. And then the song was so bad.
1: Yeah.
3: It was supposed to be for him alone.
0: Yeah. Right.
3: I say, nah, he can't carry this energy by
1: himself. Yeah,
3: jump on. I say, hey, boy, let me do the thing.
4: Yeah,
3: so,
4: basically,
3: it's always pure vibes with me and Striker. Like, even when he performed the first time, I had him drinking on stage and thing. You come out with me. And I had them chanting in there. I pull out a bottle, take a shot with the crowd.
1: Yeah.
3: And then if he can
4: make
3: up.
4: It out of that experience.
1: Seriously.
3: If he can stand up there.
1: Yeah.
4: He gave me a bottle of punch in there. Uh-huh.
3: And
4: the
3: there, hang on to you, small thing.
1: Yeah, well, you know, once you get to the pavement line, you know what it's all about. It's the Forest Park.
3: I tell the crowd, I say, strike. And it's a bully name. I say, pull out that bottle out and no way.
1: Prep yourself one time.
3: Started with me, right?
1: All right. So that was the Girls tune.
3: Yes.
1: Right? The Action tune.
3: Yes.
1: For the ladies on the Barber Green. So which one we going with next day still? Who we go next?
4: M1?
1: Well, let me go to the M1. Introduce the M1 for me.
3: This one is
4: ladies
3: one
4: and gentlemen,
3: event,
4: boys and girls, all representatives from East Side. This is M1, a.k.a. Menace on the Barber Green Radio.
1: Let's go.
4: Let's go.
1: Forget right here on the next. Assassin Sing, the real deal. And of course, Bassy in the building. Barber Green Radio.
0: Okay.

0: see that, but everybody
1: already pull up that day.
2: No, but that we call Aaron Mr. Pull Up, you know. Aaron has pull up 5 and 6, 10,000 times on together.
0: Better than that.
2: Okay.
0: M1. You want to wind your better learn.
2: Child to mine.
0: When you want to wind your better learn out of mine.
2: Only listen.
0: To breed your better know.
2: For them and those.

0: boy. Sit down, sit down.
1: Right now, right now. And one reason I answer this one.
2: You telling me?
1: Them single mothers there right now, listen.
3: Bro, ammunition.
1: Right now, right now. They're sending their child father. Listen to the next right now. What's go buy your child.
2: And all there is one is a little gas, eh?
1: Yeah, that's all. That's all.
2: Get them a little gas.
3: I don't drink Hennessy.
4: Don't be any fancy when there's something.
3: Could have never been me.

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1: Bacchanal
0: GZ M1 and the Baba Green. It's called Mind Your Child.
2: And what say you're walking and ducking?
0: You understand?
2: You're walking and ducking.
1: You're walking and ducking.
2: That's what they say. They say you're walking and ducking.
1: Your son was a jockey.
2: And you're always in a hotel. You see what's going on there?
0: You understand? And you like DP?
3: Yeah, fine. That's all right, Pama.
2: Hey, yo, yo, yo, yo, yo, yo, yo. Yo, yo.
0: Whoa, we heard from M1 with the Mind Your Child. And right on time. You see, that's why we were stolen, you know. We are really stolen, you know. It's how things work out. That's how it is work out. We missing one. Who we missing? Who we missing?
2: Hey!
0: Who we missing? Guys, welcome. Welcome. Just in time.
2: Yeah, buddy.
0: You take the way, take the arm.
2: I'm a private. I'm private thing in the sky. Yeah, yeah, yeah.
0: A helicopter or something.
2: South riding, man.
0: You're riding.
2: Yeah, South riding. South riding.
0: Welcome into the studio, the man himself, Mr. Ziggy Rankin.
2: I mean, family.
0: The missing link on the rhythm. What's up, my brother?
2: How's it going, brother? Everything is everything. Mr. God is the boss. I'm good. I'm breathing.
0: You're good. Yeah,
2: yeah, yeah.
0: All right. So we got
4: true.
0: Yeah, yeah, yeah.
4: So the passage God said. We had
0: striker. And Ozone with the Gills tune.
2: Yes, boy.
0: We just heard from M1 with the Bacchanal tune, which is the Mighty Child, who raise our aunt's nest.
2: Wow. Mm-hmm.
0: Now we have you. Tell us, you here to tell us, before we go to the song, you tell us, you know, what was the...
2: Well, you know me, you know, I love my juve.
0: Yeah.
2: Straight, you know, from love where you're whining to wine for your lover. So, you know what I mean? We go in juve again. Juve. You know, we love the ladies. Without the ladies and them behind the truck for juve. Right. It don't make no sense we come outside. So, big up the ladies and them on this one all the time. Respect and love, man. How you mean?
0: Yeah, man. Let me go. Ziggy Rankin. Let's go!
5: Hey,
0: operator, baby. This run. As we get you ready for Tobago Carnival!

0: boy. Sit down, sit down.
1: This one behind the big truck. When the truck roll up 2 in the morning. Wow.

0: someone. 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
1: It's on your right. Ziggy,
2: hey.
1: You gotta get weird live. The people that I'm saying, they wanted live. They want to hear the vocals live.

0: just can't get enough. What day you'll find me finding? Hey.
1: Well, up,
0: bro. How you mean?
1: Ah, boy, the barber, Green Rhythm. Yes. We have the team in the studio. Watch my, yes, boy, Ziggy. Fellas.
0: Yes, sir.
1: Yeah.
0: Well, honestly, it's a pleasure working with my brothers and them.
1: Yeah.
0: Yeah, I mean, big up M1, big up my brothers in the studio. When we come together, you know, it's big things. I encourage that.
1: Yeah.
0: Straight.
1: And what was it, the link up with these individuals?
0: Well, Shaka is my brother, you know, and we're working on a couple things. After this still, and he called me and he said, you know, good, and boom, bang, bang, let me send you something where you could do.
1: Yeah.
0: I tell him, don't worry yourself, we's old school, just send thing and let me bring thing.
1: And you're good.
0: You know what I mean? So, yeah man, so that's how the collaboration was born.
1: It's real bad, boy.
0: Yeah, man.
1: I ain't gonna lie, it's bad. It's our vibe, it's our vibe.
2: Proper.
1: Yeah, well, guys, you know, thank you for passing through, of course. Ziggy, you make it just in time.
0: Always, you know, I might be on time, but I was, yeah.
1: You always here. Guys, requested, it's the Barber Green Rhythm, of course, Striker Regal, featuring Ozone, or Ozone featuring Striker, wherever you want to put this.
3: Ozone and Striker.
1: Yeah. No feature, so we don't
3: need to. Say Striker and Ozone, you know?
1: Yeah.
3: But, you know, nobody featuring on that.
1: And of course, M1 and the man himself, Ziggy Rankin, with the Juve and Temboy. This one going to be big to Mabel Carnival.
0: Yes, sir.
1: As we get ready. Thank you guys for passing through, of course. Next night, 9-1, Assassin Sing, Basie, the real deal, Aaron Steele. That was the Barber Green Rhythm. Yeah, I feel like we could close off with this again. Let me buy it up with this again.

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0: the winning numbers in the National Lottery online draws for Thursday, 15th October 2026 at 10:30 a.m. Play away the number 10, Monkey. Play away jackpot, the numbers 31, 14, 15, 6, and 22 in any order. Pick 2, the numbers 34 and 15 in that order. Pick 4, the numbers 8, 6, 0, and 3 in that order. At 1 p.m., play away the number 34, Blind Man, Mega Ball called. Play away jackpot, the numbers 14, 2, 21, 33, and 35 in any order. Pick 2, the numbers 31 and 32 in that order, Mega Ball called. Pick 4, the numbers 0, 1, 3, and 7 in that order. At 4 p.m., play away the number 28, Redfish. Play away jackpot, the numbers 9, 1, 33, 10, and 6 in any order. Pick 2, the numbers 16 and 1 in that order, Mega Ball called. Pick 4, the numbers 3, 1, 3, and 2 in that order.
1: Turn up. Turn up.
2: Assassin. Wow.
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4: Iron Steel. Mad.

passing through. As we know, Carnival is right around the corner, right? 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
1: Not Trinity time, huh?
0: Not Trinity time, huh? 9 p.m. All right.
1: 9 is 9.
0: 9 is 9.
1: He's a KGD squad man, so go shirts on. And guys, we have some guests in the building again, as well as we say, it's that time. Mm-hmm. It's that time, and of course, no stranger to the thing. With a very interesting song to release today. Is this the world premiere, guys? Or
2: well, we'll say yes. We'll say yes for you.
1: Yeah.
0: We'll take that.
1: The world premiere on next. All right. No better place to premiere right here inside the Clock Out and Turn Up. Of course, we got the man on the inside, Mr. John G.
3: Greetings.
1: Blessed. You see, you really say. All right. Say that. And of course, the man himself, Mr. Advocate, is in the building.
2: I can't say greetings like him.
1: Your vocals are the track?
3: Greetings!
1: Kit, is your vocals are the track?
2: Nah, okay. 100%.
1: We're waiting for your vocals on our track, eh?
2: Uh-huh.
1: Yeah, we're waiting.
2: All right.
0: Nice vocals, you
1: know? I know that. Yeah, I know your vocals, you know.
2: Oh, gosh. Today's Mama Guy Tuesday. Today's Mama Guy Tuesday. Had to be
1: Kit, I heard the demos. But anyway, John G, what's going on? Blessings to you, my brother.
0: Blessings.
1: The song that you came to release today, very interesting name. And I'm excited to hear where you got the name. It's called Black Magic Woman.
0: Yeah.
1: Right? Let us know one time, without even wasting time.
0: Right.
1: What is the concept behind that name? As the Kit was telling us off air.
0: Yeah.
1: Right? Is that the truth?
0: Yeah, well, the concept. Well, they like wellness.
1: Kit,
0: no.
1: Kit version or your version?
0: No. I mean, we all have experience a la jobless, right?
1: No. Hold on.
0: Sir. No, I don't want to admit it.
4: No.
1: Well, what about if we didn't know?
4: All right. What is your definition of a jobless in 2026? Because I never experienced it, but if you give me your definition.
0: Trouble concealed. So you are seduced, you are enamored, you are drawn in.
1: That's what with the horse
0: foot? And then when you get the goat foot.
1: The goat foot?
0: Yeah.
1: But
0: when you get in there, when she has you, right? Yeah. Then you notice the goat foot.
4: Wow.
1: That's a bread that I'm eating that.
3: Still, eh? Yeah. And that's the story.
2: Yeah.
0: You are trapped. You are seduced, but no matter.
1: You're still going back. I was saying, all right.
4: Yeah, I'm a second guessing myself here.
0: Yeah. Because you know your heart knows.
1: Yeah. Well, we have the concept of the song Black Magic Woman. And of course, the production was done by Mr. Advocate himself. What was the link, obviously?
0: Right.
1: First time you all working together.
0: We did some projects before. We have some demos laying there.
1: Right.
0: We just released in July a reggae track called Feel Like Me. Mm-hmm. Right. And you know, he let me know, well, let's do something on my speed. Let's do the calypso and let's marry it with what you do, John.
1: Okay, we're doing what?
0: Caribbean what? Roots, I call it. So which is like reggae, soul, folk, all fused. Right. Into one.
1: Okay, that's interesting. My unique song. I'll love to hear one of the tracks.
0: Yeah, man. Will do.
1: Yeah?
0: Send you something.
1: Yeah. Sure.
0: But so we got into the lab. I actually in the jumpy hours, you know, the 1, 2 a.m. in the morning.
1: But that's the time when creatives like ourselves is really when we just kind of...
2: No, not me.
1: Kit, you're 9 to 5 or 8 to 4?
2: A 9 to 5, yeah.
1: You're lying.
0: That's a little tough.
2: I don't want to have no session.
1: True, that's it.
2: Yeah, but I'll have to.
0: And he does be cooking with gas too. Send me the mix. Hey, listen to that.
1: But as I say, most creators at that time.
0: Correct.
1: So you were you know,
0: right outside, sit down, just chilling out, and then I was listening to Bossa Nova actually, that genre of music, and
1: sweeter,
0: and the melody came to me, and I was like, this could marry well with what Kit is doing. So I recorded a voice note, sent it to him, and he was like, that's it.
1: And he just in the lab. Quick production, bam. Mm-hmm. And you don't stick to it.
0: He doesn't. And we hook up with our guitarist, Dion Mansing.
1: Okay.
0: Yeah.
1: So this is the instrumental in the background.
0: And he's very, very talented, right?
1: Yeah.
0: Funny too, on Instagram, Trini_TSS.
1: Yeah. So check him out.
0: Yeah. But very, very talented, and he put down the guitar and the bass, and
1: and that was the rest of history.
0: Yeah, man.
1: Well, all right, so let me don't wait no more. I'm interested to hear the song. I haven't heard it yet, and I want to hear the song right now.
0: Please.
1: So premiering right now on Next. For the first time on Next.
0: Yeah.
1: Black Magic Woman by the man himself. John G. Production by the man himself, Advocate.

0: Sophia Noia, não.
1: Ei, mãe.
0: Yeah, Black Magic, vambora.
2: Black Magic Woman, Black Magic Woman, you bring me love.
3: Sing up, little boy.
0: Yes, sir. Yes, sir. Yes, sir. Yes, sir. All right, so I really wanted to hear, and I, after listening to the entire track here, now, well done, fellas. Well done. Well done. Well done. Well done. Yeah, actually, so. For those who probably don't know about the folklore,
1: mm-hmm.
0: just listening to the song and listening to the lyrics, you put a lot of it in there, you know, kind of explain the larger blessing thing. Yeah, for those who didn't know.
1: That's what we needed to do. Keep the culture alive.
0: Correct.
1: But in a jiggy way.
0: No, that
1: you
0: was,
1: have to be able to dance,
0: yeah,
1: man.
0: Yeah, yeah, that's, yeah. Listen, and the speed of the track, everything.
1: And it's a nice story, too, you know, when you already go into the details, right? Because the larger blessing and Mama Delu, they hurt. Right, they entice and they hurt, but they do it out of revenge, right. And they give what they think the man in the story deserves.
0: Yeah, you see,
1: yeah.
0: So you see how you're educating, and you know we always say that the youths now don't really understand these things and don't understand culture and things like that. But look how you just bring this thing.
4: It's up to us to bring it. This.
0: Yeah, but that's what I'm saying. So it's up to you know artists and fellas. Correct. Well done for doing that. And again. If the youth said I'm really listening, and really listen to the track and really understand, so now they'll be like, "But what is this larger best thing?" And they'll go and pull it up and look
1: and look it up,
0: and then look it up.
1: Yeah, the oral tradition is a real thing that we have to take seriously as artists and producers, makers of music. Music is not just what people trying to make it these days, like AI, you know, just this toaster, this microwave,
0: no feeling
1: type
0: no
1: of. You understand? Nah, music is a real serious thing. So just quick.
4: Was it griots?
1: Yeah,
0: that's what
1: griots. It's messengers, right?
0: Okay.
1: Griots. Yeah, you carry on the oral tradition, your stories, your people, right, through music.
0: Yeah,
1: yeah. I remember Fela Kuti said, that musician from Nigeria, big musician.
0: Mm-hmm.
1: He always said that music is a serious thing. You are transmitting energy.
5: Right.
0: Mm-hmm.
1: Yeah.
5: Sure.
1: Yeah, so you don't play with that at all.
0: That's very deep. And I applaud you. I applaud you, Kit. Well done. Well done, of course. As always. It's a big one. Well, let us know, you know, before we play back the track again, let us know. Let them know your handles. Let them know where to, you know, if they want to get in contact with you. Is it there going to be a video coming?
1: Well.
4: You want me to answer that one?
1: Yeah.
5: I'll be an interesting video.
0: That's why I ask.
4: We take in donations.
0: All right. So there needs to be a video. I feel like there needs to be a video.
1: Well, we go run the curry just now.
0: As we speak about the folklore and things like that. No, all kicks aside, you need to put that in and in a good way. Because everything is visual.
5: Visual.
1: For
5: the younger generation to really understand it. Yes, they will understand the words and everything like that.
1: Yeah.
5: But the visual is what the younger generation
1: When I call Olio and I tell Olio, curry Q and barbecue tickets.
5: Yeah. Oh, say no more.
0: We are here, bro.
5: Say no more.
0: We got you.
1: And video.
0: We got you. We definitely got you. So let them know your handles. Where to find you.
1: Yeah, man. You can find me on IG, John G, and at John G Live.
0: Right.
1: On TikTok at John.gmusic. Right. And you could just go up on Google if you want.
0: Yeah.
1: John G Trinidad. And
4: or type in Larger Bless and you'll find
0: him. And you'll find him. You'll see John G.
1: One day. Black one day. One day. Let me go with John G Trinidad.
0: On Google. Yeah. Well, all right, guys. We definitely going to be blazing this one. Big track.
1: Yeah, man.
0: Kit, well done again, as always, man. Blessings.
4: China thing, man.
0: Yeah. Well, you can give them your handles too, you know, as you were telling me.
4: At Kit Israel and at Advocate.
0: Right. I'm going to take up on what we talk about. Yeah, I come in any studio.
4: All is welcome.
0: I'm coming. All right, the man, John G, and of course, Kit and Ian.

0: Clock out. Clock out. And turn up.
1: When others move away from danger, guess who is running into the danger? The fire officers. And we strengthen your emergency responses, and that protects both lives, limb and property.
2: Prime Minister the Honourable Kamala Prasad Bisesa SC speaking at the handover ceremony of a new fire tender to the Roxborough Fire Department, enhancing the resources available to firefighters responding to emergencies in communities throughout Tobago. The vehicle forms part of a wider delivery of six new fire tenders valued at approximately $69 million, with other units deployed to Penal, Mayaro, Princestown and Point Fortin. In her address, the Prime Minister acknowledged the concerns about the condition of the Roxborough Fire Station and pledged to work with the Minister of Homeland Security to determine how quickly the necessary repairs could be addressed.
1: I have heard your pleas, and I will take your pleas, because he also heard it, to Minister of Homeland Security, and let's work together to see what we can do and how fast we can do it to get this station up and running.
2: Prime Minister, the Honourable Kamala Prasad Bisesa, SC. With the new fire tender now handed over, the Roxborough Fire Department gains an additional resource to support its vital work, as government addresses the need for dependable equipment and facilities to protect Tobago's communities.
3: This was a production of the Information Division, Office of the Prime Minister.
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0: guys, don't stick. This is your chance of greatness. 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And of course, all performances will be posted at Jade Monkey and Next 99.1 Instagram pages. That's Wednesday, the 21st of October, where the public can vote for their favorite top two artists. With the most likes, guess what, guys? You get the opportunity to perform on our pavement lime. Come let me lime alongside some of the soca biggest stars. This is your opportunity. This is your time. Your time, Tobago.
1: Tobago, Tobago. We get you ready for that Soca Saturdays. It is on. We show some crew in South as well. Always to the West Side family, big up yourself. Lil Man.

0: One thing to the next, my bass. It's on Soca Saturday. Shout out to my crew in Tobago. Tobago Carnival, we are ready. We are ready.
1: Definitely.
0: Just a few weeks away. And this Saturday is the final one for the Soca Saturday, so you have no excuse.
1: None whatsoever.
0: Right? Come on down. Release your tune. Sing your tune. Mm-hmm. And let them know, BC. I mean, we have the voting.
1: Yeah. Guys, most importantly, voting is very, very important, guys. Voting closes on Sunday, the 25th of October. Winners will be announced on Monday, the 26th of October. Of course, you know, this is a part of Next 99.1 Fair Play Initiative. Selected artists won't just be performing live at Jade Monkey Bar. 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For more information, call 231-7949-366-0991. 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Soca Saturdays is on. Of course, as Singh said, you have until the 17th of October. That's this Saturday. Do not miss this opportunity.
0: Don't miss. You have no excuse because, correct, you know, the first thing they're saying is, boy, I ain't get no chance. Correct. Thing. So as part of the Fair Play campaign, our initiative,
1: that's right, right,
0: we give any the opportunity. So you really have no excuse for missing this one. All right. So get there. And
1: yeah, man.
0: I wonder if a man come with an AI track, boy. AI track allowed. The way it's set up right now.
1: Yeah, the way it's set up right now.
0: You see, a man come with a flash drive, right? Boy. And you're thinking, well, yeah, boy, you go down and come and sing. And you push, like, tell you, let's play the track. And you realize that AI song.
1: Bro, that's going to be crazy, yeah? That's
0: still. See, let's check this mic here. Let me see something. You test that mic for me.
2: That depends.
0: All right, so you are number two. Right. Basically, four.
2: That
0: all
2: depends
0: right,
2: so, on how good this song is, eh?
0: Yeah. So, no, bass, watch this.
2: This is my this song good.
0: Right.
2: So if this song not good, then
1: testing one,
0: right,
1: two.
0: So
1: yeah.
0: That's one. You see how they mix up the whole thing. Alright, technician, come and check, man, please. Thanks. Right. Good to go.
3: You want to search this one?
0: Huh?
3: You want to search this one? I feel everything.
0: Yeah.
3: I wonder if you could
1: leave this one.
3: Right. And let me try this one.
0: No, well, it's just to get the right numbers, you know. They mix, correct, up the numbers.
1: Yeah.
0: Sorry about that, guys. Right, so we're good to go. So we checking up here. So this will be what? Two? No. Three? No. Four? No. One. So there's one.
3: Yeah.
0: So there's one here. All right, we're back in the mix here now. You see you up there?
1: Yeah, yeah. They mix it up.
0: They mix up the mics.
1: Yeah.
0: All right. So we're good to go.
1: Once it's sorted out.
0: We sorted out. Right, so if a man come with the AI track,
1: mm-hmm, but you think people ready for that in Trinidad and Tobago, where
0: for AI
1: music?
0: Yeah, I mean the AI doing production,
1: mm-hmm,
0: so I ain't see why not.
1: I mean, I believe a lot of persons will be okay with the production. You could use it as a tool, etc.
0: Yeah,
1: but
2: right now
1: you think people mind? Well, I shouldn't even say people. I think we will accept it.
0: Okay,
1: the music, but certain artists
0: are trying to find.
2: Okay, but you know, it have men cutting AI dubplates right now.
1: Yeah, big time. Yeah.
2: Really, AI dubplates.
1: That's a big men discussion right now. You know what I mean? But in terms of, there are some artists who against changes.
0: Yes.
2: Yeah.
0: Look, right? I find it here.
1: Mm-hmm.
0: I saw an article last week. Yeah. Mm-hmm. Man sentenced to 18 months in prison,
1: mm-hmm,
0: for $8 million AI music streaming fraud.
1: Wow.
0: All right.
1: Yeah.
0: And $8 million, that's, I guess, in the US, right? AI music streaming scam just landed a man in federal prison. Michael Smith, 54, has been sentenced to 18 months behind bars after using AI to generate hundreds, mm-hmm, of thousands of songs and thousands of bot accounts to rack up billions of fraudulent streams.
1: Right.
0: The scheme ran from 2017 to 2024, and at one point, listen carefully, at one point, he was generating roughly $110,000 per month in royalties alone.
1: Mm-hmm.
0: Right?
1: Wow.
0: In the month of April 2023, his bots reportedly streamed his AI generated tracks, right? The bot streamed 80.9 million wow. times.
2: Wow. Watch how you're giving these artists and them ideas locally. Men gonna send up the views.
1: Yeah. So, yeah, I mean, like, that, wow, that's is something that.
2: But I think he took it a step further where he kind of did, like, view farming in a kind of way where, like, I saw these videos on TikTok right. where people have, like, hundreds of phones in a room that are just connected to a charger that are just building up views. They all watching the same thing at the same time. Mm. So I guess it's something like that he was doing along with. So he basically created his own songs, streamed it himself, and got the money for
1: but,
2: it. So.
1: But I believe that the younger generation, the generation coming up, would be more accepting of AI music.
0: Right.
1: You know, AI writing the music for you versus persons who believe the talent has to come from us, from Sing, from BC, from Aaron.
0: Yeah.
1: Right? They will more accept AI as a tool to help you amplify the music, pretty up the music. You know, because right now there are persons who are fed up with the AI flyers.
0: Already.
1: Because
0: and here's no,
1: when you put it, there's no because it has changed certain features.
0: Yeah,
1: because
0: the
1: other day someone used my face as on a flyer for a party coming up.
0: Yeah,
1: and bro, I feel them do me like Vinny. They have me looking like Vinny, you know.
0: Yeah.
1: Reduce my chin.
0: Like with the chest out there.
1: Yeah.
0: And right now they're real on Vinny with that
1: yeah,
0: chin.
1: Yeah, because my chin looking at the front kind of.
0: I can't, basically, you know, as you say that, right?
1: Right.
0: I can't imagine you without that beard.
1: I need to see
0: a picture without that beard, basically.
1: No, but watch that. Sometimes.
0: That is not Damien.
2: That is not Damien.
1: No, but. And that's what I say. So it's adding features on you that really isn't you, know? And persons
0: it's
1: are.
0: Like
1: fed,
0: you.
1: Yeah, and persons just fed up.
0: Yeah,
1: you know, fed up with. You know,
0: that's
1: like,
0: true.
1: You know, so I honestly believe the okay would come from the younger artists, the younger generation versus the older.
0: Like Mikhail saying here, they're overdoing it to the AI flyers.
1: Yeah, they're overdoing it. Let me be
0: true.
1: Real.
0: It's true. And, you know, not only the flyers, so much things with AI. They're using it for everything right now.
1: Yeah.
0: They're using it for everything.
2: I saw a store have posters on their windows that's AI made
0: with
2: sales.
0: But
2: I get that. That's like, you know, easy for them to do. But party flyers, I think, come on.
0: Bro.
2: A little effort.
0: I feel again, so it's so, it getting so bad, right? Mm. Eventually, they might have a category, let's say in the Grammys, for the best AI track, eh?
1: I believe so. I believe
0: it's coming,
1: so.
0: Eh?
1: I believe so, you know. I believe so, too, as well.
0: And if they do that
2: I boy, actually saw a post with an artist calling for an AI category.
0: Yeah.
2: For a category with music created by AI.
0: I'm telling you, boy.
1: I mean, change is inevitable.
2: Yeah.
1: But the question will always be, what change are we willing to accept versus
0: correct.
1: Changes that we're not willing to accept?
0: Correct. You know and that, I mean? that is the main thing. Since you're talking about change here, and talking about AI, I'm not sure if you all saw this, Elon Musk made some predictions for the next decade.
1: Right.
0: Based on AI and technology and where he feels like technology is going to go.
1: Right.
0: Right. 2026, he says AI will surpass human intelligence, right? AI takes over 2027. AI takes over digital work entirely. Now, these are just his predictions, right? And you know what they're saying about Elon and all that?
1: Yeah,
0: when they say something, all right?
1: You know.
0: Good. 2028, humans will no longer be able to outperform AI in software development.
1: That's true.
0: Okay, that is just two years away. That's 2028.
1: Correct.
0: Right? 2029, Optimus robots will exceed the capabilities of the world's top surgeons. So therefore, we will no longer need physical surgeons to come in. I think everything will be,
1: correct.
0: I guess, digitally enhanced.
2: I don't know if I trust
0: the robots.
2: Are
0: like, this year, this arm coming and. Bro,
1: but,
0: all right.
1: Once it goes that way, whether you trust it or not, eventually you may
0: have to.
1: If they are replacing doctors, right? Because, funny enough, we are talking about this now. Monday, with myself and the bubbling Rasta,
0: RV.
1: Fathers are coming here. But Osei was saying that when it comes to AI, AI is a technology that is constantly learning.
0: Okay.
1: Every minute, every second.
0: Okay.
1: So what Elon Musk is basically saying there is quite correct.
0: Yeah, the speed at which it's learning, right?
1: Correct. You know? So
0: I don't know, boy, basically. Let me tell you why with this one in particular with the surgeons, right? I mean, we all watch the movies or the series and then with the surgeons and like Grey's Anatomy and all the things, and you would see, if you know how surgeons work, you still need that human element of if something goes wrong.
1: Right.
0: Now, can you trust that if something does go wrong in the moment, while you think that the AI will be able to detect one very quickly and act on making a decision based on obviously analyzing all the possibilities of it happening and making a human decision? But sometimes you need human decisions in situations like that.
2: Yeah.
0: Well, if something does go wrong within the operating room.
1: Yeah, true. But I want to believe that there will be some sort of human
0: intervention
1: present there.
0: Well, you hear
1: in case.
0: You hear what they say here? Mm-hmm. You hear what you say? Mm-hmm. Optimus robots will exceed the capabilities of World Stop surgeons, so therefore you wouldn't need. The problem might just be like, we don't need all again, or you need them to supervise
1: until they really truly perfect it and they could say, you know what, 99.9%
0: be sure that they could handle it,
1: then they could say, you know what, we don't need that level of supervision anymore.
0: Yeah.
1: You know.
0: All right. So that's 2029.
1: Yeah. That's,
0: you want to hear 2030?
1: There's no need.
0: You want to hear 2030? AI will surpass the combined intelligence of all of humanity.
1: Well, yeah.
0: So basically, all the humans combined,
1: AI
0: gonna be smarter than every single individual on the planet. So 2031 will lead us to humanoid robots will reach over 100 million units in circulation.
2: Pause.
0: 2032. Pause. Okay.
2: They giving me money to put robots in my body.
0: No, they're not using your body, Aaron.
1: Using it.
0: This is building from scratch.
1: They're building from scratch.
0: They're not using
2: you. So what do you mean humanoid robots?
0: Humanoid.
2: Like,
0: they're going to, obviously,
2: like,
0: they're using
2: just like humans?
0: Yeah. They're going to design it and make it with probably with skin, flesh, tissue and thing.
2: Imagine I fall in love with a robot.
0: Well, but, you know, you probably had some in your life and you didn't know. Eh? You probably didn't know. 2032.
1: Yeah.
0: The global economy will be twice the size it is today. 2033. Saving for retirement will lose its relevance.
1: Yeah.
0: And 2034, cash flow will be guaranteed without the need to work. Uh-huh. A universal high income, they call it. You wouldn't need to work to get cash flow. Basically, you're just doing basic things and you're making a racking up money. Right? 2035, work becomes a choice. Only those who want to will do it.
1: Wow.
0: 2035, 2036, which is 10 years from now, 1 billion humanoid robots, in terms of labor output alone, they will surpass the entire human workforce, ushering in what Musk calls an era of extraordinary abundance.
1: You know,
2: so if that's facts, I should retire by 34.
0: Prepare yourself and see what Musk can say.
1: Only the strongest will survive that year. Because if we were to look at movies like The Demolition Man and Terminator and iRobot, the answers is there, you know.
0: It's there. But
1: it's
0: showing us that.
1: Yeah, long time, right? Yeah. So you know, back then you're watching this and you're telling yourself, people talking on the phone, video calling on the phone, and you're telling yourself that will never happen. And we are actually doing it, video calling, you know, so now when Elon Musk and them say these things,
0: and there's a 10-year prediction, and I feel like he just was being,
1: he does just being nice,
0: by saying that 10 years, just giving it time, but I feel really and truly, this not had to be 10
1: No, but it's coming.
0: Well, all these humanoid robots and all these things they're talking about, they're all that already in our partner. Them have that, them in their house.
1: It's there because when you look at Japan itself and you sitting in restaurants and you see in these robots
0: coming and bringing food for you.
1: Bringing food for you.
0: I still say, he could be dating a humanoid.
2: Yeah.
0: A human bot just now, you know.
2: Yeah.
0: A human bot, they call it a humanoid.
2: Yeah. And I wouldn't know.
0: You would, well, you might know.
1: You would know in like in the 2027, 20, 30, but when they really truly perfected by
2: like
1: that 20, time,
2: 35,
1: you might be 44, you might be 45 there.
0: But what if you find the right one, boy, still?
1: That's it.
0: And you're saying, yeah, boy, and you're good, and you go through. And then
2: steal and steal.
0: Somewhere down the line, you realize what you're thinking there, and you're going in, and you realize she in charge up now because they probably have to charge up still. Like them cars and them.
2: Yeah, right. My phone always
0: let me let your car and them,
2: I
0: yeah.
2: to charge everything
0: and, right. And she in charge up and then thing you just realize and that when you realize wait now, but this is a bot here. Yeah. It didn't charge up and let's go there.
2: Just had a plug sheet.
0: Yeah, plug sheet.
1: Charge up.
0: A hybrid.
1: Watch all she charge up.
0: Hey guys.
2: Moving like them guy and them on the rose.
0: Wow.
1: Hey, yo, yo, yo,
0: run, yo, run, yo, run, yo, run, yo, run, yo, yo, yo, run, yo, run. You know what, Basie? You know what? You have two there.
1: Yeah.
0: Let me go here first. You see, Aaron, what Aaron tried to do here,
1: yeah,
0: right?
1: Yeah,
0: no?
1: Brother, yeah.
0: Good. I just come over to execution.
1: Yeah.
0: So I don't
1: want
0: to. You understand? 20 years of Next, 17 years of Pavement Lime, 5 installments in Tobago. Yeah, we have plenty to celebrate, guys. So Pavement Lime Tobago, Come Let We Lime, returns Carnival Wednesday, and the lineup is going to be really sweet. Performing live, Lady Lava, Nyla Blackburn, Pretty, Kimmy, Tizzy, Ray, Verse, Juby, Tam Tam, Ozone, Tobago Channa, and of course, our very own Fro Hummer, the Fet Spirit Man, is going to be there, and so much more. Wednesday, October 28, 2026, from 8 p.m., Pelican Plaza, Old Milford Road, Crown Point, and the admission is totally free, all right, with drink specials and Forest Park, and 420 all night long. 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
0: That's right. 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
0: Bougie. Hey, just a few weeks away from Tobago Carnival, guys. If you don't have your flight by now,
1: then you're missing out.
0: I don't think you're going to get
1: there. You're missing out.
0: But I mean, we never know, you know. They may open up the flights. Because a lot of people, you know, in true Trinidad and Tobago culture, they want to decide, hey, Tobago Carnival is tomorrow. Yeah, sure. I want to go. Now decide I want to go. Right?
2: You can see we post snaps to the Juve.
0: Yeah.
2: Like, let me see if I can.
0: So I can make it in time for the road and the Sunday. That's the usual thing.
1: If you have some connects, you know.
2: If you had legs.
1: If you have.
0: Boy, let me tell you. When I experienced it already for that Tobago Carnival. I've seen it. Even your link something. Yeah. No work. When it comes
1: Remember they say over 60,000 persons. Expect over 60,000 persons.
0: I think this is going to be one of the biggest ones. So we definitely know that everybody's going to be in Tobago Carnival. But we know we will be there. Next family, we're going to be there. Most the definitely. Whole team, the whole crew. Yeah. We're doing this thing long
2: flight.
0: Time.
2: You can take a pirogue from Maracos.
0: Iran,
1: are you able to
0: Iran, guys, it is time to leave. All right, Iran. Before we go, Albert is saying, blessings team, they have those things in China already, and it already have comfort dolls that look like real women for you to comfort, right, yourself on sale.
1: Comfort
0: Albert, like you have one. Albert, like you went China and bring back one.
1: I mean, Steve, you would purchase that comfort. You know what?
2: No.
1: You know what?
0: Cutter. Comfort doll.
1: You know what?
0: It thinks real tough boy, Cutter, boy.
3: Yeah, that'd be real.
0: Cutter, they say, watch me. They say them humanoid and them, they ain't know if it's real or not, you know.
1: But Cutter, they'll bounce back fast.
0: Watch me. And they...
1: Yeah.
0: Cutter. They're making them warm-blooded too, you know. So you ain't feeling that cold. It's a steel and nothing, you know. You ain't know, you know. You feel like it's human, you know. Oh God! Hey, we out of here, guys. Of course, the Clock Out and Turn Up team, thank you for having us the entire week. Of course, we're going to be back again next week. Please, if you're outside from tonight, we know tomorrow's Friday. Some people are already. Please have a very safe weekend, okay? And be safe out there. Assassin Sing, the real deal, Aaron Steele. Basie, we out of the building.
1: Basie, that's
0: hit
1: right.
0: Hit a bit before we go there.
1: We out of the building.
0: Blessings. Yeah. Well, let me save. Up next, S. Carter and Dirty Bad with the Aftermath.
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6: 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Winning a crown brought prestige, recognition, and the opportunity to reach large audiences. It also encouraged performers to improve their songwriting, stagecraft, and delivery. Over the decades, the competition evolved into one of the most anticipated events of the carnival season. 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Today, the competition continues to inspire new generations of artists who hope to join the ranks of Calypso royalty.
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1: Hey, Chrissy and Big Mac, I'll be in Atlanta. 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

0: Now where they keep it? Straight like 6 o'clock. Pick up the team 6 o'clock. 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
0: some of them matching at it.

Jazz Master. Team 6 o'clock, we say. 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The bread of the marine with that. 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
1: Genius. The cops search me out this morning. Tell me what them searching for. 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
0: As they done the search, let me tell you what happened the next hour.
1: And I say me just touchdown, place, bust down.
0: Never tell them when it's coming in. Wait till the eagle land and it's secure.
1: Smuddy with me and them
0: fire. Yes, you want to know how Babylon reach.
1: From

0: 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The top two artists with the most likes will earn a featured performance at Next 99.1 FM's Pavement Lime, Come Lewy Lime, alongside some of Soca's biggest stars. Voting closes on Sunday, 25th October, with the winners announced on Monday, 26th October, 2026. As part of the Next 99 Fair Play Initiative, selected artists won't just perform live at Jade Monkey Bar, their music will also receive airplay across Next 99.1 FM throughout the Tobago Carnival season. 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October 30th, leave your worries and stress behind as Next 99.1 FM and Jade Monkey Carnival says foul. October 31st, we're starting the day covered in paint, powder, and pure bacchanal with Iconic Juve. Then it's time to clean up and level up for your Yup Life's Bacchanal brunch before heading into the night for the Crown Point Arts and Street Festival Committee's One Jammin' Street Party and Emerge Night Mass Revelers Samba Dram. Echoes of Samba Drome, that is, Echoes of Rio. November 1st, Carnival reaches its grand finale with a parade of the bands, where we'll be on the road with Iconic Mass. 10 stops, 5 days, 1 island, unlimited vibes, TTT Airways, Come Let We Go to Tobago. 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

0: Hey, that's right, Saturday, 31st October, 7 p.m. We're in Scarborough, Tobago. For Emerge Nightmares. Lights glowing, music pumping.
1: Sweet lady, time is wasting. 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
0: Drinks flowing, vibes overflowing.

0: Going out to Lynn, Tammy, and Sanaya. 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One M&M, never two. 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
1: I met this girl down in Carnival. 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

0: Big up the Jade Monkey family, that is it. 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
0: You know, come to think about all in Trinidad, I never play a night mass yet, you know. Nah, only about Monday night mass, I never see it before. 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District 1 hour.

0: 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Good luck, everyone.
1: Good evening. Welcome to the NLCB's 7 p.m. draw for Thursday, 15th October, 2026. First, we'll draw this evening's winning playway number. The winning number is 6. The lucky mark is belly number 6. 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

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The first number is 28. The second is 3. The third is 4. The fourth is 24. The fifth and final number is 20. Repeating this evening's Playway Jackpot numbers in any order, 28, 3, 4, 24, and 20. Play now. Don't miss out on your chance to roll big with the Playway Jackpot. During Monday's Fast Cash Draws, 2 lucky players won shares of the Fast Cash Jackpot, amounting to a total of $16,315. Congratulations to our lucky winners. We're rolling big. 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Next, we will draw this evening's winning Pick 2 numbers.

The first Pictou number is 22. That's 22. The second Pictou number is 24. That's 24. This evening's Pictou numbers are 22 and 24 in that order. Our Pictou Mega Machine is loaded with two white balls and the Mega Ball. If a white ball calls, there will be no extra payout. However, when the Mega Ball calls, if players paid an extra $5 minimum on the Mega Ball, they will win the base payout and the additional Mega payout. And we have the Mega Ball. Congratulations, you are a Pictou Mega winner. Pictou numbers 22 and 24 in that order have called with the Mega Ball. You have won the base payout and the additional Mega payout. And now for this evening's Pick 4 numbers. The first Pick 4 number is 9. That's 9. The second Pick 4 number is 6. That's 6. The third Pick 4 number is 0. That's 0. And the fourth and final Pick 4 number is 6. That's 6. Repeating this evening's winning Pick 4 numbers, 9, 6, 0, and 6 in that order. Our cash pot draw is next. Players, today is a cash pot multiplier show call day. So let's see what today's cash pot multiplier is.

0: and the multiplier is 4. That number again is 4. Now for the drawing of your 5 lucky cashpot numbers. Today's jackpot is an estimated $144,093. The first number is 6. The second is 8. The third is 11. The fourth is 13. And the fifth and final number is 18. Repeating the cashpot numbers in any order, 6, 8, 11, 13, and 18, and the multiplier is 4. Congratulations to this evening's winners. Players, you deserve a win. Play Win for Life today for tomorrow's 7 o'clock draw and secure your chance to win $20,000 every month for 20 years. In some online news, no one matched the last evening's Lotto Plus numbers. And you know what that means? The jackpot has rolled. 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
1: NLCB draws can be heard at 10:30 a.m., 1 p.m., 4 p.m., and 7 p.m.
2: Improved airport infrastructure is expected to create new opportunities for Tobago following the official opening of the East Terminal at the ANR Robinson International Airport. The ceremony was attended by cabinet members, Tobago House of Assembly officials, and several dignitaries. During the event, Prime Minister the Honourable Kamala Prasad Bisasa SC spoke on the significance of the new facility.
3: More than 15 years later, I return as Prime Minister to mark another defining milestone in this airport's history. And the true value of this magnificent facility will be measured, as many have said before, not merely by its architecture or technology, but by the opportunities it will create and creates, and with respect to the lives that this airport will transform. This new terminal represents a significant investment in Tobago's economic future. This will support employment in aviation security, in ground handling, in passenger services, maintenance, retail, food and beverage, operations, and other airport-related activities. But you know what? The greatest potential extends far beyond these airport gates. More visitors mean what? More visitors mean more opportunities for taxi operators, more tour guides, more hotels, more guest rooms, more restaurants, more small businesses. Our farmers can supply more fresh produce. Our fishermen can access new markets. Our artisans, entertainers, entrepreneurs can reach more customers. And that is the development I believe in. Development that puts money into people's pockets, that creates meaningful jobs for people and our young people and their families. So, an airport must do more than welcome visitors to our shores. It must help deliver prosperity to the people who call these shores their homes. I am pleased to announce that my government proposes to introduce legislation in our parliament to amend our constitution to guarantee Tobago 2 Senate seats. And this will be in addition to your 2 guaranteed seats in the House.
2: Prime Minister, the Honourable Kamala Prasad Bisasa, SC. Chief Secretary of the Tobago House of Assembly, the Honourable Fali Augustine, also shared remarks at the official opening.
4: The THA developed our Heritage Hall, which we are in at this moment. Then you will pass through the rainforest-themed experience. Then you enter the marketplace for micro-entrepreneurs. In other words, the people that sell Ibene and the Tambran Ball, they are now in beautiful spaces. It's not some old table with a tablecloth and an old wooden stool, but they are in modern facilities that they can ply their trade. We also did additional commercial units, both in the domestic and international lounges, to allow for further business development. The Tobago House of Assembly carpeted all of the departure lounges from domestic to international. The THA introduced local artwork, greenery, and digital screens. We provided, for the first time in any airport in the country, a dedicated children's playroom. We have already installed a prayer room. We installed, for the first time in any airport in this country, a dedicated breastfeeding room.
2: Chief Secretary of the Tobago House of Assembly, the Honorable Fally Augustine. The new terminal was formally handed over to the Airports Authority on June 14, 2026 by the National Infrastructure Development Company and the Ministry of Works and Infrastructure. The airport was renamed in honor of former Prime Minister Arthur Napoleon Raymond Robinson in May 2011 following a cabinet decision by Prime Minister Prasad Bisasa during her first term in office. Beyond the airport, the new facility is expected to benefit Tobago's residents through employment prospects, increased business activity, and support for the island's tourism sector.
5: This was a production of the Information Division, Office of the Prime Minister.
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1: 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In Trinidad and Tobago, flooding often causes more problems than hurricane-force winds. Heavy rainfall can quickly overwhelm rivers, drains, and low-lying areas, creating dangerous conditions for motorists and residents alike. Even after the rain stops, floodwaters can contain sewage, debris, and harmful bacteria. 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Avoid walking through floodwaters whenever possible, and keep children away from flooded areas. 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

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A real

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1: Nobody want to plant the car.
0: What?
1: But everybody want to hear the band.
0: Exploitation of the poor. Exploitation of the desperate. You see them there?

0: like the poor when you hear them a call. 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The Almighty God will strike you for sure.
1: How you mean, Selector Caro, make up yourself? One order in this judgment, look here!
2: Why if it is Marcus, then you must buy the best for me. So right, send that shit, that's what it's done.

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Then them sell out to Babylon for money. House. Status. 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

0: will always fail. 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
1: Yeah, you see some money them around the wine for the road and the powder.
0: When them supposed to serve the people, let me tell you what they do when them get in.
2: So me not know for the money them around them. Why them they look about them? Just let them get down.
1: Yeah,
2: you see
1: some
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0: Them forget the poor man quick like that.

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Listen, man.

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0: Hey, Michael, how you going? 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

Some jams for all the empress out there, my lioness and them. Hey, it's Felicia, Annie, good night to Ariane. Got you covered. Oh, yeah.

Many people see you, wanna use you, wanna abuse you. But the right looker to an empress from a king, just a simple glance says it all.

When's the last time someone's been living rent-free in your brain? Every time you close your eye, at night when you go to sleep, you ain't even gotta concentrate. That's the face that just comes to you. Let me tell you the reason why.